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0: I demand an instant reversal now.
1: I demand an instant reversal now.
0: In the name of Jesus.
2: In the name of Jesus.
0: Any demonic exchange.
1: Yes,
0: whether somebody greeted you, whether somebody slept with you when you didn't know Christ, whether somebody bathed you, anything that happened in the realm of the spirit that has changed your glory and your prosperity. It is not tomorrow. Instant reversal. Instant reversal. Lift up.

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0: restoration with compensation. We are called superior. No potential. Pray for this one who is having issues with the intestines, like something in your stomach is rotten. Something. Yes, I declare renewal of organs. Renewal of organs in the name of Jesus. Renewal of organs in the name of Jesus. Somebody shouted loud as I enter the month of John. I receive the light of life.
1: I receive the light of life.
0: In the name of Jesus.
1: In the name of Jesus.
0: The Bible said that great peace have they that love thy law. And he said, for nothing shall offend them. Psalm 19, verses 165. Great peace, that's the blessing of loving the Lord. It's called his great peace. And then there is a defensive deliverance mechanism for just loving the Lord of the law of God. He said that nothing shall offend them. Nothing will be a stumbling block. The peace there means shalom, shalom. Shalom, shalom. So peace in multiples. Impossible. So great peace have they that love the Lord. Peace in multiples. That means peace in different aspects. To a point that the Hebrew word describes as complete well-being. Complete well. Peace in health. Peace in finances. Peace in marriage. Peace in everything. He said, after that, you are assured that nothing shall offend them. And the whole central theme of it is loving the law. Loving the Lord. Loving the word of God. Yesterday I was telling something about having light. You are going to lift up your voice in prayer. I must have light this month. I must have light this month. I fall in love with light. I walk.

light. 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I meditate on light. 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Lift up your voice. The word of God is your light. The word of God is your light. The month of June, you are falling in love with the word of the Lord. You are falling in love with the word of the Lord. You are falling in love with the word of the Lord. Rapatonsha, and grace shall be your peace, and nothing shall offend you. Nothing shall be a stumbling block. You shall fall in love with the word.

0: 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My God and my Father.
1: My God and my Father.
0: I receive the grace for liberality.
1: I receive the grace for liberality.
0: In this new month.
1: In this new month.
0: In the name of Jesus.
1: In the name of Jesus.
0: That's a prayer.
1: My God.
0: Meji Oma Adam. Meji Oma Adam. The secret to receive from God is to present yourself as a giver. Because he giveth seed to the sower. I taught you in the first prayer that pray as human beings being a blessing. God will never make you a blessing until you have the blessing. Those who become a blessing always have in their possession the blessing. God is not wicked to make you a giver with nothing to give. So the easiest way to receive from the Lord is to present yourself as one who is ready to be a giver. This Monday, you are going to pray for the grace to give.
1: The grace to give.
0: The grace to give. It is one of the easiest way for heaven to trust you with many people's blessings. The Bible speaking of Job spoke of himself in Job 29 verse 13. Well, let's want to go. The blessing of him that was ready to perish came upon me. Wait. The one that is perishing, the problem is lack of blessing. But God couldn't find any avenue around the person to place the blessing. So he was placing the blessing of those who are perishing on Job because he trusts that, number one, Job has the right managerial skills. Job has the sustaining wisdom. So whatever God gives to Job, he will manage it well, he will sustain it well, he will multiply it well, and he has the liberal heart to give. There are people who are perishing. Their blessing is with God. But God knows their mentality doesn't support prosperity. So he will give their blessing to another. And another that has a liberal heart will now manage the blessing. And then make sure so the man is up. But you were too cruel to keep what you received from another. And you didn't give to them. So God knew that he can't give others blessing to you. And he can't even trust you with your own blessing. And there are people who are anointed to receive other people's blessings. And not I'm person here, one of them did. He said, the blessing of him that was ready to perish came upon me. And I caused the widow's heart to sing for God. Anybody that can make a widow happy, you are a good person. What will you do to let a woman who has lost her husband to be happy? That means you are genuinely kind. You are going to lift up your voice.
1: Jesus.
0: The grace for liberality.

0: name of Jesus.
1: Amen.
0: And I pray that the Lord will give you the grace,
1: Jesus,
0: to be able to release to people,
1: Jesus,
0: by which God released our blessings to you.
1: Amen.
0: The devil will not mislead you.
1: Amen.
0: The devil will not mislead you.
1: Amen.
0: But as you connect right now,
1: Jesus,
0: with the sound of my voice,
1: Jesus,
0: may the blessing of many locate you.
1: Amen.
0: May the blessings of many be
1: blessed. Amen.
0: Amen.
1: Amen.
0: Thank you, Father.
1: Thank you, Jesus.
0: It was the people of Israel that cried in Egypt, but the grace of their deliverance located Moses in the wilderness. May the solution of many people's tears,
1: Jesus,
0: may the blessing of the lack of many,
1: Jesus,
0: locate you.
1: Amen.
0: To those who are sick, may their healing anointing locate you.
1: Amen.
0: Who are weary, may their counseling grace locate you.
1: Amen.
0: I pray for you,
1: Jesus,
0: that to those who are in despair,
1: Jesus,
0: those who are in poverty,
1: Jesus,
0: may their wealth and money locate you.
1: Amen.
0: May this man be a turning point for you.
1: Amen.
0: In the name of the Lord Jesus.
1: Amen.
0: I seal every blessing,
1: Jesus,
0: with the communion of the Lord.
1: Amen.
0: May it happen through the sacrifice of Jesus.
1: Amen.
0: May the offering of a sacrifice pay for every blessing that must come upon
1: us. Amen.
0: In Jesus' mighty name.
1: Amen.

0: viewpoint of God.
1: The water is charged with fire.
2: Amen.
1: The communion is charged with fire.
2: Amen.
1: The government is charged with fire.
2: Amen.
1: According to your expectations,
2: Jesus.
1: I pray that let there be a manifestation.
2: Amen.
1: In the name of the Lord Jesus.
2: Amen.
1: Any miracle you are looking for what you have lifted, what you have lifted,
2: Jesus.
1: I pray that it shall be done under 24 hours.
2: Amen.
1: Let the power of God take over right now.
2: Amen.
1: Let the power of God take over right now.
2: Amen.
1: I'm seeing somebody who has been put to rest, like the Lord is surging through your body now.
2: Amen.
1: You will be raised up again.
2: Amen.
1: To the glory of the living God.
2: Amen.
1: Whatever the condition is, we nullify it with the power of the Holy Ghost.
2: Amen.
1: In Jesus' mighty name.
2: Amen.
1: Begin to speak over your seed, your offerings.

0: is the month you have to be liberal.
1: Oh, yes.
0: You have to be a giver.
1: Oh, yes.
0: There's the month you can say to yourself, I will give every day.
1: Oh, yes.
0: And the Lord will locate you with the blessings,
1: my God,
0: of many.
1: Amen.
0: Father, locate people.
1: Amen.
0: With the blessings of many.
1: Amen.
0: In the name of Jesus.
1: Amen.
0: Receive our tithes, receive our offerings.
1: Amen.
0: Receive our sacrifices.
1: Amen.
0: And Lord, command the heavens to be continually open.
1: Amen.
0: That you will raise blessings from the east, from the west, from the south, and from the north. In the name of Jesus Christ.
1: Amen.
0: Thank you that Lord, you will raise mighty billionaires, billionaires.
1: Amen.
0: For your kingdom's sake.
1: Amen.
0: In Jesus' mighty name.
1: Amen.
0: All right, you can give on 26, 25, 61, 26, 25, 61 is the Momo Pay. 059-73-93440. 059-73-93440. 059-73-93383. 059-73-93383. 050-65-97542. 050-65-97542. Those in Ghana, you can pick any of these numbers and give us the Spirit of the Lord. Leads you. Those outside the country, you have PayPal, you have Zelle. The Zelle, you can use the phone number there and you can give. And the mobile monies are there. If you are not born again, you want to say this after me, say, Lord Jesus.
1: Lord Jesus,
0: please come through for me.
1: Please come through for me.
0: I believe that you died and rose up on the third day.
1: I believe that you died and rose up on the third day.
0: For the forgiveness of my sins.
1: For the forgiveness of my sins.
0: Forgive me.
1: Forgive me.
0: Wash me in the blood.
1: Wash me in the blood.
0: Cleanse me from unrighteousness.
1: Cleanse me from unrighteousness.
0: Make me a new creation.
1: Make me a new creation.
0: Let all things be passed away.
1: Let all things be passed away.
0: And let all things be made new.
1: Let all things be made new.
0: In Jesus' name.
1: In Jesus' name.
0: Amen.
1: Amen.
0: This is Alpha Hour.
2: Every day with God is every day in victory.
0: In victory, my God.
1: My God.
0: We are in subchapter 3. F.
1: Wow.
0: A mystery of redemption.
1: My God.
0: Subchapter 3. F. The mystery of redemption.
1: Oh,
0: this is
1: yes.
0: The knowledge that will change your life.
1: Amen.
0: My God. You don't want to miss it for anything at all.
1: Make
0: sure that you grab your book, his blood,
1: his
0: cross, his name, and make sure that you are reading with us. And my heart was gladdened that we got new stock of books and have restarted the word train. Again, last Sunday we were at Takwa University, UMAT, and it was just amazing.
1: Wow.
0: There's nothing that gives me joy like seeing people testifying that the word of God has changed them.
1: And yes, Lord.
0: Because there is an attack that the enemy is going to launch on families and marriages in some few years to come. Students, books, no, but there's something about to happen to the world. Na menye sofwa me kasa basa basa me enye di mi di anaba di
1: kaka.
0: Yes, Lord. You may not understand, but there is something coming, and the Lord wants to prepare the youth for it.
1: Yes, Lord.
0: And yes, we are finished. The enemy targets his children and youth, and the Lord will help us.
1: Amen.
0: Support here with the word train. Keep on. You are doing the work of God.
1: Yes,
0: keep
1: Lord.
0: On. Keep on. Call to the call center. If you have any support, they would guide you on how to support us.
1: Yes,
0: and
1: Lord.
0: We'll keep spreading the books. We will print thousands of books and go and give it out. My God. Birthday celebrants, I declare you blessed and highly favored.
1: Amen.
0: Blessed and highly favored.
1: Amen.
0: Blessed and highly favored.
1: Amen.
0: In the mighty name of Jesus, you
1: Amen.
0: Your new week is new year is favored.
1: Amen.
0: In the name of Jesus, I want everybody to wait and watch the video of the Takwa invasion. You watch the video of the Takwa invasion, you might. It was just beautiful.
1: Was
0: just beautiful. And on Saturday, we'll be at University of Cape Coast. University of Cape Coast.
1: Yes, Lord.
0: Gather yourselves us come with the word of the Lord to visit you. University of Cape Coast. Wow, Cape Coast will be a rush to University of Cape Coast on Saturday.
1: Yes.
0: The word train will be there. Make sure that you get some books and start to read them. Your life will never ever be the same.
1: Amen.
0: Let's watch the powerful invasion that went on at UMAT. And let the Lord minister to you. God bless you. I'll see you tomorrow about this time. Bye-bye.

0: surely be coming there this weekend. Honor to us when we come.
1: Me ba ha homa chi ma ba da ha kwa atemu sa.

0: with God is indeed every day in victory. Today we are here on the University of Mines campus, and as you can see, people are already here. The place is full of people ready to receive free books written by our Papa, Pastor Ajiman Elvis. Today we have seven stages into godly marriage, and that of the seven stages, the volume one and the volume two, which is being given out for free.
1: I want to thank Pastor Evans for giving us these books. Most people don't think about the university students when we come to the university. He has given us the opportunity to read his books. Most of the times, I feel lost in this school because it's overwhelming sometimes. But with him every night, it guides me to push forward, to understand God, to help me move from some bad decisions I will make in the future. So I want to thank him for what he has done for me.
2: Remember, I always school me. Here books no edia mom no mom so esia na mo afanyame afany ebo se nkwala no wa wan show akwala yie na se bibi we hu no o kristo no eya wo na obejo ho ntia nti kwan a ye sofo eye Pastor Evans ene ne yere lady mess ebo aye youth no ene ye mpeni kwaka kwana nsimo no eni ajibebe na books ya dey ye besia na yedia yedia ese nyame akwan se na besi e befe yi amai ni gina ha me da ma
3: tu afa wa mi ti sori e bom pa ye pa abua mi so ama leti enya a steady life with the word of God.
1: Every day with God is every day in victory. Thank you, Pastor Elvis, for the book. I'll read it, tell my friends about it, and in future I'm going to read God's book to them. Thank you.
0: Every day with God is every day in victory.
4: I'm expecting to learn how to navigate through relationships after reading this book. And I think it's a very good initiative. And I thank Pastor Elvis Ajiman for this book. And I think he should continue with this. God bless him.
3: Maybe I may have done it easy. Now, so the status I'm able to buy now, I'm going to go for a UK. Edmire, it's a rent, a BBR. So they're not fear of for activity. And I'm so crampomende. My worry, it's a double ring. Hey.
5: I believe that Pastor Elvis is a man of God with a great vision and a burden for the souls of God. And I believe that as he's sharing the book, men will come into the real enlightenment of what God wants us to work in. We are so much grateful, Pastor Elvis, and we deem it a very great privilege to be part of this half hour vision that the Lord has given you. Pastor Elvis, we love you so much and God bless you.
0: I have here with me a leader from Economic Miracle. They said when they heard the word train was going to be here at the University of Mines and Technology, they were so excited to come here and grab books to give it to their members to be transformed spiritually, physically, and every area of their lives.
3: So what do you feel as a whole share me, Amasa? Daddy, on my mom, I'm a book. We need the book now, mommy. Hey, what is it? So, now there, I found funny now.
6: I have something born of God. Every day we go is every day we go to Alpha. Good morning, Pastor Elvis. Good morning, Lady Mason. Good morning, the Ayah. So my testimony is someone promised me money, but the person forgot. The person forgot when I called him. He doesn't reply. He doesn't take his call. When I text him, he doesn't reply. So I stopped calling him and I stopped texting him. And I was the only author that God, let anybody that has promised me money, let a person finally send it to me. Because I needed money urgently. Like, I needed money urgently. And by God's grace, last Monday, the person called. called me at dawn after after hour. No, minutes before after hour. And then he called me that, hey, this is my mobile number. And I was like, yes. He said he will send me something. He will be sending me the money. And I was like, okay. Because he has told me that he will send it to me. He didn't send it. So me, he said, I think that's okay. But by God's grace, he sent me the money. And after that Monday, the Tuesday, someone gifted me money. In my life, no good.
7: Last night,
6: I gifted me, like, a guy has gifted me money and said, as a ticket, without them wanting anything in return. And I told God, I don't sell my body for money. So when I see the intentions behind it, I don't take the money. I don't accept the money. But last week, Monday and Tuesday, God is good. Prayer is work, but it works. Because even the Monday when he called, I was sleeping. It was raining the Sunday dawn to Monday. I was sleeping. So I didn't want to join Alpha Hour. But that call woke me up and I joined Alpha Hour. Thank you, God. Thank you, Jesus. Thank you, Pastor Elvis. Because it is not your word that you always preach to us. And the book,
8: to read Financial Abundance. I finished reading The Healing Power and the I Believe in Miracle. I'm yet to start The Financial Abundance. And I can't wait for more financial abundance testimony. I can't wait.
9: Share the link. What come up with does not exist. And I do wish so some waha has a dummy, dummy, and I'm a man, Uncle Pooh. I did the way Yaman and Dana do win wrong. I shall say, make the nasty. Shop up at all. Said the piano won't church, right? And my insulin did ye know you mean? Emma, the piano, you say, meaning I could point him and what? When you surely the mercy said the piano would ya but threat? And your daughter, the trap, you boys. The Mishram by which Mamuji and I do wish many a cupansia. My bad small boy, and one saw ya boy, and then I do it. Sir Pinia, ye the clippy booksy. No bedroom nor by catching say Pina enter with shooting. Want to know so what see book a pin a book and a 1 minute naka can shoot me. No buy and you say we are doing a mobo. We need a couple of mobo. She says, we mobo. I want to do the bam to me say, my son uncle. Let me my name's Nas, let me from his son Shimu. Na I didn't inquire, no fit I didn't embra. I'm panso. But yes, son. Pina Colana, but she pina bow, but pina bow. We ran to the was the baby shook on your hospital. My premature baby Binti. 3 months in the hospital, and now go, mommy. I'm a show hospital. Nanka Raddy, and I'm with you, Mobo. Nanka, I think what talk on the man. Think I said you. For the past 2 years, me to fear me, you man. Nanka, first time I hear. A queer century. You are the wooden in your normal car. Wooden sedan car. You are the middle was say, Papa El Yamishro, the Grace Mountains in Ba. The Grace Mountains in Ba. Yamishro, Mama, International Mama. Our international mama, and aya, the mushroom in her, and your famous phone in her, the mushroom.
7: Share the link, we will share the link. Every day with God is indeed every day in victory. It means teaching offering that I add to my salute you all this morning. I'm the only lady the Lord has shown so much mercy. The Lord keeps on showing me mercy. He keeps on taking me through day in, day out. And I bless his name for that. So I completed my tertiary education and I went through national service. I'm the only person that during national service, I was almost sacked from my premises. I went well during my national service, but that is not my major testimony, so I'll just go straight to my major testimony. So after my national service, I started looking for jobs. I went job hunting and all that. By the grace of God, I got employed into one company. My main problem being there was accommodation, so I brought it to this altar and God showed me mercy. God made a way, and the company granted me accommodation. Free accommodation. The only thing I pay is my light bill. That is all. My water and everything is catered for by this company. So I worked with the company for over a year, and something happened. So our manager was sacked from the premises. Her appointment was terminated and all that. So that space was vacant. So fine, I was just doing my normal work, but I was always praying and all that. So I joined the altar on episode 1085 and my word came. Getting to the very last part of the episode, Chief Offering made a declaration that someone was gained the position of a manager by favor of God, and it was me. It was me. That word was for me. So apparently on the Friday before that Monday dawn, that episode, the HR had invited me to the office on the Monday. Fine, I didn't know it would be around that managerial position stuff, but deep down I knew something could be around that, even though I wasn't sure. So getting that confirmation on the altar, I knew it was going to be about promotion. Of course, I got there on the Monday, and the first thing the HR mentioned was that I was going to be promoted to the position of a manager. God, I bless God so much. And I was so happy. But my problem was my people at that branch. The people are very stubborn. They are very stressed. Like, they really stress people out. They stress the manager out, leading to her termination of appointment and all that. And like, it wasn't easy for her at all. So fine, I was happy I was being promoted, but I was scared because I knew what I'll be going through. So I brought it upon the altar again and listened to God and said that he should take me through since he had given me this position. And of course, God has been so
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0: Archangel Michael and Jesus says you will lose both of us if you skip. You have only 15 seconds. God says, shows and one do not skip, no matter what, please I beg you, open it quickly. Archangel Michael says, this is a moment of eternal consequence. You are being watched not just from heaven, but by those on earth who want to block your breakthrough. This message was held back for days until now. Jesus himself pleaded for this message to reach you before midnight. The doors of favor, healing, protection, and justice are all trembling on the hinges, waiting for your command. You are chosen, but even the chosen must choose to obey. Archangel Michael says, there is a powerful force trying to silence this word from reaching your heart. That's why your screen is flickering, your mind feels distracted, or your body feels tired right now. It's not random, it's warfare. Your soul made a divine contract before you were born. And now the final clause of that contract is being activated. This is your only lifeline, and it has only appeared now because heaven is watching how you respond. There will not be a second chance like this in this season. Type Amen to get blessing. 333 The angels are trembling. Some have dropped their swords and begun to cry for you. They are crying because they've seen what's coming if you skip this. They know your heart is exhausted, but they are begging you to keep going. A woman with dark intent whispered your name into something sacred. She thought nobody would hear. But Archangel Michael heard, and the sword of fire is already moving toward her. Jesus is still kneeling for you. He is not too proud to beg for your soul's attention. He is holding back the punishment meant for your bloodline. But the hand can only hold it for so long. Type Amen to get blessing. 477 You think you're tired, but what you feel is not exhaustion. It's a spiritual net thrown over you to slow your divine reaction. Someone doesn't want you to read this to the end because it exposes them. That's why your phone might glitch, why someone may interrupt you. Every minute a scroll is being written with your name on it in heaven. It says, this one was warned. This one was loved. This one is now deciding. Your scroll is half complete, and what you do now will determine the final line. Archangel Michael says, there are tears in your angel's eyes. They've been defending you even while you sleep, even while others plotted and mocked you. The pain you've carried in silence, heaven heard every cry you never let out. Type Amen to get blessing. 119 Someone who hurt you is about to feel regret so deep it will haunt their generations. But God will not allow vengeance to consume you. He wants to crown you, not crush you. But you must not skip or scroll away now. This is not entertainment. It is a divine alert. If you skip this, a door that was designed for your legacy will close. And a counterfeit will take your place. You won't even know it happened until years pass and you wonder what went wrong. But if you stay, heaven will flip the script in your favor. The enemy knows what this message unlocks. That's why your attention is being pulled right now. You are not just reading, you are wrestling with darkness that's terrified of your future. Type Amen to get blessing. 625 Heaven has sent 5 archangels to circle your home tonight. They are not there to decorate, they are there to defend. Something have been following your family for decades, but tonight it's being cut off. If you feel chills, no, it's not fear, it's confirmation. Something supernatural is moving into your timeline. You weren't meant to stay stuck, poor, anxious, or heartbroken forever. Someone you trusted is watching you like a hawk, waiting for you to miss this. They don't know the fire that's about to consume their wicked intentions. Your crown is coming back. Type Amen to get blessing. 11:44 Jesus says, you were not born to be silent in suffering. Your angels are pushing this into your feed, your life, your soul, because the ones in hell that cursed you are starting to panic. You weren't supposed to make it this far, but you did. Your tears have been currency. Every drop has been collected in bowls before the throne. And now, those bowls are tipping in your favor. Something unexplainable is going to happen before midnight. You may feel it in your chest, or sense it in your dreams. This is not imagination, this is revelation. Type Amen to get blessing. 777. There's a man who smiled in your face but is using your name in a document against you. Just tore open that file in heaven. The court of heaven has seen enough. You don't need to fight with human hands. Your vengeance has already been scheduled. The timing will shock you, and they will wish they never touched you. A woman who once called you sister is the one speaking venom behind closed doors. The angels have heard. She will be confronted in a way no human could orchestrate. Type Amen to get blessing. 12:47. If you feel sleepy right now, wake up. That's not natural. That's demonic sedative to keep you from hearing what saves you. Ikiyav, this is your final scroll. Jesus has knelt for you before the Father and said, give them one more chance. Just one more, and that's why this message made it to you right now. You were about to give up. You thought no one cared, but this proves you've been watched, adored, guarded, and fought for every second. Type Amen to get blessing. 888. A major shift is happening around 300 a.m. your time. One of the biggest setups against your name will fail. You may not see it immediately, but someone will wake up tomorrow with regret burned into their memory. They messed with the wrong soul. They tried to delay your destiny, but God reprogrammed the entire divine clock to favor you again. Archangel Michael says, you're about to feel a win tonight. It's not weather, it's witness. It's confirmation that the Spirit is now hovering over your decision. Type Amen to get blessing. 303. They are watching your reactions. They are checking if you still pray, if you still believe, if you still read to the end. They are hoping you'll get discouraged so they can say, told you so. But they won't. God is flipping your script. Everything they whispered behind you is being played on heaven's speakers now. There is no hiding from the one who watches all. Your name is being cleansed in the realm of spirit. All false accusations are being dissolved. The truth about your heart is now being released. Type Amen to get blessing. 1001. Jesus is whispering your name even now. Your deliverance is not delayed, it's disguised. And this message is the trigger. If you read this far, you are more powerful than you realize. Most won't even last three paragraphs. But you are chosen, relentless, divine. This is the point of activation. Heaven is watching your faith. Demons are watching your doubt. What you do now writes your entire timeline. Type Amen to get blessing. 1919. Your name is being etched in heavenly stone. A crown is being fitted to your size. What they tried to steal from you is being returned sevenfold. You are more than your pain, more than your past, more than their lies. Do not skip this final moment. Today, be sealed. This scroll is yours. If you wish to express your support further, you have the option to give super thanks with contributions of up to $1.20. Type Amen to get blessing, 9999. Your enemies thought you'd stay silent forever. They didn't count on a divine message showing up right in front of your eyes. They underestimated what God had planned the moment you stayed faithful. Even now, someone is checking your page, watching your life, hoping you slip. They've cast silent curses and whispers, but God has shattered their enchantments. You will not fall under their spell, you are covered. Archangel Michael says, the fire you're feeling around your life isn't punishment.
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morning, good morning, good morning, good morning. God bless this class network of 3FM. Thank you so much for waiting. When it comes to Tuesdays, lateness, and I know what it is. It's because of where I come from. It's quite far, but it's a blessing. We thank God that we are here this morning. Thank you so much for waiting for us.

All right, you can listen to me. You can text me 0241-326944, and text me via SMS or WhatsApp message, and I'll kindly read it for you. You know what, today we are going to pray more. I'll talk like 5 minutes, and we are going to pray more, because today the second day of the seed month in the year of our Lord, the second day of the seed month in the year of our Lord. So when the moment I'm done talking, we are going to enter into a certain amazing prayer point. So we'll pray more, pa. We'll pray more. So to get ready for us. Get ready for us in the name of Jesus. Just get everything together. We are going to enter into a serious manifestation of the prophetic word. See, today the seed month, and you know that God created man on the seed day, and Bible said on the seventh day he rested. So this month is our month of creation. We will create every doors that are shut. We will create some prosperities that are no more. I mean, whatever you find yourself wanting, we are going to create it. So put yourself together. As I said, you can test and call me on 0241-326944. 0241-326944. My name is Richmond Jamrabafo. You can call me the Apostle of His Goodness. God bless you. God bless you. God bless you. God bless you.

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0: So we are going to enter into a very prophetic dimension. Throughout this month, it's our month of prayer. I am telling you. So we are going to use Revelation chapter 3, verse 8. But before verse 8, Devil Bombay, I'm in the studio's word. Simon Peter Nia Andrew, Oba Hache. So for only a day.
1: No, Papa, I'm your Adam, we are
0: Pa. Adena, you watching.
1: What's on the aquarium? I don't know what I
0: got. What's up, you go over there? Anna, so for Joshua. Sorry, no, I send him a message. So my best studio, my friend, so I'm fine. Okay. Another man of the altar. Benjamin Baffo be do for me.
2: Yes, sir.
0: Good. See, my name is the altar, no, see, say no. See, my name is the altar, see, they may go soon as I dry.
1: The altar is the Julie. What are you doing?
0: What are you doing? What are
1: you doing? What are you doing? What are you doing? What are you doing? What are you doing? What are you doing?
0: What are you doing? What
1: are you doing?
0: What are you doing? What are you doing? What are you doing? What are When I cry, the Musha Brabo, I said, that is it. Oh, Papa, dear, grown up, Bob, Papa, Kunsava, Kwa. I say, oh, Tay, my idea be a toss one. I say, dear, Nama, Namsu, you son, you are, I'll be a baby different as you go to Dimitrimuji, Mama, born a sequel to Bako. Yes. Combat the one more say yes. When I was a Sebastian, when I go to Penina, and you run over to me. Revelation chapter 3, verse number 6. He that had an ear, let him hear what the Spirit saith unto the churches. Please listen to this carefully. He that had an ear, let him hear what the Spirit saith unto the churches. Dani say cry for the bojano ni bio. But no nyansa. Shase ba penyine nim. What the? See, as a gid you know about Phoenicia, and also say no crest we young coupons above one pa, Pammy. I'm in confirming my for the body, Embra. If indeed you are a servant of God, wait, let me go and bring my offering. Because see, nobody is born to suffer. Everybody is born to offer. But you see, you can't offer if you're suffering. So it is your offering that always cancels your suffering. People don't understand that. When your offering go to the altar, every suffering is broken. Dani Musa Nansano, Navid Oba, Oba for Buchi and Nimsa, Oba and Nim no Ben Nim Finane Mefa. No Wunya Fonfofro, Ofuni Kran Wunyane.
1: Number Quati.
0: Quati. 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

0: Sinde nyame kasa mubi. 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
1: Me pray and do any man.
0: Oh, munte.
1: Minya make us.
0: We are live on Facebook now. You can see anyone on Facebook who suit me, et me tea no more in being. We are live on Facebook. Or it's more Jamra Baffo's page.

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1: Shanta Bayali Biryani Devi, Shanta Bayali Biryani Devi, Shanta Bayali Biryani Devi, Shanta Bayali Biryani Devi, Shanta Bayali Biryani Devi, Shanta Bayali Biryani Devi, Shanta Bayali Biryani Devi, 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

kakasa hudu Marati libaskat

he that had an ear, let him hear what the Spirit saith unto the churches. So the Spirit is talking. Ask for the Spirit. The Spirit is talking. But do you have an ear to hear? So the problem is not the speaking of the Spirit. The problem is your ability to hear. The recognized ear to hear the voice that is echoing in the realm of the Spirit concerning the churches. When we are talking about the church, we are talking about the ecclesia, the call out ones. Church in the Assemblies of God, church in the Methodists, church in the Latter Day Saint, church in the Pentecost. I'm here, I'm here, Pentecost, ni, we're in the Pentecost Assembly, we're in the King's Dominion Assembly, we're in the Lighthouse Assembly, we're in the ICGC Assembly, Debbie. Well, yes, as Safona Freddy Ecclesia, no. Ecclesia, na menu me, yen ye free soon. We are the call out ones. So let the church hear what the Spirit is saying. He that had an ear, let him hear what the Spirit saith unto them. Now, when I ask you now, can you tell me what the Spirit is saying? Do you know that the things that the Spirit are saying are those things that form your destiny? The secret of the Lord are with them that fear him. So if you don't barge into that atmosphere of fearing the Lord, though God is speaking to the churches,

0: open up your ears.
1: Amen.
0: So that you have a recognizable ears.
1: Amen.
0: That ear that has the capacity to hear.
1: Yes, sir.
0: Elijah was waiting on the voice of God. A wild wind came. Elijah was able to tune his ear to the standard. No, the voice of God is not in this. And from a bonasochi, a friend, when I connected my ears to the sound of the storm, I could not hear voice in it. I could not hear the voice of God in it. No, man, to me, mantinya nkopone, you know, mantinya mene wadie meti, mantinya mene. 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Eno amohana, so, mame nadie se, no, Friday when I finish service, she send me a message that she will help. So I was there today and I received an offering from her. They said, let me send to the lady. She sent 500 CDs and I also forwarded it to the lady. God bless you mightily. Selena, the one that sent the money, her name is Nadia. So she sent the message and appreciated us. So Selena, I know you are listening. When you go on your knees to pray, remember Sister Nadia, all the way from United States of South Africa. God bless you mightily. Mummy and tea, the susum necasacherasa for no mummy and tea. Mummy and tea, the susum necasacherasa for no susum de ocasau by any abetidia. Verse 7 was it, and to the angel of the church in Philadelphia, right? This thing saith he that is holy. Philadelphia, Safono, or Bofono, Dano, no say, the Ocay, the Ocasa, and the Kunkrunino. Krunkrun in the casa, and you have a bomb pint, the mentum was in Chirichi with Munina. You bet Chirichi, you bet Chirichi.
1: When I bet you me, how
0: you bet Chirichi. And to the angel of the church in Philadelphia, right? This thing said he that is holy. And your car was someone a krunkrunino. He that is true, the Ocano Credo, no quarinino. And your Ocano Cru, the Oyenu, Yamin Cano Corre, Nemo Yamian Quarini. See, so understand, God doesn't speak truth, but God is the truth. Bright, Yamin Shazos, O Hain. We are here, Mammy, who's O Hain. I mean, recognize you, yeah.

0: shattered and shattered and no. So the man that we are talking about, or the capacity to open and to shut. Hebrew verse 8, and I love it. Was it, I know thy works. Abba. Thank you, Father. He said, I know thy works. I know. Minimunyuma. I know thy works. Also, for them, Jesus sometimes, he abra ye bring me home. Nam adwins wo hu se nura be kan yam yasem wo ya me de ye pray yama amanfo motie yam and I'm say oh se nyam woni me what's me nim onyuma minim onyuma dia wo ye bia woni mote. I love your word. I know thy works, and the word works is the word egon. It's the same Hebrew word that they use in Genesis chapter 1 when God told man that till the ground means to work on the ground. They use the word egon, but mostly Greeks and Hebrews are not the same, but the intent is the word egon. So I know you are egon. I know it. And the word egon means to become. It also means your business, your employment. Also, what do you say? Kofo brebe ye juma. Omu ye juma. Omu ye susu ma juma. So what are some of the ways? I mean, huna mukwe wo huna ma juma. The works of the flesh. If even the flesh had works, what about the spirit? The spirit will have works. So what do you mean? I know that works. I'm sorry. I think people will not, they didn't understand until he came. And so for Jonah will be. But was it what the idea that you know?
1: About say do your da obe sorry no. Now or ebi awoda or ko da no share the boxer shorts all right. But obe da sorry na the boxer shorts in share da baby no no so da baby. No indicate no da hono.
0: And near my cause will soon some no. Hey, obun say munyuma.
1: Yes, yes, yes.
0: Somebody went to bed wearing boxer shorts. By the time the guy woke up from the bed, somebody has taken the boxer shorts from him and threw it somewhere.
1: And he not once, not twice,
0: several times.
1: Say, I forgot
0: or
1: something.
0: Hey.
1: It's not once.
0: No one. Okada was your boss shows. On sorry, I would free her. So when I picked him and I was prophesying, I said that there is somebody that you stay with in your room. Yeah. So I kept on asking, who do you live with in your room? Was he a live alone? He said, Debbie, I'm seeing in the spirit that there is somebody that you stay in your room. And the guy told me that the wife divorced him. Or can say something
1: general.
0: Yes, sir. Yes, sir.
1: The wife friend, or friend,
0: no Biafra.
1: No Biafra. Was it at that time his phone was off, and the person was telling him, telling the wife, say, oh, you're me, that is my husband.
0: Yes,
1: menini kura awukumase. Awukumase.
0: Awukumase. Also, then the phone you're off.
1: And somebody picked the call, the same number, somebody picked the call and said, I have a child with him. And we are living in Kumase.
0: Yes.
1: So they never heard of the person again.
0: Yes. The wife now walked out.
1: It was because he has a child with somebody in Kumasi.
0: So that when you hear things, as if it's a concocted story.
1: Yeah.
0: Wasn't the wife said that sometimes the wife will have a vision and the woman will sleep in between them with five children.
1: Yes.
0: Five children. So when I picked him out of prophecy and I said, I see somebody live. I said, when I poured oil on his head, I said, no, I am seeing a ring on your head.
1: Yes, sir.
2: Yes, sir.
1: Yeah.
0: You remember?

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1: We know the works. Look, in the end, of all, we are going to deal with works. We are going to deal with works. And we see, we will deal with the works of the enemy. The works of the enemy. Never make anybody fool you that Satan doesn't operate. The works of the enemy. Above 4:10. And it is 2nd June. And we are going to deal with the works of the enemy pertaining our destiny. You see, I heard this, I'm Professor Tool, but I heard a gentleman on a 54 Sins program. The guy said he was traveling out. He got to the airport, they took the passport. They said, no, this is not your picture. Obane, that's all. One of my sons who came to tell me, tell mostly one now zore now obi ni na ba bedana was said on sa. The ones I'm you medie. The works of the enemy. If we have the works of the spirit, the works of the flesh, then the works of men, the works of God. Do you know that Jesus said, this blindness, the kind of blinding that these guys, the mother and the father had not committed any sin, so that the works of God can be made manifest. Which means that God also have a work. And now God is saying that I also know your work. So men have their own works. God has his own works. And we have the work of Satan. The thief cometh not, but to steal, to kill, and to destroy. That is the work of Satan. We are going to pray. We are destroying the works. So we are going to do dimensional kind of prayer. But today we are dealing. So mantin yina ye mant of open door. Ye bompa ye kesiye. Akachiru run is a Lord. Every works of the enemy that pertain to my destiny, I come against it. Ye ma bompa ye ni bereso. And ye din so. And to a prayer point to me that you want us to pray for you about, you can test it to me on 0241 326944. Say Apostle, someday must work for me. Blindness. Peter now asks, "Is it from the womb of the mother? Is it from the womb of the mother? Is it from the background? Is it a certain peculiar case in the house that is working against this guy?" Jesus said, "No. So that the works of God, the works of God." So this man today, you're going to enforce some works. That's what he has here. Yeah, eradicasa. Mama kuma. Debia will be a woody, maybe. You can test me on 0241 326944. 0241 326944.

So for you, what do you have, Bombay? I know thy works. I know thy works. I said, behold. Behold, didn't you ever tell me what church? I said, me say, Bosumu ebe ye dese. Then he said, I have set before thee an open door. And the reason why I set before thee an open door is because I know thy works. I know it. Minimu nyuma o. Minim di obe timi aye. Minim. So I decided to set something before thee. I know thy works.

0: thy works. I know it. And I've set before thee an open door. Magu, officer, how are you doing? And he said, that open door, no man. I love the fact that he used the word no man. No man. He said that there are men are in sizes. No. He said no man. Doesn't matter the size. Either political connection, spiritual connection, financial connection, or territorial powers. No man. No man can shut it. No man. All right, so for you. Maybe you're doing me jam. My vampire. You're going to deal with issues.
1: Thank you,
0: the
1: sir.
0: Works
1: yes, sir.
0: Of the enemy.
1: Yes, sir. This morning, just lift up your voice and begin to thank the name of the Lord. This morning. Lift up your voice and thank God this morning in the name of Jesus. Lift up your voice wherever you are. You call that name this morning. That protected you. That shielded you. That covered you this morning. Last night while you were sleeping. For those who were slept here, the God came to you. That this morning you are still alive and everything is working inside of you.
2: Lord, we thank you this morning.
0: Somebody lift up your voice.
1: You know, so doesn't matter what you are going through, just thank God. Because if you thank him or not, he has the capacity to change it.

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0: In the name of Jesus, oh God, I'm coming. I'm coming. See, we are dealing with strange things, and one day I closed from radio. Somebody called me. The person said he was about to travel. He had a dream, and one of the shoes that he was preparing to travel. The shoe that he was preparing to travel with, he woke up in a dream. The shoes, one of them was not there. He couldn't understand it. So what happened was that he couldn't travel. So one day, somebody died in their hometown. So he went back home. When he went home, went to their kitchen to get some food to eat, he found the shoe there.
1: In his hometown.
0: Hometown. Now, see, sometimes when you hear such stories, yeah, you may think they're a joke.
1: Yeah, and too.
0: You may think that this is a joke. You see, when the young man was telling me that when he's sleeping, he will be wearing his boxer shorts, but by the time he wake up, the boxer shorts has been removed.
1: Yeah.
0: And play somewhere. Not once, not twice. I am my friend go deliverance. Me coming when I'm tea and I'm back me diatro. Obia send a message. Good morning, Daddy. Please, I'm always having dreams. See myself in my hometown. Rita Day from Asharboche. Rita. And yeah. Daku, one when you are on Pine, one Soreno. Now that one an ampasso. Without an ampasso, my grass. We are dealing with the works of the enemy.
1: Yes,
0: very spiritual,
1: yes,
0: and very contentious. Timpacho, Yenyan fire.
1: Yes, sir.
0: Yes, sir.
1: In the name of Jesus, man, de Cabro, Yanjere de Bacabaha.
2: He said, he that committed sin is of the devil. For the devil sinned from the beginning. The beast, what I love. He said, for this purpose, the Son of Man was made manifest, that you will destroy the works of the devil.
0: The works.
2: It means that at works of the devil, this one say after me, in the name of Jesus.
1: In the name of Jesus.
2: As I lift up prayer,
1: by
2: the power of the Holy Ghost, any works of the devil that is at work, in my life,
1: I destroy
2: it. In the name of Jesus, lift up prayer and begin to pray.
0: Somebody lift up your voice. Lift up your voice. Lift up your voice. Lift up your voice. Lift up your voice.

0: Jesus.
1: Any works of the devil in your life,
0: Jesus.
1: May it cut fire in the name of Jesus.
2: Amen.
1: Let the fire of God enter into the works of the devil.
2: Amen.
1: In the name of Jesus.
0: Yes, Lord.
1: Say after me, in the name of Jesus.
0: In the name of Jesus.
1: The works of the devil.
3: The works of the devil.
1: In my business.
0: In my business.
1: The works of the devil.
3: The works of the devil.
1: In my marriage.
0: In my marriage.
1: The works of the devil.
0: The works of the devil.
1: In my head.
0: In my head.
1: The works of the devil.
0: The works of the devil.
1: In my finances.
0: In my finances.
1: The works of the devil.
0: The works of the devil.
1: In my head.
0: In my head.
1: As I lift up prayer. Let it cut fire.
0: Let it cut fire.
1: Let it cut fire.
0: Let it cut fire.

0: Jesus.
1: Psalm 8, the verse number 2. He said, out of my mouth, out of the mouth of my babies, and the sucklings,
0: Jesus,
1: have he ordained strength. God ordained strength in the mouth of babies. Was what they are deeply. And you said, and cocoenum. Was he didn't hear any of thankful ninja?
0: Yes, Lord.
1: That means that God knows that the devil went and said they must steal. That means they will stop him. We are lifting up a prayer.
0: Yes, Lord.
1: Out of your mouth.
0: Jesus.
1: Anything that is working against your business.
2: Yes, Lord.
1: It shall be stilled in the name of Jesus.
3: Amen.
1: Out of your mouth.
0: Jesus.
1: Any spirit that is working against your children.
0: Jesus.
1: It shall be stilled in the name of Jesus.
3: Amen.
1: Out of your mouth.
0: Jesus.
1: Any power that is working from your back.
0: Yes, Lord.
1: It shall be stilled in the name of Jesus.
3: Amen.
1: Everyone who never
0: owed.
1: Hey. Another paper on fire.
0: Jesus.
1: Come in the chair. Oh, yes,
3: Jesus. Oh, yes.
1: I want to be.

0: Let's pray this prayer. The same prayer again. Let's pray the same prayer again. For this purpose. What is the purpose? That the Son of Man came to destroy the works of the enemy. Now, when Joseph Joe read Psalm 8 verse 2, say, out of the mouth of babes and sucklings, that has thou ordained strength because of thy enemies. And ladies and gentlemen, I found the meaning for the word enemy. The word enemy there is when he said to be in distress. So distress is an enemy. Distress. When you don't feel comfortable, he said it's an enemy. So that we will destroy the works of the things that make us distress. See, the word distress means uncomfortable. Say, Heavenly Father.
1: Heavenly Father.
0: Say, Heavenly Father. In the name of Jesus. Anything that makes me uncomfortable. You are an enemy. You are an enemy.
1: You are an enemy.
0: Devil. In the name of Jesus. I curse you.
1: Die.
0: My goodness.
1: You're
0: an enemy. Anything that makes you uncomfortable. Poverty makes you uncomfortable. Barrenness makes you uncomfortable. Uncomfortable. You complete school with certificate, but no job. It makes you uncomfortable. When you are unable to pay your children's school fees, it

0: 끝났어. 예, 봄바에. 야, 니의 sickness. It makes you uncomfortable. He said, the reason why I gave you power is so that you would deal with uncomfortable issues. What's the more friendly in Kokuanum, the radiacious Yahwade, Yatamfunti? See a back. What time for, and when you look at it, so that we will steal, or we shall fight. Read NIV for me. NIV. We say we will steal the enemy and the avenger. We are dealing with those that are avengers. Avengers. Avengers are those who take revenge. Avengers. Avengers. NIV. NIV. NIV. Psalm 8, verse number 2. Matthew, Matthew. Now, when you read NLT, NLT says you have taught children and infants to tell of your strength, silencing your enemies and all who oppose you. So you have taught children and infants to tell of your strength, silencing your enemies and all who oppose you. Read NIV for me.
1: They said, from the lips of my children.
0: From the lips of my children.
1: An infant. Have you ordained praise?
0: Because
1: of your enemies.
0: Because of your enemies.
1: To silence.
0: The foes.
1: And avengers.
0: We are praying. And I tried to explain to you that when you check the word enemy, it means something that makes you distress. It also means to bind up. So there are things that binds you up. Those things are enemies. Say, Heavenly Father, in the name of Jesus, anything that makes me uncomfortable, in the name of Jesus. Lazarus, no. Lazarus was out of the grave.
1: Yes, sir.
0: The guy was out of the grave, but he was still in distress.
1: Yeah.
0: Until Jesus said, Lose him. Lose him. There are people who are alive, but they are being bounded by the enemy.
1: Yes.
0: Poverty has bound them. Sickness has bound them. Pain has bound them. Sorrow has bound them. So, Heavenly Father, in the name of Jesus,

0: a bumper, you. The works of the enemy. See, when God permitted Satan into the life of Job, just one day. Ade anji so ya me ni ba no so no na obonsema shi joba se abirese ya me man warning sa brandie no mfan san kan nka so a man sa warning na so cause kum dobu kan fa sa kwa no oni ehumoboro Satan doesn't have mercy. So when we're dealing with the works of the enemy, don't be gentle. See, Jesus said for this purpose that the Son of Man came to destroy the works. The works there means the business. The business. See, if Satan will have a business, not my door. I am not against the business of God. I'm not against the business of Satan. Satan can continue to have his business, but not my territory.
1: Not my territory.
0: Not my territory.
1: Yes, sir.
0: See, the business of Satan should not come around my territory. Yeah. Therefore, we are praying today. Any business that Satan is having, I mark him off my house. I mark him off my children. I mark him off my territory. I mark him off my business. Obonzam, obonzam, obonzam. Oh, to me, dear, never be a mimetia. And never be a mawaria walk. Never be a mimawa. Never be a mejuba walk. Never be a msika walk. Say, Heavenly Father,
1: any business
0: of Satan, I set it on fire. I set it on fire. I set it. That is what one day Jesus told Peter and the rest of the disciples. Said, if you guys don't pray, you fall into temptation. And the word temptation means parismos. In other words, you become an experiment. Because the word temptation means an experiment. Oh Lord, don't make my life an experiment. See, Job was an experiment of Satan wickedness.
1: Showing his wickedness.
0: If you want to know how Satan is, look at how he treated you. Don't make me an experiment. Say, Heavenly Father, in the name of Jesus, tonight, this morning, this month, I declare no experiment with my life, with my life, the enemy, in the name of Jesus, I refuse you,
1: I deny you
0: access in my environment, your business will not function in my territory. In the name of Jesus, say, Heavenly Father,
1: Heavenly Father,
0: as I pray this morning,
1: any

0: ya bombay, ya bombay. Luke chapter 22. Verse 3. Somebody should read it for me. Luke chapter 22. The reason why you don't have to permit the business of Satan around your territory is the reason why we are praying this prayer. The reason why. Luke chapter 22, verse 3.
1: Then Satan entered into Judas Iscariot.
0: And Satan entered into Judas Iscariot.
1: Being a member of the
0: 12.

0: Read Matthew chapter 27 verse number 1. Remember Luke chapter 22 verse 3 is you. I'm reading Matthew chapter 27 verse number 1. Read it for me quickly.
1: It said when the morning was come,
0: mm-hmm.
1: all the chief priests and the elders of the people look counsel against Jesus to put him to death. The verse number 2.
0: Mm-hmm.
1: And when they had bound him, they led him away and delivered him unto Pontius Pilate, the governor.
0: Jump to verse 5.
1: The verse number 5. And he cast down the pieces of silver into the temple and departed The verse number 5, Luke, Matthew chapter 27. And he cast down.
0: Which verse are you reading? Mama NIV. Mama NIV. NIV no way ho. NIV. NIV is specific. NIV is specific.
2: So Judas.
1: Matthew chapter 27, the verse number 5, NIV. So Judas threw the money into the temple and left.
0: And left and did what?
1: And went away and hanged himself.
0: No. Luke chapter 22, verse 3. Read the verse 20, verse 3 in the Bible. And Satan entered into
1: Judas.
0: Satan entered into who?
1: Judas.
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0: And verse 20, Matthew chapter 27, verse number 5. And Judas left
1: and hanged himself.
0: So anytime you permit Satan business around you, he kills you at the end of the day.
1: Yes, sir.
0: That's all that I want to establish. Umma obon sam kwang. Emma ni ba otena bia. Obi adodija kwang say okun. Adodija kwang no. And Luke chapter 22 verse number 3 ni say, and Satan entered into the heart of Judas. The one that was among the 12. The guy was a Christian. He was a believer. He was the one that prays. But he permitted the business of Satan around his territory. And Matthew chapter 27 verse number 5. I was saying, and Peter Judas now threw the money. He left and hanged himself because he permitted the business of Satan. Today we are praying, Father, around my territory,
1: around my territory,
0: the business of Satan will not work.
1: Yes, Lord.
0: Oh, I said, the business of Satan will not work around my territory, my children, my household, my ministry, oh God, my mother's life, my father's life. I refuse the business of Satan. Say, Heavenly Father, I refuse the business of Satan around my territory, my household, our church, our nation. Gay right. Bear maso be fao be unya uyonko be mato. Na empenyin 40 parliament e agi wewe ho. Na e yibie frim di yaka ho. We ya there. You see, what? Obia san go for wetin wori dia back o se otima wori dia eni paso wori dia mi so wari ya boa mu se eh yare no mu yare. Can't you see that? And we sit down and debate about this. Majority and minority, no mu di we aka ho ma you hear from. If you permit the business of Satan, by the time you realize people are hanging themselves, people are killing themselves, people are dying, but today we deny in the name of Jesus that our nation, the business of Satan, will not work here. Those who sponsors those things, let them lose their money. In the name of Jesus. Let them lose their money. Obua wanya political power. No secretary influence ni mahunu. Let them lose their position. Anybody behind any business of Satan. Anybody behind any business of Satan. In the name of Jesus. Say, Heavenly Father, right now, I set a barrier between my family and the business of Satan. In the name of Jesus. So what is the business of Satan? The business of Satan is the works. The works of Satan.
1: The works of Satan.
0: You will be on a tour because of say a baby, tell me yourself, joke economy. We'll be tour with some reasons.
1: Yes, sir.
0: Who are unfair economy? Never,
1: never,
0: never. Who are no quainty? So be any quaint man. No auntie. Who are so being a light at them who dollar no coin on farm. One on your dollar business. Who are so a dollar business? There are several reasons why people vote. Maybe they may vote too on the line of education. Because maybe I'm free bandia. And to be a yene die, they are bumpa yene. Eh, obu ha ne die, hey, gain to you. Ano tuti ananado.
1: Yes, sir.
0: Very true, Baba. Very true. But you see, we will not permit the business of Satan.
1: Never.
0: We will not permit it. We will not permit it. Say, Heavenly Father, any business of Satan around my territory today, in the name of Jesus, I set a line between me.

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0: Yeah, bon baby. Job chapter 5, verse number 12. Our last prayer. Job chapter 5, verse number 12. Radius of Mami Nadia. Fatu mami. Job chapter 5, verse number 12. Menia brene. Ye nimre. Dear bon baby. Job chapter 5, verse number 12. Read it, NIV and King James. Let's go, King James.
1: King James.
0: Uh-huh.
1: He said he disappointed.
0: He disappointed
1: the devices of the crafty.
0: Devices of the crafty.
1: So that their ways cannot
0: so that perform. Their hands cannot perform
1: their enterprises.
0: He disappointed the devices of the crafty so that their hands cannot perform their enterprise. The word business, the work of Satan, the meaning of the word business also means enterprise. Read NIV.
1: He thwarts
0: the plans of the wicked
1: or the crafty
0: so that their hands
1: will achieve
0: no success.
1: He thwarted
0: so that their hands will not achieve any success. Oh God, anybody who has made me
1: Jesus
0: his plan, they will not succeed. They will not succeed.
1: Yeah.
0: I said they will not succeed.
1: Yeah.
0: I said they will not succeed.
1: Yeah.
0: I can't 1 minute to number five. Yeah. The time will come.
1: Heavenly Father.
0: Anybody
1: who has made me
0: his enterprise,
1: his plan,
0: they will not succeed.
1: They will not succeed
0: in the name of Jesus.

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Anybody who has made me a target this month, they will not succeed. They will not succeed. They will not succeed. They will not succeed. In the name of Jesus. Clap your hands and let's pray. Release fire. Release fire. Release fire. No fire, no more.

fire, yeah, yeah. Fire, yeah, yeah. My goodness. I like your presence. Hey, you're a twasuch now. All right, my name is Rich Majaramba 4. Thank you for listening to class. And to other 3 FM. We'll continue tomorrow. You can call me on 0241-326944. 0241-326942. 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We deny the works of the enemy. 0241-326944. We will disappoint the enterprise of the wicked one. Thank you so much. The next voice you hear is the voice of the apostle Felix Osborne. Don't change your dial.

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Welcome to Captured in His Glory. This is Apostle Felix Yemosborn, and we are live on Class 91.3 FM. Well, you know how we do it. 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

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Send us some roses and flowers to encourage us.

Mara Hataya. Now, this is Paul preaching in Lystra. And he encountered a man that was impotent in the feet. And the Bible says that the man had never walked from the mother's womb. I like for you to understand something. Look at it. Luke chapter, Acts chapter 14 verse from verse number 8. The Bible says there was a certain man at Lystra. Now this is when Paul was preaching in Lystra. The Bible says there was a certain man at Lystra, impotent in his feet, being crippled from the mother's womb. Listen to the description of the man. Now the person writing this scripture, writing this book, the book of Acts, the person writing is a medical doctor. Now, this is Dr. Luke writing. So he's writing from a scientific perspective. He's writing with medicine in mind. He's writing as a doctor, as a medical doctor. So he describes the predicament, the particular condition of the man. If it was any of the writers like Matthew, Mark, or Luke, you say, "Oh, there was a crippled man and who was at Lystra." But Luke didn't go like that. Look at the way he described the man's condition. He said there was a certain man. I'm reading from the verse number eight, Acts chapter 14. He says there was a certain man at Lystra, impotent in the feet. That is the first description. He's impotent in the feet. Impotent means that he is not potent. He lacked the ability to use the feet. Number two, the Bible says being crippled from the mother's womb. Why? Because he understands as a medical doctor that there are many ways people can become impotent in the feet. You can have an accident, then you become paralyzed. You can have an infection. You can have a back problem. You can have a problem with your spine. There are many things that can make a person impotent in the feet. But the Dr. Luke wants us to understand that even though this man was impotent in the feet, his impotence... Are you listening to me? His impotence was caused by a genetic condition. He was crippled from the mother's womb. He was born that way. This is genetics. Now, note that the man in question never used his legs from birth. He was impotent in the feet. And he was crippled from the mother's womb. I don't know the conditions you are dealing with right now. I don't know what the situation you are going through right now. I'm sure you are going through some challenges and difficulties, but what you are going through, probably you were not born with it. This man's condition is incurable because it's genetic. He's impotent in the leg, and the impotence in the leg was caused by a genetic disorder in that he was crippled from the mother's womb. Are you listening to me? Now, by the time the Bible says he was crippled from birth, this suggests that this man has never been able to use the legs before. So if you look at the legs, if you look at such people, their legs are almost like rubber because there will be no bone formation. I want you to picture, I want you to travel with me in the scriptures. Let us begin to diagnose this man's particular condition. Because he has never been able to use the legs, it's possible that the guy's leg will be like rubber on the ground because there is no bone formation in the legs. Now, Paul had the audacity. While he was preaching, the Bible says that he saw that the man had faith to be healed. How did he notice that the man had faith to be healed? Because the guy was paying attention, and faith cometh by hearing, and hearing by the word. So because the guy was listening, he was hearing, faith was being generated internally. Talking to somebody at all. You see, as I'm speaking this morning, I hear the Spirit say, faith is coming alive. And in the name of Jesus, it doesn't matter your condition. It doesn't matter what you are going through. It doesn't matter your financial state. With him that believeth, all things are possible. We command a supernatural turnaround. A turnaround in your condition. A turnaround in your finances. A turnaround in your health. A turnaround in anything that you're going through. In the name of Jesus. If you believe it, shout yes. If you're on TikTok, type, I receive it. Type it in capital letters. I receive it. Mantola Kabayas. Something is happening. I feel the anointing already. When I feel it like this, I know something supernatural is going to happen in someone's life. Listen. Paul, listening, looking at the man. Perceiving that the man had faith to be healed. Because the man was listening. Anytime you have the opportunity to hear God's word,

because there is power in listening to the word. I'm not talking to somebody at all. Faith cometh by hearing. As I'm speaking to you, faith is entering. Faith for the breakthrough. Faith for the job. Faith for the contract. Faith for that thing that you are believing God for. Because faith is a substance. Your finances is receiving substantiation. I'm not talking to somebody at all. Your faith is substantiating your miracle this morning. Whatever you are believing God for, it's possible. Type it, it's possible. All of you on TikTok, type it, it's possible. Mantara. Now, Paul looks at the man. A man crippled in the feet, impotent in the feet, crippled from the mother's womb, never used the legs before. The legs almost looked like rubber. Paul had the audacity, the capacity, the boldness to look at such a man. And with a loud voice, means he said it to the hearing of everyone. Marahashataya. Hey! Paul looked at such a man, and the Bible says with a loud voice, he meant business. He was not playing about this. There are no gimmicks. The Bible says with a loud voice, he said to the man, stand up upon your feet upright. How dare you look at a crippled man, a man who has never walked before from the mother's womb, a man who you can't even tell any bone in the legs. How dare you look at such a man and command the man to stand upright on his feet. You see, this morning I'm talking about the anointing and boldness. Can I tell you something, children of God? Many of God's people are anointed, but very few are bold. Type it. I am anointed and bold. Type it. If you are listening to me, wherever you are, beat your chest. Say, I am anointed and bold. Mantaka barata. Many of God's people are anointed, but very few are bold. You see, it doesn't take the anointing. Listen to me. It doesn't take the anointing to look at a cripple and to tell the cripple, get up on your feet. No. It takes boldness. It takes courage. I'm not talking to somebody at all. Type it again. I'm anointed and bold. Shout it wherever you are. I am anointed and bold. Marakusa Catalita. It doesn't just take an anointing. It takes the boldness of the spirit. It takes boldness in your inner man. It takes the courage, the boldness of the spirit to look at such a condition and to say with a loud voice. Remember, Paul was preaching. Oh, everybody was there. The Bible said there was a great multitude. So the people had gathered. Paul is a pastor. If you are a pastor, you see, you will not understand this if you are not a pastor. You are standing before a congregation and there is a cripple sitting right before you and the legs are like rubber, and then you stand in the front of in the presence of everybody. You command the man, you get up and walk now. It takes boldness. I said it takes boldness. It doesn't take the anointing. It takes the boldness of the spirit to look at such a man and tell him, rise up and walk. The lady just told you it's true. Many are

and courage. That is the missing element. It is the missing link. Boldness and courage. It is one thing to be anointed. It is totally and altogether different thing to be bold, to be courageous. The anointing, listen to me. You can type this down. Listen to me. The anointing for the miraculous is unleashed when we walk in boldness and courage. I'm going to take it for free. I'm going to repeat it for free. The anointing for the miraculous. Child of God, if you're going to see miracles in your life, in your ministry, am I talking to somebody at all? And listen to me this morning, I'm preaching to all of you as ministers of God. Because a child of God is supposed to be a minister. Muntakabaya. Rise up from just being a church member. Become a minister. Rise up from just being a Christian. Become a minister. One with proofs, with evidence of the indwelling spirit. Jesus said, he shall receive power. After that, the Holy Ghost has come upon you. And he shall be witnesses. Who is a witness? A witness is a proof producer. Someone who produces proof. Who has evidence. He produces evidence that he attests to a truth. Are you listening to me? Receive the capacity to be a proof producer. Well, somebody said, what does it mean to be a proof producer? I will tell you what it means. It means you will prove it to the world that a child of God works in miracles. You will prove it to the world that Jesus heals the sick. You will prove it to the world that there is prosperity in the kingdom. How? How will you prove it? By becoming prosperous. Am I talking to somebody at all? Receive the capacity to be a proof producer. Type it, I am a proof producer. If you are going to produce proof, if you are going to walk in the miraculous, if you are going to have evidence in your ministry, in your life, you need to cultivate courage. You need to be bold. One of the signs of belief, one of the signs of righteousness is boldness. The righteous shall be bold as a lion. Listening to me, child of God, receive boldness. As I said, receive boldness. From today, there are people, you are listening to me right now, you will look at impossible situations and you will command possibility and there shall be a performance. Am I talking to somebody at all? For thou shalt also decree a thing and it shall be established and the light of it shall shine on your path. I declare to you, I prophesy to you, I speak over your life in the name of the Lord Jesus, that from today, the word of the Lord is in your mouth. When you speak, it shall be established. When you speak, it shall come to pass. Am I talking to somebody at all? Receive boldness. As I receive boldness. As I receive boldness. Type it, I receive it. Boldness is what is lacking among God's people today. Great men who walk in signs and wonders are men of courage. Allah Shita. Check through history. Check through the scriptures. Men who walked in signs and wonders and with the miracles in their ministries. People like the T.L. Osborne, people like the Ida Hoses, people like the brother Amwaku of blessed memory, the Abraham Delofs, the brother Agbozos, the brother Lawsons. Am I talking to somebody at all? With creative, notable, unquestionable miracles. And child of God, listen to me. These signs and wonders shall follow them that believe. Mutakataya. Are you hearing me? The Bible says these signs and wonders, they shall follow. It didn't say they shall follow pastors. It shall follow them that believe. The question to you this morning, are you a believer? Do you believe? Then get ready. Signs and wonders shall follow you. In the office, there will be signs and wonders. In the medical ward, there will be signs and wonders. In the courtroom, there will be signs and wonders. Am I talking to somebody at all? In your jurisdiction, in your office, God will visit you with signs and wonders. Matarata. Now, how are you going to be able to walk in the miraculous? To walk in the power of... Listen to me. I'm talking about how will you get to the dimension where your Christianity doesn't fear witches. Dear, crossing. So,
Am I talking to somebody at all? You are born again. You are full of the Holy Ghost. You are full of power. The life of God is inside you. You are the righteousness of God in Christ Jesus. All things are yours. These are the things the Bible says. Why do you walk in obscurity? Why do you walk in poverty? Why do you walk in with disease and sickness and the calamities of this world? I'm not saying that they may not come to you, but Jesus says, greater is he that is in you than he that is in the world. The Bible says we are overcomers. We are victors. Type, beat what you say, I'm an overcomer. Oh yes, you will overcome poverty. You have overcome lack. You have overcome disease. You have overcome all these things. He says, you have overcome the world. Mantalataya. How are you going to walk in the miraculous unless you cultivate boldness, courage, boldness? Jesus, for example, looked at the dead. A dead girl. Jesus looked at the dead girl and said to the parents, she is not dead, she is asleep. What audacity. What boldness. What courage. Can you look at a man that is dead 3 days, buried? He's not even dead and laid in state and waiting. Buried for 3 days. Can you look at such a person and tell the person, rise up and walk? Somebody says, it's because of Jesus. It's because of what? It's because of what? What are you talking to me about? It's because Jesus is God. What are you saying? Jesus lives inside of you. The Jesus who walked in the Bible, he lives inside of you. He is in your heart. Am I talking to somebody at all? The life of God is in what he did, you can do. That is what I'm trying to say. He said, greater works than this shall you do. That's what Jesus told us. If Jesus raised the dead, you are supposed to raise the dead. Plural. Power is coming on you. Receive it in the name of Jesus. Cowardice Christianity is vanquishing from your bowels. Did you hear that? I said cowardice Christianity is

boldness, courage. Can you look at a man with twisted legs, a crippled man in the feet, and still have the courage, master the boldness to say to the man like Paul did with a loud voice, get up and stand upright? Can you do that? By the grace of God, by the Spirit. I'm not saying this braggadocious. I'm saying this with all humility, with all glory going up to Jesus. By the grace of God, we have seen miracles in our ministry. We've seen blind eyes open, cripples walk, even the dead come back to life 3 times. We have seen them. It happens by boldness. Am I talking to somebody else? It takes boldness. Not the anointing. You are anointed, but are you bold? Are you giving the anointing expression? That's what I'm talking about. Are you bold? That you look at a bank account, you know there is 0.00. Say, in the name of Jesus. See. Here, there is also a thin line between faith and foolishness. The meaning say, Pastor says I'm bold, anointing boldness. So I can show our account 0.00. It's in the name of Jesus. I command $2 million. Jama ukra a triple. We are talking about boldness, walking in boldness, walking in power. Pura taka tika spunta natalika. I'm saying, if your boss is complaining of headaches and migraine in the office, can you say, boss, lift up your hands, and you lay your hands on your boss and you say, I command the migraine to disappear. Listen, Christianity is a life of the supernatural, and it's not supernatural as in we receive supernatural blessings. It's supernatural as in the fact that we walk daily in the supernatural. Every day must be a plus. Every day must be a day of the supernatural. Am I talking to somebody at all? Listen, I feel this anointing bubbling in me. In the next few minutes, I'm going to open the phone lines. I am not praying. I'm not going to pray for you. I'm not going to pray a miracle for you. I'm going to pray that boldness will be unleashed within you. Parakatias. All of you on TikTok, get ready for the impartation of the boldness of the Spirit. Oh, yes. Oh, yes. I feel the anointing. Can you be that bold? I ask you a question. I said, can you look at a blind man? A man that is blind. And say to him before others openly, I command your eyes to open. Open your eyes now. Can you do that? Can you do that? That is what we call Christianity. Christianity is not running away from witches and wizards. Christianity is not looking, seeking for a man of God to anoint you and pour oil on you and all those blah, blah, blah, blah, blah. We do all those things, but that is not Christianity. You are being a baby. Are you listening to me? The Spirit of God said, pay heed to what he's saying. Sayer the Spirit, my power is within you not to be redundant. Are you hearing me? Marahalos skuka kriyas aparaunte ilekafiase. Sayer the Spirit, what eyes have never seen and ears have not perceived is what you will begin to produce from today. I say, type it, say, I am a proof producer. Proof producer, proof producer, proof producer. Yes. You see, this is the kind of courage we must walk in. If we are going to see miracles, if the life of God is going to be consistent, with our earth walk, we have to walk in boldness. I said, in the next few minutes, I'm opening the phone lines. I'm going to pray for you for the impartation of boldness. Karatika Shanta. Look, right where you are, type, I receive boldness. Are you on TikTok? Type, I receive the boldness of the Spirit. Many are anointed, but very few are courageous. Many are anointed, but very few are bold. Today, may the boldness and the courage of the Spirit rise from within your heart through the word of God. You see, as the word of God is coming to you this morning, let there be an impartation of boldness. Kirahitos, parakisa, ifakanusha, hilokora, aparike. Receive the impartation of boldness in the name of Jesus. Boldness to share your faith. Boldness and courageous to preach to others, to preach to your friends, to preach to your colleagues. I'm not talking to somebody else. Boldness to walk in the supernatural. Receive it in the name of Jesus. If you're a serious Christian, this word will mean something to you. Receive the
capacity rather to pray for others. That's what I'm talking about. We are not here to raise babes. I'm not talking to somebody at all. May you begin to walk in great boldness. I'm talking to somebody. And this is prayer. This is prophetic prayer. Wherever that you are listening to me from, wherever that you are, may you begin to walk in boldness. In the boldness of the Spirit. This is what the apostles of old had. Read your Bible very carefully. Acts chapter 4 verse 31. The Bible says, and they were all filled with the Holy Spirit and began to speak the word of God with boldness. Began to speak with boldness. Great grace was upon them all. There was none feeble among them. They began to speak the word of God with boldness. Hallelujah. Hallelujah. They began to speak with boldness. Today, from today, you will speak with boldness. Marika. To suit. I said, from today, you will walk in boldness. You will manifest boldness. You will speak with boldness. I'm not talking to somebody at all. You will be bold. You will be daring. Your vision will be bold. Your vision will speak. Receive boldness today in the name of Jesus. Whatever you are, pray in the Holy Ghost. Lift your voice right now. Pray in the Holy Ghost. In the next 3 minutes,

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I'm opening the phone lines right now. I feel the anointing. I'm opening the phone lines right now. 0302208080. 0302208080. This class, 91.3 FM. We are live on TikTok. Captured in glory. I want to pray for you for the impartation of boldness, for the capacity, the grace to walk in boldness. 030-220-8080. This is going to be my first caller for the day. Blessed morning, your name and where you're calling from. Yes, ma'am. Oh, mommy, how are you? Beautiful. It's always a joy to hear your beautiful voice. Wow. Mommy, I pray the boldness of the Spirit for you. In the name of the Lord Jesus, receive an impartation of the Spirit of boldness, that you will walk in boldness. You will have the courage of the Spirit in the name of the Lord Jesus. And when you speak, your words will come to fruition. In Jesus' mighty name, I call it done. God bless you. 0302208080. That's the number to call. 030. Oh, I lost that one. 0302208080. The line is still disconnected. Keep calling. 0302208080. That's the number to call. The impartation of boldness. Anointed and bold. This morning, your name and where you're calling from? Bridget from Nungwa. Bridget, I pray for you in the name of the Lord Jesus. May the boldness of the Spirit come upon you. In Jesus' mighty name, receive an impartation of the Spirit of boldness. In the name of Jesus, may you walk in boldness. No fear in your heart from today. In Jesus' mighty name, we call it done. 0302208080. Blessed morning. Your name and where you calling from? Hello? Did you say your name is Joyce? Joyce, I pray for you in the name of the Lord Jesus. May the hand of God rest upon you. May the grace of God be strong upon you. And in the name of Jesus, from today, walk in boldness. Receive the impartation of the Spirit of boldness. In Jesus' name, I call it done. 030-220-8080 is captured in His glory. Class number 1.3 FM. Where the Holy Ghost is dispensing boldness. Blessed morning. Your name and where you calling from? Hello? Hello? Did you say your name is John? Okay, and you are calling from? Oh, I lost that one. John, wherever that you are, the hand of God rests on you. The boldness of God sit upon you. Receive the boldness of the Spirit in the name of the Lord Jesus, I call it. 0302208080 is class number 1.3 FM. Just about some few minutes to wrap up the show, but I'm impacting boldness. Paul said, I long to come unto you that I may impact unto you some spiritual gifts to the end that we may be established. My goodness. Boldness. You are receiving boldness to preach. Boldness to talk to others about Jesus. Boldness to walk in the supernatural. Am I talking to somebody at all? Blessed morning, your name and where you're calling from. Yes. Okay. Monique, I pray for you in the name of the Lord Jesus. May the boldness of the Spirit come upon you. The hand of God rest upon you. Receive an impartation of boldness in the name of the Lord Jesus. From today, you are walking in the intoxication effect of the Holy Ghost. In Jesus' mighty name, I call it done. Last number 1.3 FM, captured in glory, live on TikTok, walking in boldness. I'm going to pick my last two callers and I'm going to wrap up for today. 0302208080.
0302208080. That's the number to call.

Bless morning, your name and where you're calling from. Joseph from Tema, I pray for you, Joe, in the name of the Lord Jesus. Joseph, the hand of God rests upon you. Receive the impartation of the spirit of boldness in the name of the Lord Jesus. May you be bold like a lion. In Jesus' mighty name, I call it done. Well, blessed morning, your name and where you're calling from. Debbie from Older Showman. Debbie, in the name of Jesus, receive the impartation of the spirit of boldness. The spirit of boldness rests upon you from today. May you walk in boldness. May you have the courage to exhibit and live out the propensities and the abilities of the spirit incorporated in your heart. In Jesus' mighty name, I call it done. Well, I'm going to take my last caller. 0302208080. Boldness of the spirit. I told you, you can be anointed, but you may never be bold. A combination of the anointing and boldness is what produces the miraculous ministry. The ministry of miracles, the ministry of signs and wonders. And as a believer, you must desire signs and wonders. Because Jesus said, signs and wonders shall follow those who believe. Do you believe? 0302208080. That's the number to call. Class number 1.3 FM. Captured in His glory. Blessed morning. You are my last caller for the day. Your name and where you calling from? You're Linda. How are you? Beautiful. I hope all is well with you this morning. Yes, Father, in the name of Jesus, I pray for your Linda. I ask that your hand rest upon her. Your spirit rest upon her. Settle on her. Receive the impartation, your Linda, of the spirit of boldness. Receive the courage of the spirit in the name of the Lord Jesus. May you be imparted with boldness. May you walk in boldness. May you exhibit and manifest the abilities of the spirit wherever you find yourself from today. In Jesus' mighty name, I call it done. Beautiful them, beautiful morning. My goodness, I feel the anointing bubbling in my spirit. You feel what I feel, don't you? You're listening to me from anywhere, everywhere. You say, Pastor, I want my sins forgiven. I want to be born again. Kofi, God bless you. Thank you so much for joining the show. You say, Pastor, I want my sins forgiven. I want to be born again. Whatever that you are listening to me from, this is an opportunity for you. You want your sins forgiven. You want to be born again. You want to give your heart to Christ. You say, Pastor, I just heard the word. I heard the message you preached. I want to give my heart to Christ. Whatever that you are, I believe God is speaking to you right now. And if you can discern, you can hear Him from my voice, in my voice. You want to give your heart to Christ. You want to be born again. Pray this simple prayer with me and mean every word from the depths of your heart. You want to be born again. You want to give your heart to Christ. Pray this simple prayer with me and mean every word from the depths of your heart. You say, Pastor, I want my sins forgiven. I want to be born again. Pray this simple prayer and mean every word from the depths of your hearts. Say with me, say, Dear Lord Jesus, this morning I've heard your word. With my heart, I believe. And with my mouth, I confess that Jesus, shout his name, say, Jesus is the Lord and Savior of my heart. Say, I receive eternal life into my spirit, and I declare that I'm born again. Right now, Holy Spirit, I ask that you come to live in me. Strengthen me to live for you in Jesus' name. Thank you, Father, for making me your child. In the name of Jesus. Amen. Now, if you pray that simple prayer with me, Jesus has come to live in your heart and He's made all the difference in your life. So the next thing to do is to find a Bible believing church. Go join the church. Let the pastor get to know you so he can extend the necessary pastoral care to you and help you grow in the things of God. Now, if you want to worship with us, why not we? I want to personally invite you this Sunday to the Presence Basilica of Love Center Worldwide. Love Center is the name of our church. I want to personally invite you. There's a personal invitation to you this Sunday at the Presence Basilica. 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
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I've given you all the details. 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Or write this number down. You can contact me directly on this line. Write this number down. 0245 106683 0245 106683 0245 106683 and call me and let's talk. You want somebody to talk to, you want somebody to counsel you, you want some advice, you want to come to church, you're going through something and you need a direction from God. We trust the Spirit of God to bring you healthy godly remedy. So get in touch with us, or you can send your name to that same number on WhatsApp, just your first name to the same number on WhatsApp. Or if you want to remain anonymous, you can type SLD. SLD, S for spirit, L for living, D for devotional, SLD on WhatsApp, and you can start instantly receiving spirit living devotionals for free. It's our daily devotionals that will help you grow in the things of God and live victoriously every day for the Lord Jesus. So this is how I bring the show to an end today. I leave you with this beautiful piece from the camp of Lady Osborne, a new piece she calls Adonai. Enjoy and be blessed. I'll catch you same time tomorrow, 5 a.m. in the morning. I love you. Enjoy your evening. Enjoy your morning. I love you. Bye-bye. See you tomorrow. Bye. Class 91.3.

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lovely Tuesday morning here. Make the old people well. This is Class 91.3, and thank you so much for tuning into this platform. Yeah. For the next 4 hours and 5 minutes, we're going to be serving it hot here. Giving you absolutely every reason to stick and stay with us between now and that time. My name is Kwame Jumai Jumai, ably supported by the team. Very shortly, Elizabeth will be here with a story that from the world of news. Beyond that, we'll be getting into all the sport and action. We'll also be coming your way with some other tips. We'll be getting into the front pages of the newspapers. Fashion Base with the biggest online portal here in Ghana. Of course, we get to celebrate you with a very special person. It is birthday time. If today happens to be your birthday, or if you know someone who is celebrating his or her birthday today, let us know on WhatsApp number 0500-202. 0500-202. And let a celebration start here. Coming your way with our editorial, A Piece of My Mind, which is a segment of the show where I share my thoughts on a subject or more, and also giving you an opportunity for you to share your thoughts. Remember, you can do this via multiple ways. Our WhatsApp number remains the same as 0500-202. Or you can find us on our social. We're streaming live on Facebook. 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You can always give us a phone call when the phone lines are activated. Beyond that, we'll get into the issues that matter to you all the way to 10. So you have absolutely every reason, absolutely every reason, to stick and stay with us between now and that time. 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Good morning. Elizabeth will be here with a story that from the world of news and the GIF, but this morning, let's get our day going with our Kelly.

0: 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Coming up in this bulletin, the Family Value Bill hit fresh roadblock as Speaker Bagben summons parliamentary leadership after Friday passage.
1: I reacted and later I saw on TV to leave my office. So you'll be here for us to go through it. This is such a critical deal that we believe there must be consensus.
0: Now, security concerns rise as Volta region records over 100 unapproved entry routes.
2: What we identify as illegitimate crossing points, 102 places where it is not authorized to go to pass. We have now come to realize that we, as we aid people to cross it into our country.
0: Ghana steps up Ebola vigilance amid outbreak in Central and Eastern Africa. Also coming up in African news, Rwanda loses claims over scrapped UK asylum deal. These plus many other stories coming your way shortly.

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1: I am Elizabeth Adrian. 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Let's settle for the details of the news. Now, fresh questions have emerged over the future of the Human Sexual Rights and Family Value Bills after President John Dramani Mahama flagged constitutional and procedural concerns. While Speaker of Parliament Alban Bagben calls parliamentary leaders to a meeting after expressing surprise at its approval, President Mahama says the bills remain far from becoming law, stressing that key legal reviews and procedural requirement must be addressed before any consideration can be given to presidential assent. Speaking in London, the president said the legislative process surrounding the bill requires careful scrutiny to ensure its compliance with constitutional standards. He noted that concerns about quorum and other procedural matters must first be resolved.
2: Parliament has been considering it, and it was supposed to have been passed last week. There have been a few issues raised. One, that there wasn't quorum when it was passed. That's an issue that has come up. And then two, there were some procedural lapses in terms of its pass. I just got some communication that the speaker was reading a statement to address the issue of the lapses in the passage of the bill. And so was the opposition leader. The president has a number of options in this matter. It must come for assent. And so once the president gets, you go through it. And so the legal representative, the legal counsel in presidency, and the attorney general would sit on it because it was a private member's motion. This was not a government bill. And so we'll look at it and make sure that everything is in order before the president is advised assent. The president has another option. If there are something that he thinks are a problem, he can refer to the Council of State for advice. The Council of State is an advisory body to the president, and so they'll take a look at it, and then they'll advise the president. And if there are issues, substantial issues, that are, the president would return the bill to Parliament indicating exactly what the issues are. And so there's still quite a while to go before that bill becomes law.
1: That's President John Dramani Mahama. Meanwhile, Speaker of Parliament Alban Bagben has summoned parliamentary leadership for consultations following the bill's passage. The speaker says he was surprised by Friday's approval of the legislation and has scheduled talks aimed at building consensus and securing wider public acceptance before further steps are taken.
3: Well, change anyway. Yeah, change was some of the responses in the last parliament would not make it up to the ninth parliament. Then we have to go through the advice of the agency department and all other stakeholders who were involved. Then we have to get the new parliament, the new members, to understand what all this is about and to look at the law. And you know the copious instruments and laws on human rights. All of them, we have to go through all, from the UN Charter to the African People's Rights and what all, we have to go through all. Then we have also our government partners who had a lot of contribution to make. We had the United Nations coming in with proposals, some minimum and everything. Dig deeper into our cultures, our customs, our values before we came out with what was passed on Friday. And in fact, when it was passed on Friday, it was even a surprise to me. Because I know that we're going to start consideration of the bill. And that was the instructions I left before I went to attend to other activities. It was Friday, and members wanted to go home early to their constituencies. The one we're going to see today. So I knew they would have completed it. But all of a sudden, I read about this passage. I reacted. And later, I saw on TV to meet me in my office. So you'll be here for us to go through it.
1: That's the Speaker of Parliament, Alban Sumana Kensford Bagwin. Now, concerns are being raised over Ghana's border security as the Volta region recalls more than 100 unapproved entry routes, allowing movement of undocumented foreign nationals. The Minister for the Interior, Mohamed Mubarak Muntaka, disclosed this during a tour of the Volta region, describing the situation as a major security concern that requires urgent attention. He said government has responded by establishing more than 60 inland checkpoints nationwide to help regulate movement and strengthen internal security.
4: The Volta region is one of the most peaceful regions that we have in the country.
5: Class
4: you are not without
5: problems.
4: The Volta region has, based on our reports, about 12 hospitals. That notwithstanding, they are among the regions with the least problems. I can tell you that a particular region, because the cameras are here, I don't want to, because we are planning that every year September, we'll bring out a link to show which region is most peaceful, which community is most peaceful, which district, so that people can see and compete on that, so that they try to make their, what do you call it, region and community more peaceful. Our wish is that there should be no hotspot, there should be no any conflict anywhere in Ambato. A number of us here are helping others who are not Ghanaians to come into our country and assist them to go onto our national database. Nothing prevents us. I mean, just as I know, there are Evers in Togo, there are Evers in Ghana. There are Koto Police in Togo, there are Koto Police in Ghana. There are Moses in Burkina Faso, and there are South in Ghana. But all of us know, we have our national identification, system. That's supposed to be for Ghanaians.
1: That's the Minister for the Interior.

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We'll definitely bring you much more details in subsequent bulletins. For now, that's all for sports on Class 91.3. Don't go nowhere. Enjoy the rest of the segments. 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

Well, that's what I want you to do. Wipe those tears away. I know you're going through. Look forward to a good one. This day, the second day of June 2026. This is the Class Money Show, and we're going to be here between 9 and 10 hours GMT. And you serving it hard on this platform every single day. Oh, you keep. 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Because and we're going to be starting with the new supers very shortly. 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Before we get to celebrate you with a very special person, it is birthday time. 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Everybody. All you have to do will be to send your message to WhatsApp number 0500202, 0500202, and let a celebration start here. Beyond that, I'll be coming your way with our editorial, A Piece of My Mind, which is a segment of the show where I share my thoughts on a subject or more. 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Or you can give us a call when the phone lines are activated. You take note of the calling number, 0302-208080, 0302-208080. We'll be extending the conversations right after all the way to 10 hours GMT. So let's roll this platform and start the conversations with the new sweepers this morning.

0: 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Or find us on our socials, Class 913 on Facebook. And drop us a message. Charles and Richard here. Liz will be joining us as well as we get into all of these stories. Ladies and gentlemen, good morning.
1: Good morning, Kwame.
0: Yeah.
2: Good morning, Kwame.
1: How's it going?
0: Oh, we're good. We're good. We're good. Second day of June.
1: Yeah. Just looking forward to how
0: the 33rd day of May.
1: I know, right?
0: Yeah, listen, I should say that. Yeah. 33rd day of May.
3: Today, Liz is very happy.
0: Yeah.
3: Because
0: no, I mean, since she came back from my home region.
3: Your home region.
0: Yeah.
3: Okay, so...
0: my home region has transformed.
3: I know she's very happy now because I hear there's some quatches.
0: You're welcome every weekend. Yeah. You're welcome every weekend.
3: There's some good quatches.
1: Okay, okay.
0: And someone is whistling something to me.
3: What's the person saying?
0: That when she went to my home region, we will meet her in law soon.
3: So pretty soon we are going to meet them, right? So,
0: it's
3: interesting.
0: One,
3: what is the catalyst?
0: Hey, I'm telling you.
3: So, on the front page of that paper, Tuesday, the second day of June 2026, the lead story or the big story on the front page is Jakwa secures first special STEM SHS for Upper Voice, a shortcut for landmark project in ISA. So the Jakwa warrior has done something special for his home region, cutting a sword for a landmark project in ISA. Now, Akufo-Addo's refusal to sign anti-LGBTQ bill was constitutional deviation. Anyway, that's Edoji Tamaklu speaking there. It was a violation of the country's constitution, according to him, for the then president to have refused to sign the anti or anti. I don't know what it's with. Kwame, is it anti or anti?
0: Those who went to international say is
3: anti.
0: Anti.
3: And we say what?
0: And those who went to local authority primary school, we say anti.
3: Like, go back on the paddle.
0: Mm.
3: Okay, so yes, then Ghana UK trade taps £1.5 billion, but greater opportunities remain. That's Mama speaking there during a visit to the UK to seek investor drive to push his reset agenda. Now, 120 jobs secured for South Africa evacuees. Foreign Minister appeals to CEOs and entrepreneurs for more support. That is by way of the paper, The Catalyst. You know what? Sometimes when I see these papers and I compare them to some of the big papers that I've seen elsewhere, it's a big joke. Anyway, I'm not running that.
1: I'm even coming to start one.
0: We'll get into that conversation later.
1: I'll call you the apparatus.
0: We'll get into that conversation later.
1: Yeah, are you done?
3: Yeah, I'm done.
1: Well, so Kwame, let me bring you up to speed with what the Daily Graphic has also carried out this morning. And of course, today is the second day of June 2026. The front page, the big story, reset agenda wins investor confidence. 250 million euros deal, UK deals signed. And it comes with a picture.
3: So these are, we said we are out of IMF bondage, right?
0: Yes.
3: So this is free, right? This money is free.
1: But we'll get into the details. We'll find out
0: when we get there. We'll
1: if this
0: see.
1: Money, if yeah. this money is really free, 215 million. Kwame, I mean that's
0: is it a loan? Is it a grant?
3: Yeah. So that's what I want to find out.
1: We'll get into the details of it.
0: Sure.
1: Just hold on. We'll get into the details. For now, just get it the beat and pieces as it is. African Games contracts auditor general goes after 580 million Ghana cedis losses. Story on page 13. Hit Goldfields unveils $20 million plan for Bogosu Pristia. Also, that story is found on page 16. Government awaits flight permits to evacuate more Ghanaians from South Africa. Those are the big stories on the front page of the Daily Graphic. To the back page is the Keros or Keros.
3: Keros.
1: Keros, yeah.
0: Akush.
1: Yeah.
0: Keros.
1: Keros.
0: Yeah.
1: Keros eyes positive start against Wales.
3: You studied Spanish?
0: Oh, no. You know, these guys, their names are familiar because they've been around for so long.
3: Okay.
0: So you hear the pronunciations, you know, for a very long time, and then you know which one is the correct one.
3: Yeah, you know what? Yeah. The English speaking broadcasters are very good here, but sometimes when I hear the local ones mention their name, and if it's the Corazzo,
0: one of the things I like about the especially the English.
3: Yeah.
0: So I saw this in 2013. I covered the U20 World Cup.
3: Okay.
0: And then there was this guy who was running the commentary for FIFA.
3: Okay.
0: When he realized that I was a Ghanaian journalist in there, he walked up to me and then he had a list of our players in his hand. Said, can you help me with the right pronunciations of these names?
3: That's great.
0: I don't want to go and sit on radio or TV and be saying, yeah, Akiampong.
3: Akiampong, yeah.
0: You know, stuff like that.
1: Asamoah Gyan.
0: Every time I mention a name to him, he would spell it in the way I can pronounce it.
1: Yeah.
0: So that when he goes in there, he won't forget.
3: Wow, that's interesting.
0: So they are very particular about mentioning your name the right way, because they say it is disrespectful to just mention someone's name anyhow. So when Keros was at Man United, that's when I got the right pronunciation because he was working with Sir Alex Ferguson.
3: Right.
0: So at a press conference, he was posed a question directly. Can you help us with the right pronunciation of your name? So that's when I picked it.
3: And I also remember this guy, Shoboslai, when he came to Liverpool
0: to ask him. You'd hear all kinds of pronunciations. Yeah. Some of the names are relatively easy to mention, especially the Portuguese ones.
3: But tell me.
0: Like Bruno Fernandes.
3: No, you know. Tell me, that PSG player with some long name.
0: Ah, Varaskelia.
3: Ah, Varaskelia. Oh, so that's the spelling, right?
0: But it starts with a K.
3: K.
0: Yes. So if you don't know, you would start with both names. Incidentally, starts with a K, so and all of them are silent. So it's Vicha Varaskelia.
3: Wow!
0: And but you might just see something else because the name starts with a K. Yeah.
1: So Kwame, we have a pre-World Cup, a friendly with Wales, and so it says Keros eyes positive start against Wales. That story is also found on the page. I mean, the back page of the Graphic newspaper this morning, and of course, it's Tuesday, so Graphic Sports has that detail in there.
0: Liz, what do you have?
2: Kwame, I have the exclusive newspaper, The Hidden Wood, come to light. The Greater Accra Steps Up Flood Preparedness. It has the picture of the Regional Minister, Linda Okluhia. Then Anthony Sapon unveils integrated tax administration system. Then African cannons remain a market for the ambitions of others. Alex Apal, the day here, also Mahama, announces return of local crude refinery. He has the picture of President John Dramani Mahama on the front page. Then protecting the vulnerable, exposing the reality of child abuse, then Justina Nelson writes why critical minerals matter. So that's all for the exclusive newspaper.
3: Okay, so the National Enquirer, we have the big story on the front page, government unveils new cocoa financing model. You have the CEO of the of the Cocoa Board, Randy Abbey, PhD, CEO of Cocoa Board. We have our Opon Fosu joins Royal Fund Board. Mahama warns SOE CEOs. Japa boosts education in Defiama, Bisu Isa. That is where he comes from. NPA intensifies fight against fuel smuggling. Africa must build its own champions. KGL boss speaking there. And so this is the National Enquirer.
0: Okay, let me do a few more and then we'll get into those stories. Let me start with the Daily Guide this morning. On the front page, Mahama hints at returning gay bill to parliament. There's a photo of him here. Akonta Mines reported illegal miners, according to ex-minister of the Western Region, Kwabnoshi Dakumensa, is here. Tension in NDC over flag bearer race. There's a photo of the Honorable Johnson Asidu Nketiah, Julius Deborah, and Haruna Idrisu. I'm not too sure where the tension is coming from, but maybe Rich can brief us with that. Government to establish largest gold refinery, according to Sami Ejemfi here, and 31 amendments have weakened anti-LGBTQ bill, according to the minority. And yesterday they held a presser in that regard. On the front page of the Chronicle newspaper, Otunfo Bedu Bonsu III is a new Ahantahene. There's a photo of him here on the front page of the paper. Edubuahin wins key legal battle at the Court of Appeal. And Africa cannot remain a market for others' ambitions, according to Alex Apau Adadi. And Damai owners prove capacity of local mining boys. On the front page of the Overseer newspaper, new economy framework to shape 2027 budget, according to Minister Minister of Finance, Kasiratu Forsing, Doctor. SIGA announces stores return to profit after 10 years, post 1.24 billion profits before tax in 2025. On the front page of the Business and Financial Times, UBA engages Ghana's Gold Board to deepen strategic partnership. Also on the front page, Fidelity Bank deepens growth momentum with strong 2025 performance. Axis Bank partners Deloitte to equip women entrepreneurs and talk less six-year audit backlog. There's a photo of the new CEO here. On the front page of the Daybreak newspaper, Bagwing, passage of anti-LGBTQ bill surprising. And I read some quotes attributed to him yesterday that he left clear instructions on how this should be done. And it looks like they swept him. We'll get into all of that. The front page of the Guinean Times newspaper has Ghana is open for business. President Mahama woos UK investors. He's been in London the last 2 days. Also on the front page of the paper, 250 million investment to transform Damang mining operations. The full story is on page 13 of those paper. Rich says there are a lot of newspapers these days, and there are quite a number of them. But pretty much the same stories on the front pages of almost all of these papers. So I'll skip them and quickly touch base with the Class FM Online, our own, where we keep you up to speed with stories happening locally, continentally, and globally as well. So let me quickly go to the Class FM Online portal and have a look at a story or two there. Petition filed against Nuke's president over threatened mass action on gold. Is here, and GIS rescues 112 suspected immigrants. GIS, as in Ghana Immigration Service. Mm-hmm. Yeah, so take note of that story. Speaker Bagwin warns of dual assault from globalization and xenophobia ahead of African Inter-Parliamentary Conference. Sports Minister Ghana secures 1,000 tickets for 2026 World Cup supporters. That's here. And Foreign Affairs Ministry secures 120 jobs for Ghanaian evacuees from South Africa. Muslim community renews call for Islamic senior high school in the Volta region. Transport Minister pushes for integrated transport system. Road safety reforms at sector retreat. An interior minister raises alarm over drug abuse, human trafficking, and border security concerns. Jordan Ayew urges patience following Black Star's poor run. And Cocoa Board to raise 1 billion through commercial paper for 2026-2027 cocoa purchases. And U.S. to drastically slash the number of embassies in Africa that can process visas. They should keep the one in Ghana, we beg. We still want to go. Well, there's also stories in the world of business. There's a story here concerning GRA's rollout. I was there Friday, and I heard a lot of interesting things about taxes. There are stories in the world of business and showbiz. Beverly Afagulu to go home on the 7th of August. That story is here. And, of course, as we build up to the World Cup, there are loads of stories on the Class FM website on that. So make your way there and familiarize yourself with these stories. Hey, Charles, we need to do the High Street Journal. That one. High Street Journal. Okay. So let me just quickly run through the stories there as well. A lot happening here in Ghana and beyond. Accra's flood crisis is not just indiscipline. The city has outgrown its drains.
3: That's right.
0: The expert says so. Okay. Yeah, we had that education somewhere last week as well. And why Ebri is Ghana's fastest growing investment destination in 2025? 10 years, about 15 years ago, someone was selling land for me there.
3: Why?
0: At 10,000. Mr. Neboyetin. Because at that time, where the land was, there was nothing there.
3: Oh, but Kwame,
0: I went to the same place about 3 weeks ago. That land is $900,000. It's not 10,000 cedis anymore. It has moved from 10,000 cedis to $100,000.
3: Not even cedis.
0: Wow. I could have just bought the land and kept it.
3: Yes, of course.
0: About 15 years ago in Aminikesh.
3: Maybe the 10,000 is today's...
0: And it's all because of who has moved there.
3: And they are still tripping in there.
0: The locals were telling me, you know that thing, how the locals get to find out that this property is for this person, that person, that person, that person. And they are pointing it out to you. Hey, we never, work you captain. So, we never, you know, that kind of thing.
3: Nice like,
0: oh, I could have been living with the Rachel.
3: Yes.
0: And probably, he said I should save the money.
3: Will have joined you there.
0: He said I should save the money. I could have been living with the rich. Now, look at my situation. And where am I going to get $100,000 to buy land? Okay, make your way to the High Street Journal as well and familiarize yourself with stories from the world of business, news, sports, and politics. There's a big story here on gold. Gold steadies about $4,500 as U.S. Iran talks and Fed outlook drive volatility. So just go to the High Street Journal and get to read a lot more of these stories. But guys, let's get into what we have this morning. Let me start with you. Okay, what are we looking at?
2: Kwame, let's look at the LGBTQ issues. So there's a story here that says on page 3 of the Catalyst newspaper, Akufo-Addo's refusal to sign anti-LGBTQ bill was constitutional deviation. So the chief executive officer of the National Petroleum Authority, lawyer Edugi Temaklu, has launched a strong defense of the legislative process surrounding the anti-LGBTQ law while accusing the former president, Nana Adedanku Akufo-Addo, of failing to follow constitutionally prescribed procedures in handling of the earlier bill. Digital Maclo argued on that Article 106 of the 1992 Constitution clearly outlined the process a president must follow when refusing to assent to a bill passed by the parliament. He said that rather than formally engage in parliament with specific recommendation for reconsideration, the former president opted for alternative administrative approach that he described as a deviation from constitutional procedures. Kwame, you know, yesterday the Speaker of Parliament made some interesting revelations about the passage of the bill. So the question is, are they going to... He said he'll be calling the leaders to have a meeting with them to come to a consensus. And the president also made some comment about it in London. So the question people are asking, so does that mean the Friday's passage of the bill is null and void, or they are going to just have other conversations and consultations around that bill?
3: Well, so I think my quick reply to Edoji Tamaklu, look, the Nanado bit about LGBTQ is unnecessary, okay? He's gone within his tenure. And so if there's anything, we should consider what is on the table now. So as for, you know, all these equalization, all these deflective politics, they are so, so, so irrelevant. Let's move on to whatever we have on the table now. I think, first of all, when a bill is passed and it needs a presidential accent, the president can go through and say, look, we don't support this area. So they can recall it. Parliament can recall it and then consider some other things. So until such a time that all the stakeholders are happy about the bill, then the president can accent to it. I think for me, the real issue has to do with punitive actions being taken in the bill. So I ask myself, do we really want to punish them unnecessarily, or we want to correct them? For me, because the current one in its state, it looks more like correctional. So if it's a question of you suffering some psychological stuff, you have psychologists who help you. If it's about medical, how do we deal with it? Rather than to say, okay, we just throw you into jail for being a practitioner for 3 months or whatever. And I guess there is a bone of contention here between a minority and a majority. And the minority thought, okay, yeah, this is what we did, and we thought that was the right thing. So why do you change it, change aspect of the clause in there? For me, the basic question is, do we want to correct them if indeed, or we want to really ruin their lives, punish them for being part of that community? I detest it, but the issue is that you ask some of them, say, this is how I feel. You ask some of them, they give all manner of answers. Some pick it up from others. There's a psychological thing that's attached to it. Do we deal with it? Is it medical? Do we deal with it? Or let's say the moment you are caught in a web, we throw you into jail. So I stutter in between, okay? But I've yet to read every detail of the new bill. But the snippet, as I got it, means that this time there's a certain moderation
4: when it comes to punishment. Mm-hmm. People are the clamor for punishment is not as it was in the previous one, and that is what the minority is talking about. But for me, do we want to correct them? Do you want to find a way of accepting them back into society to do the right things? Or look, Yetchua Charlie, go to jail. I don't know.
5: And I think the concern by the minority largely was the fact that a certain clause, in fact, they mentioned, they did say 30. No, so far, I think they said the current administration has changed, so to speak, yes, 30 of the clauses that used to be in the past bill.
4: Mm.
5: Uh-huh. So they are just asking questions as to why, you know, that is the case now. And one of the key clauses they spoke about is the one that talks about you going into prison for some period of a time. I think it's 3 months.
4: Yeah.
5: Uh-huh. So really, I mean, the concerns that... Richmond just talked about, I share in them that, you know, we should is it a question of just throwing them into jail? Mm. To what end? When we throw them into jail, will they come back, you know, so to speak, corrected, so to speak? And I'm using that word advisedly.
6: I thought there were concerns about these things even happening in our jails.
5: Yeah, yeah, definitely. Yes. They happen there. Mm. So
6: I have heard.
5: Yeah. Oh no,
6: I don't have any proof of it.
5: No, we've all heard. Mm. We've all heard. So,
4: do you not go to a girl's school?
2: No.
4: Oh, okay.
2: Yeah, I can't.
4: Mm-hmm. Oh, you can't.
5: I mean, so
4: Kwame went to middle school and then a boys' school. So.
5: so Kwame, I mean, that's something that we really must look at. But to answer the question Elizabeth raised early on with regards to whether or not it renders it null and void, at this point in time, it's not yet a law.
4: Yes.
5: Mm. It's still in its formative stage, so to speak. And so it would have to get to the president for accentuation. But within this period, 14 days, I mean, it can always be brought back to the House of, mm-hmm. you know, Commons, so to speak.
6: Based on any concerns that will be raised by His Excellency.
5: Exactly.
6: And if he doesn't, he signs.
5: Yes.
6: Okay.
5: And I think one of the papers reported yesterday that the president made an assertion at the Ghana UK conference that the bill is far from becoming a law.
2: Yeah.
6: Because he has not seen it.
5: Yes.
6: So he'll have to go through it. He's in London.
5: Yes.
6: His advisors would have to.
5: No, but he also made a statement that when he comes, he'll sign it. You recall, in the past.
2: Mm-hmm.
5: He made that statement. So we need to.
6: That was before Friday.
5: Yes.
6: Now, whatever has happened on Friday with all of the amendments, he's not seen that one.
5: Yeah.
6: No, so he has to be briefed.
2: Yeah.
6: And then all of that.
5: Yes, all of those processes will come in.
4: There's a way of about.
6: Okay, it can be mailed to him electronically.
5: Exactly. Yeah, I mean, this is nothing.
2: But the speaker is supposed to do that is saying that he didn't ask them to pass.
5: No, he can't ask them to pass it. Once the speaker is not steering the affairs within that particular point in time, it's either the first deputy or the second deputy. So, like, normally two
6: hours. His absence doesn't change anything.
5: Speaker says that. Speaker really says that, look, it would be passed, you know, within this parliament. Mm. But the swiftness with which it was passed is what, you know, is taking...
2: He said he just... Speaker, debate about it because he knows that people would be in a hurry to go to their constituency to do some other matters concerning their constituents. Then later he just heard it in the news and on television that the bill has been passed.
5: No, Speaker cannot direct the affairs of the House.
6: Is it about the person or is it about the office? So, for example, if Mr. Speaker is not around, the fact that the deputy and there are two deputies.
2: Yeah.
6: Speaker one, speaker two.
5: Yes.
6: The fact that any of them would, what's the word? Would,
2: oversee
6: what happens. It doesn't change anything when number one is back.
5: No. Okay. So here's the thing. Okay. Maybe let me just give you a bit of education here. Normally what spells out the activities for the day is the order paper.
6: Mm.
5: So once it is advertised in the
6: decided over by the speaker.
5: Yes, the speaker of parliament.
6: And
5: yes.
6: That can be 1, 2, 3. It can be any one of them. Okay.
5: But the speaker doesn't direct the business of the house. It's usually the majority leader.
6: Okay.
5: So normally the speaker would seek the counsel of the majority leader. Leader, any indication? Okay, Mr. Speaker, so let's turn to item number so-and-so on page so-and-so of the order paper.
6: Mm.
5: Then they deal with the issue at hand. But if it is advertised in the order paper that it has gone through all the three stages, the consideration stage and what have you is gone through, and it is up to time for them to pass it. The House can decide to pass
6: whether
5: it.
6: Whether it's the Speaker or the
5: whether
6: first,
5: it's the first second or third. Okay. No, the House can decide to pass it.
6: Which they did on Friday.
5: Yes. Yeah.
6: Okay.
5: But I don't know if you went through all the processes. Well, I didn't listen to the Speaker in full.
6: So like, maybe, I read the quotes.
5: Yes. Yes. Yes. Maybe he said what Lizzie said.
2: Yeah. But he said it. It's in the sound.
5: That
2: the sound
5: he told them to only debate.
4: You see, I think at some point, Bagbin seemed to be a dictator. Not serious. It's not about the office.
6: It's not about him.
4: No. Nobody elected you there. Like the MPs, chosen by somebody. And the House decided to choose one or two. One and two. So it's about the office speakership. Mm-hmm. Not Bagbin speakership.
6: He's not complaining.
2: No, he's
6: only
2: complaining.
6: Saying that this happened.
2: No, he's not complaining.
6: He's not complaining. I don't get the feeling that he was complaining
5: Just a point of correction. He was elected.
4: By who?
5: Yes, so
6: by the members.
2: By the members.
5: That, you recall the night where Carlos Ahinkra tried snatching it?
4: Not the MPP area. We're talking about this current
5: era. You're talking about
2: because
5: now.
2: Because they have to retain him.
5: They have the majority.
4: No.
5: But parliamentary, he will still have to be selected, and then they'll go through the process. Exactly.
6: Yeah.
5: Exactly. So, in fact, I've been out of parliament for some time.
4: There have been instances. You check out his utterances. It's like,
2: no,
6: like, it's about me.
4: Like, I feel like we say it is his bona fide. Yeah.
2: No.
4: Okay. Yes. Yes. Mm. It is about office, not you, the occupants. Because if you're not there, anybody that has
6: there's a first deputy, there's a second deputy. Speaker. Yeah.
4: And so you
5: should
2: get the Speaker of Parliament has never come out to talk about any bill that has been passed. When he's not around, he's just saying them. He just told them to talk about it, to debate about it,
5: and that's why I find problematic.
2: Why do you find problematic? Because he wants to oversee the parliament.
6: Does he have the right?
5: That's what I'm saying. The Speaker doesn't direct the affairs of the House
4: in his absence.
5: No, the Speaker doesn't direct.
6: I'm leaving because I'm not around. You can't do this. You can't do this.
2: No, that's what that
5: means. But per what you said, that's what it means.
6: Because and when I read the comments, I mean, I was taken aback. So I'd actually told myself that when I come this morning, I'll be asking you that because you have worked there. Whether in his absence, whatever the first deputy speaker or the second deputy speaker does is not binding.
5: It is. You see?
6: So then there's no cause
5: for it. Perhaps, at the leadership level, they had the agreement that we are not going to pass it today. Perhaps.
6: And then when
5: that
6: it was done, around, done, he did it. But it's still
5: that
6: be done.
5: Can be done. You get it? I've not seen the other paper, the other paper for that day. I didn't see it. But in case it was advertised in there and they were supposed to do it, whatever the first or second deputy speaker does is binding.
6: Yeah.
5: It's fine now.
4: But I guess
6: the conversation pretty much
4: on it.
6: The conversation pretty much has to do with what existed before and what the new amendments have been since the last few days. So, for example, there were about 5 or 6 of them. It's quite a bulky document, so I picked just about 6 of them in the course of, some notes that someone from the House sent to me last night. So, for example, if you look at the old bill that was sent, anyone who was directly or indirectly promoting, facilitating or counseling, procuring or supporting LGBTQ activities, that individual was sanctioned to 3 months in prison.
4: Right.
6: At this point, it's been completely removed. At this point, on Friday. In the old bill, failure to report LGBTQ activities, fines of up to 1,000 penalty points. I don't know what the penalty points are, but at this point, that has also been amended.
4: Failure to report.
6: To report.
4: Who
6: is reporting what?
4: Yes.
6: But that was what was captured in the old bill. In the old bill as well, persons accused of engaging in LGBTQ activities were not allowed access to healthcare. At this point, it's been removed completely.
4: That is draconian.
6: Yeah, I felt same as well.
4: Yeah.
6: The fact that the person has chosen to do that,
4: yes.
6: He doesn't get any kind of health support.
4: What I talk about.
6: I don't understand that. But I'm told it's been removed completely. Then again, psychiatric evaluation in the old bill for people who identify as intersex or people who question their gender, that has been removed completely. And then you have media houses, CSOs, and organizations subtly or openly promoting LGBTQ. In the old bill, it was up to 3 months to 5 years imprisonment.
4: Right.
6: As of Friday, again, that one has been removed completely.
4: That is the media houses promoting.
6: Media houses, CSOs, organizations who subtly or openly were promoting LGBTQ activities. They were going to be sentenced with 3 months to 5 years imprisonment. As of Friday, it's been removed completely.
4: That I disagree.
6: Okay. And then the last one, that's pretty much intense. I don't know why it's been removed completely.
4: That's what we are still talking about.
6: Yeah. Okay, and so then the very last one that I picked up, people who dress in a manner that depicts them as people of the opposite sex. In the old bill,
4: right,
6: you could have faced up to 7 years in prison.
4: Mm-hmm.
6: And the new one, which was passed on Friday, it's been amended to exclude people who are able to prove that their dressing is not intended for LGBTQ. Now, this is my challenge with being able to prove. Look, at the spur of the moment, when, for example, you've dressed in a certain way and you're walking through town and guys pounce on you or people pounce on you because they detest what you're doing, by the time you would finish explaining yourself,
4: But whatever would have happened. Let's be real. So I go around with a lipstick.
6: Okay? As a guy. Of course. Wearing ladies' tights. Then I tell people, maybe it was because of the weather. I don't know how you're going to be able to explain yourself for it to be so satisfactory for someone to agree with that.
4: Some that have been expunged, I agree. Others to know. Mm-hmm. I think it is.
6: I'm picking them bit by bit, you know. I'm sure maybe tomorrow I'll pick another because it was quite big. Plenty pages be like that. So I'll be picking them bit by bit, and then I'm sure people would have their own, you know, differing opinions, if I would put it that way. But
4: something happened, something rather strange happened today.
6: Which was?
4: Charles was telling me at 37.
6: Okay.
4: Sharp divide between drivers, or amongst drivers.
6: Over the new fees?
4: Yes, MPP drivers and NDC drivers.
6: But what happened to the meeting?
4: Maybe no more.
6: The meeting was held at 12.
7: Now the 20% is not going to take effect.
4: But he says the MPP driver said
6: we have MPP drivers
7: now. We have MPP drivers.
4: Ask him. He's the one coming.
7: But we have MPP drivers and NDC drivers.
8: I'm trying to get the sound. We'll play. I recorded a conversation with the driver actually. And this is what he
6: said. I hope with his permission, of course.
8: I was recording what was transpiring there with people agitating and all of that.
6: Okay, what were the issues they raised, if I may ask?
8: So, you know, this is the 37 station, the main station. The taxi rank. So for those who are coming to Laboni, Cantonment, Osu, there's a taxi rank there. Mm-hmm. And for Laboni, because I come to Laboni every morning. So
6: there's
8: they
6: no
8: charge like,
6: there.
8: Yeah. Mm-hmm. They charge like 5 cedis, 50. I like that. Trusky doesn't come.
6: Yeah, no.
8: They charge 5 cedis, 50 pesos.
6: Okay.
8: Yesterday, we heard the news that the transport operators were going to increase the transport fares by some 20%. And then there
6: starting
8: was a meeting.
6: Today.
8: Yes. And then there was a meeting.
6: Yes.
8: Before
6: what did the meeting conclude, first of all?
8: Well, we don't really
7: yeah,
8: unless,
7: there's a hold on the 20%.
8: Yes.
4: Okay.
8: Yes.
6: Has it been officially communicated that there's
7: yesterday.
6: A hold?
7: Yes.
8: Okay. So that was like, so to speak, a unionized statement by, you know, the various transport.
6: So there's a hold.
7: Yeah.
8: And then they said that transport, that 20% transport fare increase should be held on. So it is there.
6: So
8: it's
6: a decision that has been agreed.
8: This morning we got there to the 37 station and, you know, we're in queues. No one told us anything. Once you join the car, they tell you, you have two more, seven cities. So from 5 cities.
6: Well, just like that.
8: Yes, from 5 cities, 50 pesos to 7 cities. Now we're talking about 20%, isn't it?
7: This morning.
8: Yes, this morning. I paid 7 cities. So let me tell you what happened. Let's do the math, okay? So we're talking about
6: 5 cities, 50
8: pesos. That should be around 1 city, 50. 10 pesos.

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1: About the president of the land, what if the country decide that, look, first should go this way, and you unilaterally.
2: How does the country decide that first should go this way?
1: Based on the indices, especially fuel.
2: Mm-hmm.
1: And then it's been agreed upon by all the stakeholders, including the ministry.
2: Rich, help me appreciate this.
1: Right.
2: I wake up in the morning yesterday. Mm-hmm. I'm a driver.
1: Right.
2: I see 14.67 on the board.
1: Right.
2: By midday, it moves to 15.20.
1: Right.
2: Zero consultation.
1: Right.
2: I wake up and I only see that on the board. And when I have to take a decision on mine, because the fuel I pay for myself, the spare parts I buy for myself, right, I cannot decide why.
1: So that law, that break, will bring about chaos.
2: Mm.
1: That's exactly what you are saying.
2: Mm.
1: So normalcy will return after all the stakeholders have met and said, okay, if this is the case, we should
2: we'll go this way or that way. That way. Yes.
1: And still people violate it. Should we allow them to just go on? So, when indeed they've not increased spare parts and all that, and still people keep on saying, "Okay, Abuso, can I normal buy it?" Well, no, maybe for a year or two. And I'm not saying this in this dispensation alone. Previous ones, all people take undue advantage of us. And I ask myself, can they be prosecuted?
3: You know,
2: how would you prosecute them when you operate a liberal market?
1: Because
2: even with a fuel, I drive past station E, it is point something. I drive by yesterday, Total was around 16 point something, Allied was 15.20.
1: Right.
2: Me, I look at these things, Star Oil was 15.20, Goodness was 15.18 or something like that, Shell was 16 point something.
1: Right.
2: If you operate in a liberal market, this is what you will get.
1: Yes. Kwame, so I believe this is a time the fundamental law of the land. We should take a look at what are the bylaws, what are the constitution itself, because you can't have an open field like that.
2: But that's what we have.
1: For everybody to play to suit their own whims and caprices. No. No. And you say, what? Well, it's an open economy. It's a free liberal. No. There should be some intervention at certain points.
2: Now,
1: I got so worried hearing the city has appreciated to a certain level, but still, if you went to the market, things were even worse than previous times. So then I asked myself, is it artificial, the so-called city appreciation? But if it is real, and don't tell me, I don't want to hear any economic jargons. Okay, 3 months, people have stock, so they are selling. Fine, I agree.
2: They have been selling. You see, they've been selling their stock since.
3: Well,
2: then.
3: Yeah.
2: Yes. They keep telling, they keep us giving us that French, that they have old stock.
3: Yeah.
2: They never run out.
1: Whose country is this?
2: They never run out.
1: Because we want somebody to be, what's the word? We want somebody to be unpopular. And it permeates everywhere. We want somebody to be unpopular. Hey, is that how partisanship has really cut deep into our fabric?
2: Don't you find it interesting, for example, when four prices and a few things, four prices especially, when they go up today, in the past, by the time you go anywhere the next day, everything has gone up.
1: Yes.
2: When they decrease, then we are being told that there is a one-year stock.
1: Yes.
2: And they never seem to run out of that one-year stock. I don't get some of these things, but they always tell you it's a liberal market. We'll be ahead of it. So, we'll take it like that.
1: It can't be that liberal. It can't be that liberal. No. We should do something about it.
2: There are things that I have bought in the last year that I know that these are things that are imported. These are not things that are manufactured.

0: And if the city was doing so well against the dollar at the time,
1: right,
0: I was expecting prices to be fairly stable. They have rather gone up. Ask yourself. And I'm like, I don't, unless my teacher did not teach me well,
1: yeah,
0: they have rather gone up. We are not saying that it cannot go up. There's an inflation conversation.
1: Sure.
0: We get all of that. Yeah. One today is one city, the next day two city, the next day three city. I'll complain. But I don't get the city doing well against the dollar. In the past, when it was the other way around, the prices were in a certain way.
1: Exactly.
0: The products are now imported.
1: Yes.
0: And I'm expecting that because the city is doing well against the dollar, the prices should stabilize or reduce. But it is now going up. And I'm like, maybe my accounts, I didn't study well. Nah.
1: But look, these are realistic accounts. Not Adam Smith accounts, okay? or Wally Wally Adam Smith accounts.
0: Anyway, we'll see. Guys, any other stories we can look at? Yeah.
2: Yeah. So, Kwame, 120 jobs secured for South Africa evacuees. The Minister for Foreign Affairs, Samuel Okudzeto Ablakwa.
3: Kwame, Elizabeth, I'm not cutting you. Okay. I have Mr. Asunaba Redu. He's a national chairman for the Commercial Transport Operators. He's online.
0: The same gentleman we spoke to yesterday.
3: He's online.
0: Okay, so
3: let's have a
0: call. I remember we spoke to him again. Mr. Redu, good morning. Did you have the meeting yesterday? What did you decide?

you mentioned the issue to do with the prices being dropped at some point a couple of weeks ago. And I recall at that time it was 13.27 and it was reduced by 2 pesos to 13.25. As of this morning, that same super is selling for 15.20. And some of your members are raising issues with that. Are you aware of this?

0: and say we don't know what is happening. So we embrace the president's subsidization and then also make good of it. So we came out with that, and then we announced it to our drivers that the kind of meeting we enter into, we've gotten something better for them. So they shouldn't increase their transport fare, and they agreed with us. But as I'm speaking with you, the prices are still the same as compared to when we met the president. It's just that the current prices has dropped a little bit for we the transport, and that is why we are saying we've rescinded our. There's going to be a 20% increment. That was a proposal. You understand? So once we've been explaining to Diltis or D22, I think there's no need for us to increase our transport fares. But what we are supposed to do is to wait for the next pricing window, which will begin at 15th to 16th June. That is where we're going to take our final decision. From there. So my brother, I can confidently tell you that just after the meeting, both the GPR Trigana Roads Transport Connecticut and the commercial transport operators went in the same mood by rescinding the price hikes today. So let me use this opportunity to direct all my regional executives, branch executives, local executives, that prices of transport fares remain the same. They shouldn't allow any of their drivers to increase transport fares.
1: Well, at least we have a 2-week window now, correct?
0: Exactly. We have a 2-week window, because the next window is somewhere around 15th to 16th. Of June, which is this month. So that is when we will determine how the transport fares should be charged.
1: Are you aware that some of your friends in the space have already started implementing the 20%?
0: Well, I just heard a couple of people this morning, and then, you know, a lot of people normally doesn't listen to radio or TV effectively. So what you do is that the complaints are coming in. So we will chip in quickly to tackle this, some of these cumbersome issues. My interview with you, there are couples that I will make sure to deal with them one by one. You know, our task force are also on grounds, and then the National Security Operative is also on grounds, helping us to combat some of this menace in our system.
1: Yesterday, when we spoke to you, you mentioned that the reasons behind your plan to increase was because of the fuel and the spare parts. We engaged the guys from Abusukan yesterday. They say prices are fairly stable and that they are not going up.
0: So, I told you yesterday, let me re-echo what I said yesterday. What I said was that these people cannot be trusted. Our so-kind boys, guys, cannot be trusted. All because the last time that we met them at the Ministry of Trade, they explained to us and to builders that the kind of vehicles that have the kind of vehicles with the parts they normally do business on, it hasn't been an increase. And so we asked them, what are the parts? They should tell us. They came out telling us that Toyota V8 parts hasn't been increased, Honda Civic, Trata, Tacoma cars. These were the cars that they were mentioning. And none of these cars have been used for commercial purposes or Toto. You understand? We have been using Sprinter buses, Toyota Fish, Toyota Vet, the Yaris and stuff. This is what we've been using for commercial purposes. But they couldn't even spoke on it because they knew the prices were escalating. You understand? So they should give the general public a proper information rather than throwing dust into their eyes. So, my brother, this is how they are doing it. It's a tactical strategy they are using there. you know, some of the parts haven't been reduced. And those parts, we the commercial transport, we don't use them. Do you understand? Those that we use has been increased. It has been increased. They will be telling you that the demands are very high. Do you understand? The demands are very high, leading to the escalating of prices. Do you understand? So, those are so kind people. We don't just want to go there. You know, even though the prices are very high, DVLA service charges have been increased, the insurance have been increased. We've taken upon ourselves that because of the president intervention during the last 2 months, we decided to give the government the needed respect that it needs. Because during the NPP administration, we did the same thing for them. About almost a year or two, we didn't increase our transport fares, even though fuel prices was going up. Even around that time, we didn't even enjoy subsidization. But we were able to manage the transport fares for the general public. Same thing happening to the umbrella party in power. So we don't want to be blowing a lot of horns. Like we said earlier on, we are just looking up to the next window, which is on the 15th of this month, before we come up with our final declaration. But let me use this opportunity also to alert a pressing issue that we encountered yesterday. If we read the communique that was being written by the GPRTU and Ghana Road Transport Community Council, I think it was too harsh to bear. And they should come out and then do a little bit of amendment. Because they can't be telling us that the group that came out earlier on were illegal group or something. Our group of people who don't normally work in the transport sector. There was a day that I was just making fun of the general secretary, Mr. Ahini Amwada. These guys, they don't normally know what transport is about because it's not a transporter. Initially, took the video and they decided to sue me in court. Do you understand? So this is a very serious issue. You can't be just issuing a communique to the general public that the group that came out earlier on are fake people and are illegal. It is not done anywhere. It was an amalgamation of both the GPRTU commercial transport operators that took that particular decision. So I think the general secretary, Mr. Govan Amubiri, and then Ohene Abua, who is the general secretary for Ghana Road Transport Connecticut Council, to come back again to make amendment in the earlier statement that they issue. I think the commercial transport are not very happy about that particular communique they brought out yesterday. But God be so good, if we understand the process, and then we are waiting for the next window, and then the president of this country, before a final declaration is being done, just.
1: Do I get an impression that you have some cracks, that there are a bit of divisions in the driver groups?
0: Well, I think in any department or in any institution, there's a little bit cracks in there. But, you know, it is not important to come out and then, you know, you can't be washing your linens in the public, you understand? So I think as time goes on, you have this issue being resolved. I mean, these issues are not good for the public consumption, so there's no need for me to be explaining a lot on this radio. But what I can tell you is that we're going to solve any issue on ground. But the most important thing is that the transport fare that we are discussing today hasn't been increased. So any driver or any mate who does that is operating illegally or is extorting from the commuters. The passengers should quickly report to the appropriate quarters, which is the if you pick the car at the station, just report to the executives. And then if you pick the car, the wole guys, if you pick from there to any barra that you get, they can report to the police around that particular place. So I think you, the media guys, you also help us to trumpet this communique that there hasn't been any increment in the transport fares as of today.
1: and there are no MPP and NDC drivers.
0: You know, even when you go to the Electoral Commission, you have NDC and MPP people. You don't want to be delving into political issue today. You know, drivers, as for we, we normally serve any government. You understand who comes on board. So in terms of the NDC, MPP issue, I think we're going to solve it somewhere.
2: Mr. Asunaba, Charles, just a follow-up on some of the issues that you talked about, that, you know, it would be important for people to report same whenever you pick, say, a trotro somewhere and the mate or the driver is taking or has is telling you that you've increased transport fares. You should report it. But in situations where you're picking from a major lorry station, like the 37 main lorry station, which has a taxi rank for those who are going to Laboni, Cantonment, Usu, and the likes, and it is these same executives who have implemented the increment. How do you, I mean, go about it? Who do you report to? Because it is these same executives who are telling you that it's been increased by 20%. And in this case, the 20% should even be 6 cities, 60 pesos, but it's been increased to 7 cities, up from 5 cities, 50 pesos.
0: It's one of the best opportunities that has happened to us is the radio and then the television, you know, because of their education and sensitization and then entertainment. It has given us a lot of relevant issues as far as these matters are concerned. Like you just mentioned, the 37 is a very major big station. Just after that, we have gotten the report at a national level. We will speak to our regional executives in order to call that branch executive in order. You know, this is how it has been shadowed at. You know, we have national executives, we have the regional, we have the branch, and we have the local. So when you pick a car from a local station and its drivers misbehave, we just have to report them to the branch. When the branch misbehave, report it to the region. When the region also misbehave, report it to the national. When the national also doesn't perform to the satisfactory, I think the national executive committee that is next also take it from there. So there's a hierarchy in every institution that tackles issues. But like I said, the radio and the TV are doing us a lot of goose, and that we will monitor them and then also deal with the perpetrators among us. I think the information that I had this morning so far is the only information so far I've witnessed, apart from the drivers working on the Kaswa stretch, the Medina stretch, who are charging unapproved fares, or let me say, who are extorting money from the commuters. So, my brother, as media guys, I think you are also doing a lot of human job, so we are monitoring. And then after the monitoring, we'll make sure that we go down and then work on the recalcitrant drivers who are charging new fares.
1: That's fair. Ms. Aredu, thank you for your time.
0: Very grateful. You know, I'm not feeling well this morning, so the voice isn't responding. So let me apologize to the general public.
1: Don't worry. I mean, I think the explanation was very clear. Thank you very much. Thank you.
0: Okay.
1: So, Lizzie must be the happiest woman in the world this morning.
3: I said it here that they are going to suspend.
1: They are at least on hold for the next 2 weeks.
3: So
1: now you are a happy woman.
4: Mr. Red, he's a leader.
1: Yeah. I like the way he communicated this.
4: Yeah. He's a leader. Mm-hmm. Because times were when we had some people we spoke to and then they would come from a political angle. Mm-hmm. Just listen to how he balanced the conversation. Mm-hmm. There was no politics in it. Mm. So those even up there are not doing politics. You down there, you are doing politics. Mm. The 37 station, the 37 lorry station, they are doing politics there. That we belong to this political divide. You also belong to that political divide. We will do whatever it is to create a disaffection for the government of the day. It's a sad one, Kwame. It's a sad one.
1: Guys, can we wrap up with any other story?
3: Kwame, let me just wrap up with this one from the Ministry of Foreign Affairs, Samuel Lukujita Blakwa, has appealed to Ghanaian chief executive officers and entrepreneurs to support a government's job initiative aimed at assisting Ghanaians being evacuated from South Africa. In the public message, the minister urged the private sector to help create employment opportunities for victims and citizens returning home amid the ongoing evacuation exercise. The job initiative seeks to mobilize support for businesses across the country to absorb skilled and qualified returnees into the workforce. According to the minister, 120 employment opportunities have already been secured through the program. Government also indicated that the initiative is intended to complement ongoing evacuation efforts and provide a sustainable pathway for affected Ghanaians to re-establish themselves economically after returning home. The Minister of Foreign Affairs has encouraged businesses willing to participate in the initiative to contact its delivery unit and contribute to the national effort to support fellow citizens in need.
4: Perhaps maybe the last one. Yeah, it was a question.
5: Kwame, sorry. I'm also a returnee.
1: And we'll find a job for you.
4: Charlie, I do. It looks like, so it was a conversation we were having in the newsroom yesterday. And people were like, Charlie, it looks like these people are coming to enjoy more than some of us. But anyway, Kwame, there was a question, Rich, you asked earlier on whether the 215 million, euros that the, what do you call it?
5: The president?
4: Yes, that deal that the president has secured at that Ghana-UK conference is going to come in the form of money, like physical money, right, physical cash, or what it, is it? So there's, let me just give you some clarification. And it's an investment package.
5: Okay.
4: Yes, it's just an investment package. So the story which starts on the front page by Della Russell Oklu, it says that, that's a Daily Graphic, it says Ghana's economic reset secured an emphatic vote of confidence on the global stage yesterday when President Mahama, during President Mahama's visit to the United Kingdom, which triggered 215 million euros freshly brokered business deal and infrastructure investment on the sidelines of the Ghana-UK Investment Summit in London. So it is an investment package. So yesterday I heard a call by President Mahama that, you know, Africa is open, Ghana is open, so the businesses, global businesses should come into the country and then do business. So it is one of the things that he's been able to achieve as far as that forum yesterday is concerned.
5: But
4: so
5: the investors are coming, but we need the full level.
4: How do you want to fill them? In your pockets?
5: Of course.
4: Should trickle down?
5: Employment. Employment.
4: Yeah. Very, very important, Kwame. Very important.
1: I mean, investments.
4: Talking about employment. Yeah. Yesterday, I saw some videos of those South Africans, the match by match people, and all of those folks moving from company to company, literally begging the people to employ the South Africans. And you saw what the whites told them: when your people come, they are lazy; they don't want to work. We are not ready to work with them.
5: Wow.
4: So but everybody knows the other guy, the other lady. There's Jacinta and there's the other lady. She was literally begging.
1: She was
4: begging.
1: They are illiterates. Don't mind those people.
5: In all of all these brouhaha, what has been the stance of Ramaphosa?
4: Oh, no. He supports it. Oh,
1: You know why I think leadership who are only interested in stealing from the local.
4: You know why I think he supports it? This is a country which leadership has failed its people. So they are better off pleading the fifth, not to talk at all. Because once they talk, it means that the people
1: now provide for us.
4: Yes,
1: and
4: the people
1: provide.
4: Will turn the aggression to them.
5: You see,
4: so
1: instead of providing, they steal.
5: You see,
1: that's what the ANC leadership does.
5: Now I understand Mugabe. After, because they also had a very serious apartheid at the time, but because South Africa one was so,
1: because it was Southern Rhodesia.
5: Yes, and Rhodesia. So this man comes and says, look, there should be equal distribution of land.
4: Yeah.
5: And your people are crying, but at least South Africa. That is why people have problem with Mandela. And to some extent, I agree. Because when he came up, that pact between the ANC and the National Party was a marriage of convenience. So he had a declared becoming the vice president. So they still maintain the status quo. And to them, it has not been broken.
1: This is a thing for me. I mean, we're looking at a period of 30 years.
5: Yeah.
1: One of the things that I recall as a child in Achimota Primary School, because I went to boarding school very early, you know the day Mandela was released, which was the 27th day of February 1990. We're giving egg in dining hall.
5: Yes.
1: This is 36 years ago.
5: Wow.
1: We're giving an egg to celebrate the fact that Mandela was released. As a child, I didn't understand that.
5: Right.
1: I didn't really appreciate what was happening. In my mind, this was supposed to transform in the lives of the everyday South African, especially the black man.
5: That's right.
1: 36 years down the line,
5: that's right,
1: they are still living in abject poverty and squalor. Yes. Why? Right. Because the leadership of the ANC, some of them who did not have a dime, who were running from country to country, all of a sudden took over the reins of leadership of South Africa.
5: Right.
1: And the first thing they thought was to put their money in their own pockets.
5: Mm-hmm.
1: All of them have become thieves overnight. Mm-hmm. They have stolen billions, yes, if not more, from the South African space.
5: Yes.
1: Money that could have gone into injecting a lot of opportunities for the local South African. So if it's about schools, right, have the schools been provided?
5: Mm-hmm.
1: If it's about hospitals, have they been provided? If it's about skills, have they been provided? When you go there, you see, and you, the South African story is not too difficult to see. You only have to be there for 2 days.
5: Mm.
1: 2 days, Krawa. Even one day, you see it clearly from driving at night. I can drive at night in Accra freely. I'm not afraid. My friends who live and work in South Africa, they tell me they can't do that because you'll be marked. Daytime, you like you're in traffic.
5: Right.
1: Somebody is knocking on your glass. Hey, banner. Oh. And then it's signaling you to open. And daytime, somebody's pointing a gun at you. Give me your wallet. Give me your phone. They don't even have jobs. They don't have places to sleep. These opportunities should be provided by the ANC leadership. Yes. They are failing to do so. Yes. I saw with my two eyes. I don't even remember seeing that in Ghana, despite all our poverty. Loads of blacks queuing up in a Joburg suburb called Midrand. They were queuing. It was around 10, 11. They were queuing for a food they call pap. It's like cocoa.
5: Wow.
1: Pretty much. They were queuing for it. Daytime. And I was there in that particular neighborhood for about 3 weeks. I was seeing it every single day. So one day, I spoke to one of them. Ah, who are these people? They don't have jobs. They don't have anything to do. And they're like, watch them. And these were the words used. Lazy idiots.
4: Kwame. The South Africa issue, there. Let's leave it aside.
1: I'd rather not know too, and people say they are leading.
4: They are demonstrating.
1: When are they doing it? And Salom Jaramado.
4: Yeah.
1: When are they leading it?
4: They say South Africa must go.
1: Somewhere this week.
5: I
4: have my own opinion.
5: No, some things often strain relationship at the topmost level. Trust me. You just can't chase my people and we stand aloof. You can't do this to any serious development.
1: We are smart, so we won't go on their tangents.
5: Bro, sometimes you need to tell them what time it is.
4: Yeah.
5: For real, serious. So they stop their stupidity.
1: Mm.
5: All right? Because South Africa survived. Eh?
4: Because African nations were behind them.
5: On the sweat of other African countries.
1: Mm.
5: Maybe they're not aware. Right? So just imagine. I even hear Mozambique is refusing them to use their space for their trucks.
1: Mm.
5: Who are you?
1: This morning, the BBC was reporting that 5 Mozambicans had been killed.
5: Look at
1: 300 have
4: in,
1: just
4: in
1: like,
4: South Africa.
5: We need to ostracize
4: South Africa.
5: We need to ostracize South Africa for them to be sensible.
1: Mm.
5: We need to ostracize the Africa, not the rest of the world.
1: They don't
5: Africa.
1: Travel. They don't
4: and
1: travel.
4: And when you say these things, when you say these things, they will tell you that no, it's not as serious as you guys see it. But for social media,
1: does it have to be serious?
4: I'm saying that last week I said that a distant cousin of mine who lived in South Africa has also been killed. Now the body has been brought to Ghana. The mom is wailing, the family and everybody. And it is a story that I'm working on. So these things, we are seeing them. They are closer.
1: Yeah.
4: They are closer to us. So you can't come and tell me that it's not as serious as what we see on social media. Mm-hmm. Because what we see on social media are the realities on the ground. The people are being beaten. The people are being maimed and what have you. These are the realities on ground. And when I listen to the Foreign Affairs Minister for South Africa, who says that, per the data from the Home Affairs Department, out of every 300 Ghanaians, it's only 10 who are legal. That was disputed by Samuel Okudjetua Blakwa, which means that even at that level, there is some strain.
1: No, but even if we are
4: for want of a better word,
1: where in the world are illegal immigrants treated this way?
4: Even
1: in America,
4: so it means that it is telling you something that the government is in support of it.
5: Support it, yes.
4: That's simplicity. Yes. Government is in support of
1: that
4: it.
1: That man cannot even say Ghanaians.
4: Ghanaians.
1: And this is supposed to be a foreign minister.
4: They tell you Ghanaians are overreacting. The Ghanaians. So how can we say South Africanians? Can you imagine? A country without
1: a name. This is a foreign minister.
4: A country without a name. Let me say this before.
6: We're going to celebrate
4: Kwame, I'm going to talk about this until the MCE for the Ashama Municipal Assembly, the MP, Honorable Nogbe, the Greater Accra Regional Minister, they rise up to the occasion. So when you are from Ashama runabout, to the left, in fact, the right is Tulaku. The left are residences. People live there. Right in front of people's homes, they've turned the place into a ranch. And the whole place is so smelly.
1: You don't respect.
4: Well, I mean, this is a major road that connects them to Akosombo and Ko and those going to the voter region. And mind you, it is not just Ghanaians who make use of this road. The tourism attraction at Akosombo and all of those areas. Tourists make use of this road. Let's see how the cattle are there.
1: On that stretch, there's a police station there.
4: Yes, there's a police station.
1: There's a police station.
4: Exactly. It is there. So the police officials.
5: Your talking is nice.
1: No, wait. He's worried about his place becoming a cattle ranch.
5: But you know what? Pick camera.
4: No, so yeah.
5: Go there today. Mm. Come and do a very good story.
4: Definitely.
5: With all the optics, with all the videos, and then let's show it on CTV and also all of our social media platforms. I think they'll have the real
4: balance. Yes, yes, I'll do that.
1: Balance to them. People have been sharing and posting since last week. It was a build up to the Eid.
4: Yes, yes, exactly. Exactly.
1: So they brought them and there to sell and there. People did not buy.
4: They've been there.
5: They were mini.
4: No, but the ranch is there. The Tulaku is there. Take them back into the Tulaku, which is on the other side of the road.
5: Who owns them? The Fulanis?
4: Yes, I mean the
5: suspected Fulanis.
4: Oh, not Fulanis entirely. I mean, like, let's say
1: the people I see there look like Ghanaians.
4: Yeah, they are. A lot of them are Ghanaians, actually. A lot. And that's where they are.
5: But we have
4: to push them back in. Push them back.
1: That's
4: in.
1: Another question.
4: You know, Kanda too, there was.
5: I like Gusa.
1: The Kanda one, they appear to be going.
4: Yes, yes, because the minister is dealing with it. So the minister, Honorable Indoklu, there's a similar incident, or there's a similar happening at the Ashama Tulaku area.
1: What is the MC doing there?
4: The MC, I don't know. I don't even know his name. And then Honorable Nogbe, MP, I've been calling you. You are not answering my call. Honorable Nogbe,
5: send it.
4: I've sent countless text messages. He doesn't respond to any of them. Honorable Henry Nogbe, he's my good friend, and he's not. Maybe he's not been brought to his attention.
5: Has he stopped giving you solid? That's why you're
1: on that note.
4: I'm a professional journalist.
1: On that note, we celebrate some people. Let me say a very special happy birthday to, you know, a number of people who were born on this very day, some notable ones. But this one really got my attention. Because every time that particular town or village is mentioned anywhere, I hear a lot of interesting stories. Today is birthday number 59 for the General Secretary of the NDC, the Honorable Fifi Kweti. He was born on this day in 1967. And interestingly, he was born in Nogokpo. Bye. It is supposed to be just a town or village, but you hear all kinds of interesting things about that town or village. So happy birthday number 59 to you, the Honorable Fifi Kweti. God bless you. May you live to be as many years, and may the blessings of the Lord be your portion. June 2nd, 1967, he was born. And also happy birthday to former U.S. kid Freddie Adu. He's Ghanaian. He was tipped to be one of the biggest stars of football breaking out from the United States. Career didn't really go according to plan, but he's celebrating birthday number 37 today. Happy birthday to you. And happy birthday to former Ghanaian international Jonathan Korte. Played for the U-17s and the U-20s at some point. Played for the senior national team at some point as well. He's celebrating birthday number 69 today. Happy birthday to him.

And this one says, a glorious happy birthday to my boss. Yeah, you see, my boss. And you see, your boss is Enoch Nuvo Mensah. Enoch Nuvo Mensah of Belakwa Company in Tema. Wishing you a day filled with joy and blessings in all your endeavors. Enjoy your day to the fullest. And this one is coming from Christian Ameko Inc.

0: If today also happens to be your birthday, we want to take this opportunity to celebrate you and wish you the very best on this special day. 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
3: 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You.
4: Oh, but you relax.
3: More day.
5: Hey, what fun you.
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3: Spoil day. 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
4: Yes, yeah, so
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4: Hey, you this boy. Don't go there and disgrace yourself.
3: Allah, motion.
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is A Piece of My Mind, which is a segment of the show where I share my thoughts on the subject and also give you an opportunity for you to share your thoughts. 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The WhatsApp number remains same, 0500-202-02, 0500-202-02. Alternatively, you can reach us on our social media handles. We're streaming live on Facebook. Yes, we're live there. Just look out for Class 913 and give us a message, give us a like, give us a comment, and give us a share, and then we'll take the conversations from there. And then, if you want to reach us by phone, the phone lines will be activated when I'm done. Take note of the calling number, 0302-208080, 0302-208080. This morning, I want to focus on two things. Tomorrow will be 11 years since we had that dreadful June 3rd disaster. And it was as a result of the rains that came that day and the explosion that we experienced. For those of you who are familiar with the stretch around the Ghana Commercial Bank building, the filling station that is there, and how we lost the lives of a number of people in very gory moments. It was a very, very difficult watch when videos of that started circulating. But as always, it doesn't look like, as a country, any serious lessons have been learned. In the last few days, a friend of mine was telling me yesterday that these days, rain say is shower body. So before you know it, the clouds have gathered. One moment you see bright sunny day, the next moment you see the clouds gathering, and the next moment you see the rains coming in. Especially if you happen to be working in your offices and you're not looking out through the window very often, the next thing you know, notice is that the rains are coming. The rains are going to come. They won't stop. They will be coming till Jesus will come. They will come. The difference between what we do here and what others do is that over the years, they have found a way to live in a way where the water does not become a distraction. If you go to a place like Amsterdam, the city is virtually built on canals, so there are water bodies everywhere. But what the engineers in that space have done is that they found a way to channel almost all of this water back into the sea. So when it rains, barely would you see floods in Amsterdam, despite the fact that as much of the city is on water. Here, it is not really the case. But what we have, for want of a better word, what we have found a way to do is to ensure that we experience floods caused by we ourselves. What have we done to ensure that we cause these floods? We have decided, because we are too sensible, to build on waterways. We have decided, because we are too sensible, to allow areas that will collect the water, and we have decided to fill all of these places with brick and mortar. We have decided that authorities that are directly responsible for some of these things, the people who work there, all they do is to take bribes from people and allow people to build anywhere. So if you look at the communities that experience most of these floods all over the city, it is not because some people are just something else, but it's a combination of things. When you look at all of these things, they can be managed. If you don't deal, a man sometimes just refuses to think. So if you don't put in laws, if you don't put in mechanisms to ensure that the same individual who lives in a community just like you is not punished for their wrongdoings, they will continue doing it. When people deliberately would carry rubbish from their houses when it rains and would dump them in a gutter in the hope of, oh, the water would carry it away, instead of finding a way to dispose of their waste, this is what would happen. I have seen programs and projects all over the years where bins are being made available by Zoom Lion and Co. to collect rubbish. In some cases, people will just not do that. It will come with some money, of course. There is nowhere in the world where waste is collected for free. But people are churning out a lot of waste and wouldn't want to pay for it to be disposed. So they are looking out for the rains and then they'll just dump it in the gutter. Or when you and I are asleep around 1 or 2 or 3 a.m., they'll just go and dump it in the gutter. And a lot of our gutters in this country are open. They are not closed drains. So people easily have access to the gutters and then we'll just dump something in them. So someone has been asking, can't we think? So in thinking, why do we continue to construct gutters and leave them open? Because if you leave them open, this is what would happen. People will still find a way to dump stuff in them. But if we build these gutters and we close them, we won't have the situation. For those of you who have the opportunity to travel every now and then, how often do you see open drains in the advanced parts of this world?
Do you even see them at all? There are communities where you're driving by or where you're walking around and you barely even notice that there's a gutter somewhere there. Here, the gutters are there, very open, very bad, very filthy, smelling communities. And we are okay living with that, forgetting the challenges that all of those things bring on the health side. We're struggling with malaria, we're struggling with diarrhea, we're struggling with dysentery, we're struggling with cholera and all of the things that it comes with. Yet, we are people who are supposed to be in charge of these things in the various municipalities, the various metros and the various districts. What are they doing there? So starting with you, the man who lives in that community, the woman who lives in that community, to the authorities who are directly responsible for this, what are they doing? Are these same authorities not the people who give out permits and who give out licenses for people to go and build? Don't we hear every now and then of people building in waterways? Buildings are not like a phone. Buildings are not like a dress where you can do a business in 30 seconds or 20 seconds. Houses are started from a base. There's a foundation. When the foundation of these buildings starts, nobody sees them. The people who run the authorities, the MCs, the DCs, and all your staff in these particular localities, you don't see these buildings when they are being constructed. You don't see them. A lot of you are going around collecting bribes every single day. That is your specialty. Because nobody can convince me that when these buildings are being constructed, the authorities do not see them. But instead of ensuring that the right thing is done, it wouldn't be done. If you allow man to have his way, he would always want to have his way. He would always want to build. But it's up to the authorities to ensure that that does not happen. But they sit there aloof because somebody has collected some money. Because it doesn't make sense to anyone where you decide that you construct a building in the path of a waterway. Water would always find a way. So if you put anything in the path of any moving water, the destruction is only a matter of time. Yes, we all sit and pretend as if we are trying to find an antidote. How do we discuss something for over 30 years, over 40 years, with no solution in sight, and we say we are working at it? Tomorrow, there will be a lot of celebrations, sadly, to remind all of us of what went wrong 11 years ago. But what are we doing to ensure that this does not happen again? That one, it looks like everybody has gone on a commercial break. And it's very sad. It looks like everyone has gone on a commercial break. I'm sure tomorrow you'll see them, the ministers, the DCs, all over the place. But when these constructions are being done, people see them. When people are building in the path of waterways, people see them. Where we are filling every part of the city with brick and mortar, people see them. The authorities who are directly responsible in managing these things, what do they do? What do they do? That's the most important thing. What are they doing to ensure that this does not happen? People are using their own pens or whatever it is called to write stop work produce permits. So that when authorities sometimes even come from some of these localities and they see, they think that, oh, one of their colleagues has been there. Nobody has been there. Before you know it, the building is done and that thing is cleaned off and the people start living comfortably in those houses. And then they cause all kinds of problems to the people who are living in these same communities. Because when it rains and water cannot find its way, then all of us would have to suffer. So maybe, just maybe, for those of you who live in these communities, when you see some of these things, act on your own. Act on your own. Because that person is going to be causing a lot of distraction to your investment in no time. So act on your own. If the authorities themselves will not act, maybe you have to stand up and be counted. Maybe. To save yourself. Because you can invest millions. God knows how much you may have invested in your property. And one idiot will come and construct his or her property in a path of a waterway, and it will cause a lot of distraction. Now we are even hearing from a Nanmo director in Gasouth that sometimes calls will come from above. Calls will come from very powerful and influential people. When they go out to destroy or pull down any buildings, their calls will come. Charlie, this one is for this person, this one is for this person. In Ghana, that is all we do. Everything. Oh, we'll call somebody right now. And that thing will just be stopped, just like that. It is a shame how we've been battling this for over 3 decades and we can't seem to find an antidote. And now we are in June, whether you like it or not. So how much more June? How much more June? May cry, we were not seeing top. How much more June? But we'll sit here, have our conversations, talk. The authorities will speak big. But when it comes to enforcing the work on the ground, sadly, those who are paid to do that would not do.
And sadly, the locals, also knowing very well that no punishments will be meted out to them, also decide to do things their own way. It's sad.

0: 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Hello, good morning. Hello, good morning. Okay. 0302-208080. 0302-208080. Give me a call and share your thoughts with me. Hello, good morning.
1: Can you hear me now?
0: I can hear you loud and clear, Eben. Go ahead.
1: It is very, very, very sad, as you said. And I don't think this thing should happen under a resetting agenda. So please, Nadu, when you go for demolition, don't be listening to a big man. This house belongs to a big man. This hotel belongs to a big man. We are resetting the country. And as Kwame said, now that we enter June, and we know June, July, please, demolish every building that in your thinking, you think what is listed in what? In a waterway. Please, we are begging. We can't afford to be losing lives and properties every time. Every demolition, which is what? Doesn't what? It's where? Please, let's demolish it. We are working for Ghana. Don't be listening to any big man. If the big man really happens, you think he will go and build unauthorized places? Why are we disturbing ourselves with big men, and meanwhile things are destroying? Please, Nabo, do your work. You are mandated to work. And don't be listening to any big man. Anyway, follow who knows you. Don't watch more. Good morning.
0: Good morning, Eben. Thank you very much for calling. 0302-208080. 0302-208080. Hello, good morning. Hello.
2: Yeah, good morning.
0: Yes, good morning. Your name and where you're calling from?
2: Yeah, my name is Seth. I'm calling from Adekojo.
0: Seth, go ahead.
2: Yeah. Mr. Komi, you see, when we want to talk of the building in unauthorized structure, when they want to demolish it and then they're saying the big men, I don't believe it. I believe about the committee that work on that particular, the recommendation they give. If they are saying that they are using that recommendation for the committee, that one we can understand it. Because one person cannot come and shadow the whole thing and say, don't go and demolish it. Hold on. Do this. The committee know that the place the people are building, it is not authorizing place. So it is become an authorizing place. Why not demolish it? If you come to my side, Ajekojo, like this, you will see, say, the irrigation authority, Ashma, he have authority. The leaders who was there, but they are just sleeping on job, taking salary, or sometimes they will go and take something from the people, and people come and develop a thing which is supposed to be there. When you go there and then you want to complain, somebody will watch your face and say, who are you before coming? Because the authority cannot come and stop them. You, who are you? So this thing, let's look at the committee who are in charge. If they can punish them, I know everything will be okay. Thank you.
0: Thank you too. And thanks for calling. 0302-208080. 0302-208080. Hello, good morning.
3: Yeah, come here, Dave.
0: Dave, go ahead.
3: This is coming. We have law in our country that before you bid, your document has to be all right in this country. Professor Tamet, making shows ready. 70% of documents that they are giving in this country is fake. Who government? Akufo-Addo cannot find them. Mama Tuka. I mean, you want me to find out the first document that is allowed, is illegal. You see, but since the time we are young, the government says even the capital all is for government. Nobody should own property in the capital. So they say the own property illegal up to Madina. They come and compensate from Adenta to the end of Accra. Accra gets the end of its boundary. And that Accra plan problem. But now individuals are owning Accra land as them own. So we here are they here right now, Kwame. I will send land commission to court. Land commission, I will send them all to court and punish them and jail them all. Because they are not doing the country. They are doing the will of themselves, giving illegal self plan to people to give. If the land commissioners are doing this offense, can country, we have to shut them off from the country and take new people coming before the country will be better.
0: Dave, I appreciate your call. 0302-208080. Hello, good morning.
4: Good morning, Kwame.
0: Yes, good morning. Your name and where you're calling from?
4: Babs, Abilene, please.
0: Babs, go ahead.
4: Kwame, sometimes you sit down, relax, and even think whether democracy is good for us. We here in Ghana, not Africa, we in Ghana here, or the other side of governance. I grew up, my let me say, in the era of General Rawlings, I saw his kind of style of leadership. You dare not. And you can't even hear order from somewhere, some minister or whatever. Because the moment you do that, you'll be punished. But today, order from somewhere, so you stop. You can't demolish somebody's burden. You see, it is the same we people who are creating the problems. You build

0: it. But you accuse the government for spillaging the water, and they're the same people. You are the same people who are creating the problem.
1: Pops, I appreciate your call. Thank you. 03-0220-8080. We'll take a few more calls and then wrap up this segment of the show. 03-0220-8080. The rates are coming. We have already entered the month of June, and I know that there are people who are really, really worried. Myself, we know C-Top. How much more June? 03-0220-8080. Give me a call and share your thoughts with me. Hello, good morning.
2: Hello, good morning, sir.
1: Good morning. Your name and where you're calling from?
2: My name is Daniel Ashiti. I'm calling from Amole.
1: Dan, go ahead.
2: My brother, I side with you. You've spoken very well. It all has to do with we the Ghanaians, because every season, every rainy season, before we realize our gutters are choked and we'll come on radio and TV and be complaining, government has been doing its part. There's no any community in Ghana here that can come together and beat their chest that government has never bring a machine to their area to clear their gutter before. Government has been doing their part, but we, the citizens, have failed to do our part. We care less about anything. But if any time it rain, the erosion or the heavy rains that enter into our houses, that enter into our shop and our businesses, does not affect the government of the in power. Does not affect any big man. It we the citizen that it affects. So what we have to do now is to go back to our communal labor thing that we were doing. The communal labor thing that we were doing before. We have to go back to it and start organizing ourselves and be cleaning our gutters all the time. My brother, let me end here for someone to continue. Thank you.
1: And I appreciate you calling as well. 03-0220-8080. Hello, good morning.
3: Good morning. I'm Johnson speaking from Asia Yamataibo.
1: Johnson, go ahead.
3: Yes. The problem has been created by us. Don't we have engineers so that we put our heads together and then design drains to save this situation? I think that would be better. We have engineers in the country. Let them call them together to put their heads together and design drains. We will wait for the white man to come and do everything for us. I think it's high time the engineers of Ghana wake up to the problems in the country. Thank you.
1: Thank you too. 03-0220-8080. Give me a call and share your thoughts with me. Hello, good morning.
4: Good morning, Kwame. How are you?
1: I'm doing well. Your name and where you're calling from, please.
4: Charlie, I'm fine. I'm just sad this morning on your program, Charlie. The thing starts from us, from the landlord, from the rent control, from the tenant himself, and to the government himself. You see, because of landlord, if somebody just go and buy a land somewhere and then build on it without doing any research, before we realize the place is flooded up, and then the same people who come out to the ground to come and support them, Yebumi dying, and need support from, they should leave the normal people to do their work. Leave them to do their work. Yesterday it rained a little at Kotoku area. When you get to, how do you call it, what's the name, Ofanko, when it rained 2 minutes, the place will flood. When it even rained 30 seconds, the place will flood. Why? Somebody has built on the waterway. Why? Charlie, kudos and
1: thank it's you. It's sad. 03-0220-8080. Hello, good morning.
5: Hello, good morning, Kwame. How are you?
1: I'm doing well. Your name and where you're calling from, please.
5: This is Alas and this is from Zeno Central.
1: Go ahead.
5: Thank you for the opportunity. You see, I don't know whether we have engineers in the country, whether we have country planners. I don't know. I only hear the name of them. But I don't know what they plan and what they engineer. If you come to Tema here, the major road leading to the port itself, the manhole that is there, trailers are capsizing there. But it is the engineers who watch for those works to be done, isn't so? What kind of engineering have they done? These counter planners and others, they sit and people build finish, now they go to demolish them. What were they planning? Are they planning in their stomachs or they were planning for the city? My bro, had a good day, right?
1: What a question. Are they planning for their stomachs or they were planning for the city? Hello, good morning.
6: Yeah, good morning, geez.
1: Yes, good morning. Your name and where you're calling from?

0: calling from Chamamiseo camp.
1: Your name?
0: You are doing a... I'm Nat, Mr. Nat, from Nat Designs, yeah.
1: Go ahead.
0: Probably you are doing a good job.
1: Thank you.
0: But for one thing I want you Ghanaians to know is, you know, God has changed his calendar in the first place, and secondly, the gutters that our engineers are constructing is very small for the drainages or the water passes, okay? And sometimes to our sloping, they don't consider that one. So whenever it rains, it chokes at where the sloping is not, okay? And it floods the whole place. So we should also take note, and our engineers should also work on that. I really thank you. I'll end it here.
1: Thank you very much for calling and sharing those very strong thoughts with us. 03-02-208-080. Hello, good morning.
2: Good morning, bro. How are you?
1: I'm doing well. Your name and where you're calling from?
2: I'm calling from Castro. My name is Gideon.
1: Gideon, go ahead.
2: You see, the problem we have here currently, when you look back a few years ago, we were not having this kind of flooding issues in Accra. We have only few areas that you may say when it rains, the places we have those places get flooded. But currently, we have almost all the whole Accra is flooding. So personally, I feel if the government doesn't do anything about the current situation, 16 or 20 years to come, we'll have the whole Accra full of water whenever it rains. So I think that if the government needs to act on something, it's now. It's now. Yeah.
1: That's an interesting one. Act now. But will they act now? We'll take a few more calls and I'll wrap up this segment. 0302-208080. 0302-208080. Hello, good morning.
3: Hey, good morning.
1: Yes, good morning. Your name and where you're calling from?
3: My name is Na. I'm calling from Baltimore.
1: Na, can you kindly reduce the volume of your radio set, please?
3: Okay. Is it okay now?
1: Yes, this is better.
3: Okay. I remember when I was little, there was town council. And now there's nothing like town council anymore. Because when you put rubbish outside your house, people will just come and then you'll be hearing people screaming, town council, be and by. Now we don't see things like that. So I think they should activate, if they've deactivated it, they should activate it again. And then some of us are just used to putting rubbish in the gutters, like you said earlier. So in 10 years, 15 years to come, Ghana is going to be like, Accra will be like an island, be covered with water all over. So I think they should act now, like someone said earlier. Thanks.
1: Act now and act quickly. Question is, would they act now and would they act quickly? Hello, good morning. Hello.
4: Hello.
1: Yes, good morning. Your name and where you're calling from?
4: Good morning, Mr. Kwame. I'm calling from Oyibi.
1: Go ahead, sir.
4: Please, this morning I want to announce, use this platform to announce to the government that if the leaders are able to command us to sleep exactly time, any time that they command us, please let them command for the citizens to control our rubbish so that the chokes and the flooding will stop. Thank you very much.
1: Thank you very much. I'll take a final caller and then we'll wrap up this segment. Just a final caller and then we're done. Hello, good morning.
5: Yeah, Kwame, here is Dave again.
1: Dave, make it snappy.
5: Yeah, and you know what I'm saying, that we have to start to be arresting people who be illegal with that document, who give them that document. If we do that, if we are doing that, they thought the country will clean. The border people who are creating border, the people, the assemblies, let's be punishing them if they are not doing them well. Like how we deserve coach, football coach. Come in, if football coach, then they play friendly match. We not deliver with the soccer. How about those who are killing us? Those who are killing us, they we are talking. Let's catch them now, Kwame. Let's catch them now. They are there.
1: Okay, thank you, Dave. That's going to be our final caller. Let me take some of your messages that are coming. But remember, you can also be a part of this on our back and forth on 0302-208080. That's a calling number. But I can send this, the messages on 0500-202-0500-202 all the way through to 10 hours GMT. As we discuss the issues that do matter to you. This one says, If the politicians come with their own design on budgets, if you try to correct it, you'll be sacked. This one says, go to TDC and do proper journalism and you would see what is happening there. Okay, thank you. Richard Nunekaku is managing that space now. I hope he's up to task. Good morning, Kwame. We need to have a national beating day. National beating day, pa. For people that put rubbish anywhere, where the rubbish is not supposed to be. When people are being beaten on national television for all of us to see, I am sure we would sit up. If not, then even in 100 years' time, things will still remain the same. Phil from Adenta, you send this one. Maybe I think I should support this one. The beating day. Maybe I think I should support this one. National beating day. Kenya bad crowd. If you read about all the developed countries in the world, it's good leadership that has made them get to where they are, and they are so progressing. Our problem is lawlessness and weak leadership. Nelly from Michelle Camp, you sent this one. This one says, on Monday, 8th April 1960, Accra was flooded. At the time, people were few and did not build on waterways. The solution is to make proper drainage and not this eye service demolition. Mark in Accra New Town. And you go ahead to say, please, this cattle matter is serious, because the cattle have put their dunks even on the pedestrian path and no one is paying attention to that. Very sad indeed. Good morning, Kwame. Please, we Bolt drivers are suffering. You say Bolt is charging us 30% per trip and we work, but ain't getting all the money. It goes to Bolt and to fuel. Israel Jidula, you send this from Tema. Hey, it's moved from 25 to 30% now. I thought they were doing 25%, and even that one, you were complaining against that. The challenge is that, unfortunately, in our part of the world, it's very difficult to get a unified platform to fight against some of these things. Can all of you boat drivers decide that you won't work for, let's say, 1 week? They will listen to you. But you can't seem to come to a consensus on anything. How are you working and 30% is going to the organization? How? How are you working and 30% is going to the organization? And it's not like the organization is even the one providing you with the cars. You are buying the cars yourself, you are maintaining them yourself, you are servicing them yourself, and you are paying them 30% because you are using their franchise. Come together and go on a sit-down strike or something, and maybe they will listen to you. Kwame, it's true. I've seen with my two eyes. I went to the markets, and it's very bad. Okay? This one says, okay, this was, I think, a bit earlier on. You said you couldn't hear the driver when he spoke. Okay. This one is coming from Yves in Achimota. You say, Kwame, good morning. Does the dressing part apply to men who dress as women for skirts and do short videos for entertainment as well? This one, dear Namatao. I wish I could explain. Good morning. I'm Abraham from Kwabinya. If Honorable Fojo thinks that misinforming the public can add any votes to the MPP come the next election, then he should come again. The voters know best. And you say greetings to the Honorable Julius Deborah, the Honorable Peter Akwesi Mensah of Tema Shepherd, and the Honorable MC Agbu of Ghan East. That's my MC as well. Honorable, my street lights still. I'm not seeing top. Anyway, you can still send me your messages on WhatsApp number 0500-202-0500-202, and I'll be very happy, very happy to hear from you. 0500-202-0500-202. And this is where we draw curtains on our back and forth segments this morning.

0: Okay, let me do this birthday wish because my salary is on the line. If I don't do this, my salary is on the line. Please help me wish my love, Augustina Ochirbia Obri of Consolidated Bank Ghana. My wish for her is elevation, greatness, and a life that's fruitful in every way. Above all, the goodness of the Lord resting on her. She has been a caring mother and the pillar of support I lean on. May she grow in stature and in glory with joy wrapping her year. Happy birthday from her dear husband, Isaac Ofusu Obri. Isaac, can you hear me? Add money. Add money. Add money. Add money. The ladies these days, they say when they hear these messages, you copy and paste. It's ChatGPT. You've gone to copy and paste. So it comes with no feeling. They say gone are the days where boys will sit down and type proper messages. They say these days we just go and copy and paste and just send a message. So that one feeling no day inside. But when they see the alerts, ring, yeah, and they alert to don't send coins. Ah, your wife is
1: if
0: a
1: if you
0: banker,
1: have money in your pocket, life is sweet.
0: Oh. When you are broke, it's not fine.
1: Charlie.
0: It's not fine, cry.
1: The confuse all the go down.
0: Charlie.
1: Like the young one sitting down here. In book pass.
2: Like, I need money. I need Lazar. I need Lazar.
0: They need 33rd. Of me for Charles.
2: Charlie, Kwame.
0: It could be.
2: Kwame, Godi.
0: Charles is here, Rich is here, and they've got something very interesting coming up for us. Let me just give you snippets of what Charles and Rich are going to get into very, very shortly. And you'd understand why they're back into the studio.
3: 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Breakfast.
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0: Well, you're still live here on Class 91.3. Yeah, we're coming your way with new stuff on this platform. And if you notice, we started a few things yesterday and we're going to be continuing with that in the coming days. Charles and Rich are here and you're going to be talking to us more about that. Rich, let me start with you. You lead the conversations in these ones. I mean, what should our listeners be looking forward to as we get into the second half of the year?
1: Sure. Second half of the year.
0: We're getting there. Yeah.
1: I mean, we believe mornings, we don't want to have any boring morning. You want to have a very exciting morning, no matter how gloomy you may seem. The moment you tune into Class FM, all the gloom, all the problems that perhaps you had the previous day, in some sense, we should be able to soothe your pain. So for us, morning broadcasting is all about very good factual facts, even if it's repetitive, but facts, educative, and then also exciting in a sense that with all the things that you do, it should be driven by good music. So it's not about I say a queer and a boy, no. Anybody tuning into Class should see the distinction between Class and the others. So if it's about a newspaper review, it's not a regular newspaper review thing that people do. We are saying headline news. So you don't even go to the extent of reading everything in a newspaper. How do you expect the newspaper to sell? So touch bits and pieces of it quickly. If there are issues that we need to deal with, as far as like been doing in the last couple of days, we don't even exhaust all the newspapers. The ones that are relevant to our cause, we just pick it up, and then the right people that we need to talk to, we talk to them,
0: like we did this morning.
1: Exactly, and it goes with the music that has a certain correlation with the topic or the subject under discussion. Okay, and each and every one of the segments in the morning, we have a music that correlates or resonates with the topic under discussion. And so far, I don't know whether you've had any feedback. The little bit that we've done, it sounds good, it looks good. Let's add some more. So, what is it? Aviation news. People travel a lot these days, both internally and foreign. People want to know what is happening within the aviation space. So every morning, those travelers, just tune into Class. What's that dial again?
2: That's 91.3.
1: Great. So that's it. Just tune into morning, and you know that, okay, I'm supposed to go to Tamale, I'm supposed to go to Bolga, supposed to go to Kumasi. Yes, they're going to give you all the facts and figures at the time, the arrival time, the departure time, and then do you have some more?
2: Yeah, certainly. I mean, everything within the aviation space, you want to stay tuned to Class 91.3. As and when we roll out the new face of the morning show, we'll bring you all the details. I mean, we're not just talking about the arrival, departure, and all of that. Everything aviation in Ghana, we're going to be doing this within the space of a few minutes, actually, and you get all the details right here on this platform. Kwame, apart from the aviation news, we're also going to be bringing you what we call 120 seconds around the globe, isn't it?
1: Sure.
2: So, where we bring you details of trending issues around the globe.
1: Very interesting ones.
2: You know,
1: yes.
2: Very interesting
0: topics. I want
2: to
0: know what's happening in Kosovo, Muscat.
2: Yeah. Yes. You know, we'll bring you all the details right here, and it's going to be presented, actually, I mean, on the morning show, where we have two presenters, maybe myself and some other person, maybe Irene, maybe Elizabeth. I mean, we're still fine-tuning a few things here and there, and I will present the news in that regard to you. So just so you get to know what the big issues around the globe really are. There is also what we call a letter to the president. A letter to the president. Maybe, Rich, you want to shed some light on it.
1: Kwame, letter to the president. I'm sure sometimes people ask, but you have somebody who does an editorial.
2: A piece of my mind.
1: What is brilliant. They are saying the number one man of the land. There are issues happening, going on in your country that needs your urgent attention. Your ministers themselves, I'm sure they know what is going on in the backyard that today, when you hear it, some of them are going to be reshuffled. That is what we are bringing to the attention of the president, your finance minister. What is it that he's doing that is really bringing down your government? When we go to the localities, the communities, how debris has taken over every drainage in the capital, especially Accra. And we asked Mr. President, what about your tax force that you put in place, headed by Stan Dugwe? The rains are coming. What are they doing, or what have they done in the past to been entrust them to still go ahead with a job? Then, Mr. President, what happened to your promise of putting electric? What do you call it? Is it
2: digital tolling system?
1: Tolling system. Kwame, I stood at the Kaswa Road, Kaswa Accra Road, the first toll point. I saw tens of cars just driving, free. Nothing. Mr. President, what happened to that promise? So there are issues that I want to bring to the attention of the president, very respectfully, decorous. No insult, because we believe, trust, and respect the office of the president.
2: And I'm of the view that there are lots of things that the president perhaps even doesn't see because of his busy schedules here and there. And of course, there are people around the president who would give him daily briefing as regards what is really happening in society. But really, does the president see this thing? So a letter to the president is one platform, so to speak, where we tend to bring some of these issues to the attention of the president so that we get the relevant answers to them, or the relevant attention that it deserves. So this is also one of the things that we are bringing on board as far as the morning show is concerned.
1: Now come in the last two, traffic watch. I don't know where you live.
0: Yeah, we need to know what's happening.
1: Exactly.
0: Yeah, around town. Yeah,
1: I think you've been.
0: It's tough navigating your way to Accra these days.
1: I know you even tried to improvise, and about some couple of weeks ago, where you even spoke to some
0: ACP.
1: Yes.
0: Yeah.
1: Yeah. But this time around, we are saying we are going to send our or deploy our reporters in the morning. So Kaswa to Accra Road, no, Cape Coast Accra Road, Ebri to Accra, then Akonsombo to Accra. These are very
2: major traffic roads.
1: So for people to know, what are the alternative routes to take if the traffic is here, in collaboration with the police? So we don't know much. So we are going to collaborate with the police, and they are going to feed our reporters in which key areas, what ought to be done. So people maybe wake up early enough and come to be able to beat the traffic. So all the nuances in the traffic situation, we're going to bring you them here, right on Plus.
0: Yeah, that's a number of new introductions. So I'm looking at Traffic Watch. Which one is the airport one?
2: Aviation News.
0: Because... I will be going to Greece.
2: You're not going to South Africa? You're not going to South Africa?
0: Don't sack me.
2: There's even a travel advisory.
0: and I'm sure people will be looking forward to that as well. One of our listeners has sent me something very interesting that we should be considering that as well. This one is Cocos. So I'll share with my team.
1: Okay,
0: I'll share with my team. I think it's a very interesting idea. Interestingly, you don't add your name. Oh, the brother who sent, I don't know if it's a brother or a sister, who sends me the message. You know yourself, one of the things you say we should consider, you didn't add your name, but I've responded to your message, so we'll consider that idea as well in ensuring that we serve our listeners. And for me, that's the exciting part, the listener also getting in
1: exactly
0: on what you know we can do to get his or her, get her attention as well. So I'm excited about Traffic Watch. I'm excited about news from around the world. I'm excited about health. I'm excited about the traffic situation. And, you know, a bit more that we'll be adding, you know, every now and then to spice it up for you. You are the reason why we wake up every morning.
1: Sure.
0: It's not about us. It's really about you.
2: Yeah. And the people should know that everything that we are doing on this platform, it is for them. And so they will be involved every step of the way. I mean, these are that a few of the, you know, the new introductions that we have, the new things that we are bringing on board. There's also going to be some other, you know, stuff that we are bringing on board that would entail people within the communities talking about happenings within their communities, isn't it?
1: Sure.
2: Because, like, for instance, I'm talking about the Tulaku area, which I'll continue to talk about. Mm-hmm. I mean, some of these
0: happenings. And the messages are people coming fast from that area.
2: From that area.
0: Yeah.
2: Uh-huh. So people have real concerns within the communities, but for the fact that they don't have the platform to echo their sentiments, they are still stuck, you know, in their own room like that, and nothing is really happening. So we are going to give you the platform to have your voices heard on this issue. It is not just a piece of my mind where we give you the opportunity to call. That's what we call citizen journalism. So you, the ordinary citizen out there, you would be involved in the work that we do here as journalists.
1: Definitely.
2: Because we don't have our eyes and ears all across, sure, you know, the 16 regions of the country. So from wherever you've been listening to from, whatever is happening within your locality, if it is something that you think that you need to bring to the attention of the authorities, Class 91.3 FM is definitely the platform to do that, and you'll be involved every step of the way. Kwame, so there are lots and lots of, you know, things that we are introducing as far as the morning show is concerned. And just like we started a few weeks ago, I think it was like a fortnight or so ago, we started with the aviation news. We just gave you a tip of what you should expect once we roll out, you know, the new face of the Class morning show. I mean, it's not your regular morning show. What we are used to is the usual politicians coming in, which is what we do, politicians coming in, and then they speak to issues, and then they go away. This time around, what we want to do is, we are taking up the issues that really matter to you, the issues that resonate with you, and give you the opportunity to also speak to same. So the politics, all is there. Everything that you want is in there, but we are not dwelling heavily on just the politics. We also bring it into, you know, the conversation, the very issues that are happening within our communities that deserve the attention of the authorities. Kwame, so definitely Class FM, we have a lot that we are going to be offering you this time around.
0: So there you go. If you've been listening to us all of this while,
1: Kwame, I don't know whether you play with the song. This will play for me. You are Zoye Suku.
2: You are Zoye Suku.
1: Baby Krento. It was doing.
3: I have quite a bit of AB
1: Crenzo. 1978 or so, AB Crenzo,
2: it was doing. No, definitely class, it was doing. And listeners also should rest assured that the authorities would also be brought in and interrogated. If there are issues, for instance, the Ashaman issue, will go whatever extent to ensure that
1: we get honorable.
0: Oh, you don't like this one.
1: Look at this.
3: I go pay you tomorrow.
2: No. You want your Azoye,
1: And then those arrogant ministers who one and a half years ago, some of them were like church masters. They didn't even know how to speak. All of a sudden, they don't even want to appear publicly on some platform because they claim it's a smaller platform. You will see here.
3: Their mouth is full.
2: Yeah, Honorable Nogbe. People like Honorable Nogbe. We would definitely move forward to interview.
0: Tell us some of them who are making, you know, all those noises about, you know, this one was corrupt, yes, and this one was corrupt, and this one is feeding on your money, and this one is blowing your money, and when we come in, we'll do things differently.
3: Anche.
0: I see some of them these days that, hey, Seba, 1.5 years, Moody.
1: Yeah. Somebody cried and said, "Well, life will fix Ghana."
2: Kwame, one important thing.
0: We have been fixing
2: one important thing. And when I talk about the fact that we hold leadership's feet to the fire, Kwame, I mean it. I mean, this is what journalism is about, isn't it? We need to hold leadership feet to the fire. And so, Class FM, one more time, we must sound this loud and clear. That Class FM is a neutral platform.
1: Yeah.
2: And so, we are doing what we are doing for the people. We are not serving the interests of any political party. And so, when you find that we've turned the heat on a certain political party, you should know that we are doing our work as journalists in the country. And so, don't sit somewhere and think that, oh, this media house belongs to our political party. I mean, for all of those people who call and say that this is our media house, how much of your money has been invested into this? How much of your money? We are doing what
0: this is our stage.
2: See, it is sad. Whenever I talk about some of these things, I get sad because over the period, we've seen a deterioration in journalism. The journalism that some of us growing up, we used to watch the likes of Richmond and Co. practice, it is deteriorating because of the fact that a lot of these media houses are politically owned. So people have been derived the opportunity to listen to independent, free-minded media houses. And so Class FM is living up to this mandate. What we are doing is for the people. What we are doing is for you and I, regardless of your political affiliation. So we would hold leadership's feet to the fire. If it is something that we need to turn the heat on to NDC, we'll do it. Yes. If we turn the heat on to MPP, we'll do it. If yes. CPP or whichever political yes. party, Kwame, we will do it. Because at the end of the day, it is only one Ghana that we have. Yes.
0: At the end of the day, there's only one Ghana indeed. And I like the fact that our listeners are also suggesting a thing or two
2: should
0: consider. I've got another one coming in from Babs. Yeah, Babs, I see you. We'll be talking about that, you know, when we're done. We'll look at all of these things internally, because like I always say, what we do is for you. If it's about us, we'll play music and go. But because it's about you, you give us reason to wake up every morning and come to serve you. So we will do what is in your interest and what we collectively think would serve us going forward. Remember, you still have you on Class 913. I'm still looking for Rich's song. What's AB Kenso Suku here? So let me see whether I can find AB Kenso Suku. I can't seem to find
1: it. No,
0: it's Yowazui
1: or something.
0: Yowazui. Yowazui. Okay, yeah, it's there. Yeah, what? The moment you tied the wine, no, it came. So that one. I'll give it to them.
1: Oh.
0: Internet, yeah. But it will come. It should be coming through very soon, and we'll give you that very shortly.

0: 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Welcome to the Class Breakfast Show.
1: Class Breakfast Show. Keeping your mornings alive.

0: Well, I like that with this conversation that we just had. I was getting some of our old listeners. It's been a while. I had a message from Paul in Spintex, and he sent a message. So Paul, we're going to be considering all of these things, because, like I keep saying, we do this for you. I mean, if it's about us, we come and do anything and just go away, but we're doing it for you. And he's asking us to bring, well, this one is not even part of the morning show. This was a whole program on its own, I recall, that was running, I think it was after midday, Talk of the Nation.
1: Talk of the Nation.
0: That was after midday, if I recall. That was a political show. One to three, thereabouts, if I recall. Or one to two. Yeah, thereabouts.
1: It was hosted by Karim.
0: Yeah, it was pretty much politics, if I recall. Yeah. So, for example, it could be anything. So, it's pretty much like an extension of the morning show. So, if, for example, but let's say we're done, and then by the time we're done at 10, if other issues come up, and then we have a conversation, like, you know, some of our competitors have, you know, political shows in the afternoon, pretty much. So, it was something like that. So, we extend the conversations from the morning show to the afternoon, and then we will dovetail that into the news in the evening. Yeah, so pretty much you covered politically morning, afternoon, evening.
1: Yeah,
0: pretty much. Yeah.
1: Of course, you know that. Of course, you know that. But we have a lot of programs coming.
0: Yeah.
1: And it's one of the discussions on the table.
0: I mean, so something in that regard. So you're covered in the morning. You're covered in the afternoon, and then by the time we're done, it's only 2 hours before 5:05. I recall it was 1 to 2:30 or 1 to 3, something like that. Yeah. So then we extend the conversation to, so drive was still, I think, 3 to 5, if I recall. Yeah.
2: Just an hour for the time being. Drive still is beautiful.
0: Of course.
2: Yes.
0: And we have probably one of the best in town with Irene and Nana Lion.
2: I just bumped into this Uber driver and
1: oh, you're talking about Uber. Mm. Yeah, they listen to
0: Class FM. The Uber and Bolt people, I am always hearing from them. Wow. You know, because was it last week? If it wasn't last week, then it was last week's. My wife was in the car going to work. And then this guy, like, she bought a car, and this guy is, you know, listening to the show, and they wanted to. Some of the Uber drivers, some of them, not all of them, will just drive you to your destination. Not a word. Some would also start a conversation with you sometimes. So he starts a conversation with my wife, blah blah blah blah blah blah blah blah blah blah. Then when I went on a break, my wife actually called, and then puts the phone on speaker, and the driver was like, ah. Is that not him? I was like, yes, that is my husband. I was like, oh! And then they continued the conversation. But then he said a guy was just shocked. Like, you know, like, it was like, ah, my wife just called me with ease. Like that. I was like, ah.
2: That's like any life situation. There are downturns.
0: Yeah.
2: And same as institutions, same as workplaces.
3: Of course, not excluding the media. You definitely have your downturn. And yes, Class has had its wonderful days. Yes, things didn't pan out perhaps at a certain point as we all had wished for, but clearly Class is bouncing back in a different style. And the gentleman who just sent you the text, I guess it's one topic that we need to consider, that afternoon political show, because I hear it really drove the crowds, you know, and I think whatever the people are looking for and are yearning for is exactly what we should offer them. So, like you said, most of the things that have been suggested by our ardent listeners will be factored into the new face of Class FM. So definitely, we're going to drag along with them on the new face of our programming.
0: Okay. We'll get in there. We'll get in there. Enjoying this one from Obi Kerr, so calls us so cool. But we'll get into the issues very shortly. Let me get some messages through from our cherished listeners. Alhaji Alhassan Sisi from Zinu Central. So you're on that stretch, Ashama Zinu. All our engineers are
3: all our engineers are Zuku.
0: Listen to this. All our engineers are engineering their stomach. They are engineering their stomachs and their families, and the country planners are also just planning their stomachs as well. Elijah is no. It cannot be all of them. No. Maybe some.
4: Family,
0: yeah, it cannot be all of them. Yeah.
4: A lot of people in Ashama listen to Class FM.
0: I hear the network is great there.
4: I'm telling you.
0: Yeah.
4: I'm telling you.
0: Ashaman, Tulaku, Michelle Campbell,
4: all those places.
0: Sebrepo.
4: Yes.
0: And that is it VRE?
4: Yes, VRE is around.
0: All the way to Dowinya. I hear we are very clear there. I don't know.
3: Try and check out some of the guys so we can mention their names here.
0: One of our
4: Andes. What's his name?
0: His name is Paul. Paul is at Dowinya. He calls almost every day.
3: Right.
0: Yeah. I mean, he's one. I mean, since I started hosting it, Paul calls, I mean, three times a week, four times a week, well, sometimes. One of the things I like about Paul is that although he's NDC and he says it on air, he's blunt.
3: Okay.
0: Even if it's his party who is not delayed,
4: that's what it should be.
0: I just like how blunt he will just give it to you. He doesn't care whether, and he'll tell you the fact that it's my party doesn't mean.
4: Yeah.
0: In the same vein, if you say something, he will come at you.
3: Charles says something. There was a meeting that we had, and the consensus is that let's bring politicians to accountability.
0: Of course.
3: So irrespective of where you belong, irrespective of the divide, wrong is wrong. Wrong can never be right.
4: Definitely.
3: Can it? Right is right. Right can never be wrong. So where we need to appreciate, where we need to applaud and give the plaudits, we sure are going to do that. But where we also need to talk to authority, deal with authority, deal with a politician who thinks life is all about fleecing the ordinary Ghanaian, we're also going to do that. So we are going to be fair, objective, but because there is no neutrality.
0: So neutrality is a myth.
3: Yes, in journalism.
0: You are professional.
3: We are definitely going to take a stand on certain issues. That is often represented in our editorial policy presented by Kwame. So we can never be neutral. No neutrality. But we'll be very highly professionally objective, fair to all parties involved. But we also think as rational beings. So there are certain things that we take a position on it, like what Kwame has been doing. So
4: we call that the agenda setting.
3: Yes, let people stand. Be very clear about that. There is no neutrality anywhere.
4: Okay. So
3: if you are dead, you are dead.
0: Yeah, let's get into the issues. Maybe let's get into the issues, and maybe later on I'll make some money. There's a conversation that we started with earlier in the morning to do with the minorities' concerns that they've raised concerning the 31 amendments to the Human Sexual Rights and Family Values Bill.
4: I
0: don't. Okay, so we have our political friends who would also be joining us in the course of the conversations as well. So you'll be on the lookout for that. So you maybe let me make some money. Let me make some money, and then we can take the conversations from there. Now, looking to own a premium home in a prime location in Accra? 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

0: Well, our friends are here, and we're going to be getting into the issues right away. I do have Ibrahim Mumuni Adams. He speaks for the NDC. Ibrahim, good morning.
1: Good morning, my brother.
0: Good to see you.
1: Good to see you too.
0: I hope to be seeing another brother, Ibrahim Gomna, who speaks for the MPP, joining me in the studio very shortly. And this morning, we have three issues on the plate. There have been growing concerns raised over the absence of a substantive defense minister. My brother, Pradeep Jenfi, is still serving as deputy minister, and we understand that the Minister of Finance, Dr. Kassia Latuforsing, is still playing an acting role in that regard. We don't have a substantive minister yet. We're also going to be getting into issues of their political party with respect to the succession conversation with the party's Council of Elders ordering a halt on all presidential campaign activities. But who is campaigning? Maybe Ibrahim will tell me. I haven't seen anyone of them campaigning. I've seen some walking, and I've seen some visiting, and I've seen some thanking, and I've seen some at funerals, but I'm not aware they are campaigning. Maybe Ibrahim knows something I don't know. So Ibrahim would tell me. And then we'll also be looking at the concerns being raised by the minority who are demanding answers on 31 amendments to the Human Sexual Rights and Family Values Bill. They claim what they put together that was to be signed by His Excellency, the NDC, have amended up to 31 of them. This morning we discussed about 6 of them, and we're going to be running through a few more and possibly get into the thoughts and the mindsets of why this was done. So let me start the conversation right away with Ibrahim. Ibrahim, good morning.
1: Good morning, my brother. Good morning once again.
0: Great. And I'm sure you're doing well.
1: I'm doing great.
0: Yeah, first time meeting you.
1: Yes.
0: I'm sure we'll get to meet very often.
1: Sure.
0: So let me start with issues of your party.
1: Okay.
0: Who is campaigning?
1: Well, okay, I think let me say good morning to your cherished listeners. First and foremost, like you said, who is campaigning? Nobody is campaigning.
0: But once this is coming from your Council of Elders, they know what they are saying.
1: Yeah, well, it is not directly towards a certain campaign going on. But you and I are aware.
0: It's somebody campaigning. If nothing was happening, yes. They won't speak.
1: Well, you know, I think that from a personal point of view, we've seen some polls churning out in recent times. Mm. I mean, giving some position of some candidates going for the upcoming flag bearership elections and putting candidates together, pitching camps together, giving us forecasting their chances and all that, preparing the grounds for a certain election that has not yet been prepared for. And so, of course, once names have popped up, any actions of any of these persons whose names have come up as potential flag bearers will one way or the other be seen as going out campaigning in line with what the posters are saying. And so the party thinks that, look, we have to be focused because we cannot allow external body to set an agenda for us. Most of these persons whose names have come out from these posters are people who are already serving in government. Don't forget the president.
0: Apart
1: from the chairman, of course.
0: Even board chairman at Gapoa?
1: Gapoa,
0: yeah, so
1: of course.
0: He's 7, yeah.
1: Well, fine, so he's 7,
0: yeah.
1: Okay. So, if we have an agenda to reset the country in line with the vision of His Excellency, and you have an appointment, you are part of the team to build that, to make that agenda become a reality, of course, any destructive activity from any individual we seem to shape the minds of Ghana towards a certain direction other than what we are supposed to focus on. I think our elders of the party sitting on the fringes could say, look, we need to bring our people back on track so we don't fall prey to the activities of these posters. And that's what, for me, I think has happened. Other than that, there hasn't been any official declaration by any persons whatsoever within our party that I am putting up myself for any election come next year or next 2 years when nominations are open for people to file. And so, given that our leadership, especially the Council of Elders, also having a responsibility to ensure that where they see we sidestepping our course, they have to bring us back on course to focus on what we have promised Ghanaians it's against that backdrop that I think that this
0: reality on the ground. The reality on the ground is that in a little over 2.5 years, President John Dramani Mahama will be gone.
1: Sure.
0: And the party would need someone succeeding him and presenting him to the Ghanaian voter.
1: Absolutely.
0: Come December 7, 2028. So now that your major opponents have elected their flag bearer,
1: sure,
0: for marketing reasons,
1: yes,
0: maybe even if this is subtle, it's not wrong after all.
1: Don't forget that our constitution is clear when in government when these activities should begin. That would be the very last year when we are wrapping up our administration, and so that's what the constitution says. Now, before that time, you cannot rule out the fact that there are people who have latent interest to contest in the upcoming presidential elections, and names have come up, and there are even names that you have not even heard about, which will still be coming out, and don't be surprised about that. The issue is this: that should we allow the fact that our people have ambitions to contest, to drill our course on what we have promised Ghanaians? That is it. And don't forget that these activities of posters around trying to shape the minds of Ghanaians, telling Ghanaians one candidate is ahead of the other, of course, it will also have a psychological impact on these persons whose names have come up every now and then in these polls. And in so doing, they might be subconsciously be getting into some activities in furtherance of what these posters are churning out. And that for us will be a recipe for disaster if we lose our eyes on the ball. Don't forget that the president's secretary recently released a piece asking all appointees who have an ambition to contest to remain focused for John Dramani Mahama's excellency to be able to achieve whatever he has promised Ghanaians. And when the time comes for people to contest and you still have the interest, of course you'll be given the opportunity to go out there and allow the reins of governance to run. In advanced democracies, in fact, where people are known to have that open interest to contest, I mean, what they do to themselves is to resign so they can focus on their ambitions and allow the rules of governance to run. But in our case, I can't see that for our part, because nobody has publicly, as we speak, come to say, I want to contest. It still boils down to perception. And once it's perception, and then people are beginning to fall for whatever posters are churning out there. And those of us on the fringes, especially when it comes to the Council of Elders and other leadership of the party, who feel that these actions had a tendency to undermine the works that we promised to give to the people of Ghana, then they have no choice than to come with this statement.
0: This will be this will be the ideal conversation that elements within the party would like to have. But it looks like in recent days, some of the names that have been mentioned as being interested in the job have already started throwing jabs, and I'm sure you've heard them.
1: I think I've heard them. Like
0: they were jabbing in some corner where nobody saw them. Now they are jabbing even publicly.
1: Okay, so we have to put the jabbing in context. Okay, so we have a chairman who went on a thank you tour.
0: Is it a thank you tour?
1: Well, that has been dubbed.
0: You're a party man. Yeah. Is it a thank you tour?
1: Well, that is how the chairman has dubbed it. That's the chairman has done. So I will not speak to whether it's a thank you tour or not. But the chairman is embarking on a thank you tour. And a thank you tour, questions came up, and in his
0: you
1: response,
0: the chairman is embarking.
1: Yes,
0: is this something that you party fools are okay with?
1: Well, it depends on when you see. Of course, if the national chairman comes up to say I'm embarking on a thank you tour, ideally, Someone like me would have expected that I see some other party executives joining the train.
0: Do you know why they are not part?
1: Of course, I cannot say for sure. Okay. But what I know is that once the head of the leadership of the party, which is the chairman himself, has said, I'm embarking on the thank you tour, and I'm not seeing any other executives around, I cannot say for sure why they are not there. But the fact is that he's embarking on thank you tour. Questions came about why leadership of the parliament, when we're in opposition, went the way it went. In the answering, of course, names were mentioned, and those whose names were mentioned were not comfortable, and they also came with their side of the story. it depends on how, where you sit. You see it as a jab. Some also saw it as a response to what the chairman put out there. But you see, in all of these exchanges, in the interest of the party, we see that it is not something that's giving the party a good image in public. And so we need to crack the whip. And that's why we also have another layer in the party structure, which is the Council of Elders, who in their wisdom think that, look, we need to put a stop to any actions or inactions that will bring the party's image into disrepute. We can't afford to throw out all we have built for the party at this very important period of
0: I'll come back to you, but I'll go over to the phone lines and get to speak to Dr. Bernard Tutu-Buahini. He's a political marketing consultant on all of these happenings in

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1: Official calendar. That's why I also indicated that it would be good that the party goes beyond the call, you know, to control or to manage the internal party democracy, right? You know, so I think that if they're able to do that and do it very well, it will be a plus for them.
2: Okay, so let's look at the other side of the conversation then. At this point, their main opponents, the NPP, have elected their flag bearer. There are some who argue that even if the NDC is doing this subtly, or some elements in the party are doing this subtly, it's just to, if you like, get Ghanaians to know that we too, we have somebody from our quarters coming in very soon.
1: So, you know, when you go to a function and music is being played, right, and then probably someone is dancing, and you show that the person is dancing very well, you know, in tune, and you want to copy that same person, and you don't know how to dance, what happens? So in Akan, I see and she will be as soon as up. Okay, so for me, if it is something that, you know, people feel, or certain elements within the NDC show that the MPP has gone to early Congress to elect their flag bearer, you know, with what people call the bottom-up approach, to elect the flag bearer first before getting to other offices. And you probably also want to do the same. It is true that what is good for the geese is equally good for the gander, but who knows? Situations and situations may not permit you and may fight against your cause. All right, so for me, I think that the probably NDC would need to, they don't need to copy what the NDC, MPP has done. I think that's the first point. They should probably look at what is good for them based on the party's constitution, their guidelines for electing flag bearers and national officers. It is good they come up with certain innovations and all that. Yes, that is if it is relevant. But if you are going for improvements, make sure that it fits to your purpose, all right? And it can solve a problem for you. But if you rush and probably base your actions on an assumption that, you know, my opponent did it and has succeeded, so I am going to replicate it in my case, and it doesn't work for you, you'll be in trouble.
2: How about the, again, another side of the conversation to do with the NPP again? A lot of polls have been conducted in recent months that literally says a lot about which of these candidates, if they are interested in the top job, may perform against Dr. Bawumia. Is that pushing some of these guys who have been mentioned to, if you like, start the subtle campaigning?
1: So, I believe in adaptability. I believe in one's own cultural, you know, adaptations and all that. You see, like earlier, you cannot just go and pick someone's framework and use it in your case. And if you are not careful, I mean, those of us who are researchers, we know that there are certain models that, you know,

0: to pick from, let's say, a country like America, and we replicate it in Ghana, it will not give you good results. All right, we know. And so if you are doing a research, you may want to, you know, as much as possible, get to varieties of models, do certain preliminary works to get the relevant ones that fit into the Ghanaian context before you can probably use it. You look at the people who have been lined up by research, like earlier when I mentioned InfoAnalytics. InfoAnalytics have made certain assumptions, research assumptions, regarding the chief of staff, the finance minister, the educational minister, the vice president, and then the chairman of the NDC party, and have ranked them per, you know, voter, you know, perceptions and all that. I feel strongly that it is not, it shouldn't be a situation where you are picking a candidate because you probably will need a candidate cast in the image and characteristics of Dr. Bawumia. That would equally be wrong. I mean, what the MPP saw, what the MPP believes in, what the MPP expectations and perceptions are about Dr. Bawumia will not be the same for the NDC candidate, right? And so I know that the MPP delegates and the NDC delegates vary in terms of expectations and perceptions and what they want to achieve for the party and all that. And so I don't want to believe that somebody somewhere may want to force a certain narrative,
1: okay,
0: to indicate that, look, we need a candidate like Dr. Bawumia. I mean, obviously, when you check all the names coming up, probably in terms of educational background, then we can talk of Atufosin and then Dr. Bawumia, okay, because they both have probably economics and finance backgrounds, you know. And the question is, if you are looking at educational characteristics, what about the other factors, you know, that probably is in Dr. Bawumia? Can we see all the same characteristics, you know, to be with Atufosin? No. They may have certain educational background which are equal. When it comes to institutional, you know, development, when it comes to institutional experiences, when it comes to getting out, how do you call it, voter attractions, when it comes to regional advantages, when it comes to national appeal, when it comes to even personality traits, they don't have the same thing in common. All right. So if you run this and you get the summations of all these things, you can see that Dr. Bawumia and Atufosin are of the same, you know, how do you call it, traits, you know.
1: Okay.
0: It doesn't work like that. And so why would somebody want to look at that? For me, look, the NDC, based on its focus and direction for Ghana, the MPP, based on its direction and focus for Ghana, how they want to govern this country and how they want their party to grow and how they want to solve their internal, you know, party problems and drive, you know, their respective political parties, is the reason that should inform who you choose. Who you choose? I mean, obviously, if you are going to cook in the house, don't we think that we think of the food before getting the ingredients? All right. So why would you want to eat fufu and then you think of kondo? Kondo will not give you fufu. All right.
1: I get it.
0: So, yeah. So your vision for this country and how best you understand the problems of this country and how you intend to solve the problems of this country should determine the kind of presidential candidate you choose. That should determine the kind of party leadership you choose. All right? Because those characteristics should reflect what you want to do. And that is the only reason why you choose a candidate who can, you know, perform well as president. But if you don't understand the problems that Ghana is going through and you only have to choose a presidential candidate because you feel that you certainly, you know, stand the chance of winning elections in Ghana, what are you trying to do? You come and your candidate will fail. Let's assume that voters vote for you. You come and the candidate will fail woefully. All right? So these are things that I think that these two major political parties should be thinking. I mean, obviously, do you remember some years past when, you know, Chairman Asiedu Nketiah was at the peak of his, how do you call it, general secretaryship, and became the admiration of, you know, Ghanaian voters and all that. And MPP decided, you know, to bring...
1: Sejong.
0: I mean, that comparison didn't work. You remember? That comparison didn't work. You know, didn't help the MPP going forward. And in fact, research has shown, I mean, some of these things. All right. So I feel that each of these political parties have their own ideologies based on which they can carve a niche for themselves.
1: Okay.
0: Have a direction for themselves. And then should be the basis for which they can appeal, you know, to the national voter and probably to attract them. But it is not issues about equalizations and all that. I mean, you can't do that. I mean, you can't do that.
1: Okay. Doc, we appreciate your time and dedication this morning. Thank you.
0: Sure, you're welcome.
1: So that was Dr. Bernard Tutubuahine, who is a political marketing consultant, you know, delving into these issues concerning the NDC. You heard him? You heard Doc?
2: Yeah, I did. Well, of course, he gave out his professional perspective on the issue. I think that as a political party, we have a duty to serve this country. And in doing so, we also have a responsibility to, as it were, improve the internal structures of the party ahead of any elections. As we speak, we have activated Article 54 of our constitution in putting the internal structures in place. We have just, you are just done with the final nomination of our branch executives leading to major elections at the various branch levels across the country. And then we proceed to do our constituency elections, regional, national elections, and set the tone for a paradigm shift in terms of where the direction of the party will go to. You know, like I said in the communique, it was clear that we are going to have two major elections, the parliamentary primaries and, of course, the presidential primaries. And then we expect to have all this thing done a year before the major national elections. And that is the timetable. Now, in between, there's going to be justice for power, right from the constituency level up to the national level. And so it's a normal trend. What the party leadership seeks to draw attention to is to make sure that whatever actions that we put out there will not necessarily go to jeopardize or undermine the principle of the party. Okay, where we have to make sure that much as we are building the structures ahead of major elections, we should ensure that we don't leave cracks behind that will jeopardize our political fortunes going into the future. And that's exactly what the leadership have done. And so, like Doctor said, anytime there's a situation where a sitting president has come out with an open declaration that he's not going to contest again, obviously people begin to aspire to take over from the president. So people who have a latent ambition will begin to put themselves in place to ready themselves to take over from the sitting president. But in doing so, when we have a serious business ahead of us as a party, each and every member of this party have a responsibility to make sure this does not fail us as a party and for that matter, the country. And that's the more reason why the leadership have come to say, look, let's put ourselves together and let's remain focused to support the government to succeed. Because what is the business in becoming a flag bearer? On a ticket of a party that is in shatters, then how are you going to be able to win the major elections and continue the good works of the president? And you and I know we have a social contract with Ghanaians, and we have lined up a number of promises ahead of the elections. We have started delivering. We are just 1.5 years in our government, and so we need to continue focusing on all the things that we have promised Ghanaians. And then whoever comes after His Excellency John Dramani Mahama obviously is going to leverage on the successes of His Excellency to be able to win the 2028 election, for us to continue. And so what is the business in allowing a situation which has a tendency to, as it were, bring cracks within the party, which will be difficult for us to mend going into 2028 election. So they don't have to wait for situation to degenerate into an uncontrollable level. And that's the reason why, as proactive as they have been, had to bring out this letter, so that in the event that anybody has any intention to come out, consciously or unconsciously, to advertise him or herself in Federalist Office attempt to become the next flag bearer of the party, much as you are going to do that, the interest of the party should also be protected. And that's exactly what this letter seeks to say. Yeah.
1: Well, that's exactly what this seeks to say. So we'll see whether in the coming days, in the coming weeks, we're going to be bringing some finality to this conversation. But I want us to move to the next topic. We're going to be discussing issues concerning the LGBT. But before we get into that, let's have a listen to some excerpts of what the NPP spokesperson in Tim Fojo had to say at the presser they held yesterday. Listen.
3: This is what is not in our bill, in any law for which we brought it. And we said that subject to the constitution. So already, once you bring subject to the constitution, everyone who is a journalist, who is a medical doctor, who is a professor, an academic, whatever professional that you are, your rights are protected. Your rights, the right of a lawyer to represent an accused murderer, is protected. And you go and represent a murderer, and nobody will come and say that we are going to jail you for murder, or you are going to promote murder, because you have your right under this. And no lawyer also goes to defend an accused person of any crime to promote a crime. When a lawyer goes to represent an accused person for murder, he goes to defend the fundamental rights. And he does not go to court and say, my lord, this murderer, he can go ahead and murder more and murder more. People can go and murder and murder. He doesn't go to promote murder. He goes to just defend the rights. And even when the person is jailed, he's still entitled to a lawyer. But that lawyer doesn't go to say, my lord, let us promote murder, murder. Armed robbers, go and kill and kill and kill. No, they don't promote it. They only what? Defend the fundamental human rights. When that person is incarcerated and is even in prison and he's unwell, he's entitled to go to a doctor to seek treatment. And the doctor is not promoting any such crime. So let us get a difference. For those whom NDC is deceiving that, oh, we brought this to protect you, it is a lie. Your protection is already there in the law. So let us get to the provision. So it says that subject to the constitution, a person shall not, as for the 9-1, it's all there, but let's focus on the 2. A person shall not promote or support an act prohibited under this act. I take it again. A person shall not promote or support an act prohibited under this act. B. A person shall not engage in, participate in, promote or support an act aimed at changing public opinion towards an act prohibited under this act. Or C. A person shall not offer premises or any other movable or immovable asset or provide any form of assistance for purposes of promoting, with emphasis on, with the purpose, for purposes of promoting an act prohibited under this act. So if you are a journalist and you are not engaged in any activity of LGBT, what exemption do you need? Is any bill targeting you? If you're a lawyer and you haven't done any premises, movable or immovable, that is promoting such acts, how is this bill offensive to you? Let us get a distinction clear. So this is what clause 2 says, that nobody should promote any such things. Don't do things that will entice, advocate for, and make it enticing, incentivize, advertise, campaign for it. Don't do it. But they say that no, insert this immunity. This is an immunity clause. You are lifting them above the law and saying that if you are within these categories, you can do anything that promotes LGBT, that advocates for LGBT, supports and sponsors LGBT, enables LGBT, and just by virtue that you fall within these categories, as for you, you are above the law, you should be exempted. And let's hear the exemptions. It says, hey, the provision of legal advice or legal representation. So I can say I'm a lawyer. I have a client who is LGBT, and I'm giving him or her legal advice. So I can go and engage in LGBT. I can go and promote LGBT. I can go and participate in LGBT, and yet have been exempted from punishment. I can't go to jail for 10 years. Who then is to go to jail? Who then are you targeting? Then B, submissions or representations made to a court, tribunal, parliament, commission of inquiry, or a body exercising judicial or quasi-judicial functions. So I can go to court, to parliament, commission of inquiry, and go and say that LGBT, open the floodgates, open it, my lord, open it, let everybody do what they like, what two people do in their rooms, what does it concern you? LGBT is a human. You can go and do that, and you are exempted from the bill.
1: Well, Reverend Intim Fojo went on to say a lot more things at the press conference, but I just wanted to come to you with some sound bites that will help with our conversation. And they go ahead to say that if you look at what was captured or contained in the old bill, that if the previous administration has passed vis-a-vis what we're experiencing now, some amendments and some changes have taken place, and there are a few of them that I captured from the longer presser that he put out there yesterday. They claim that in the old bill, anyone who directly or indirectly was promoting, facilitating, counseling, or procuring of supporting LGBT activities, that person was to serve a prison term of up to 3 months. Now, they say that in a new bill, that clause has been removed completely, and they find that worrying. They say that in the old bill, failure to report LGBTQ activities, there were fines of up to 1,000 penalty units. They contend that at this point, that has also been amended. They say that in the old bill, persons accused of engaging in LGBTQ activities were not allowed access to health care. In this new bill, that has been removed completely. Again, they claim that a psychiatric evaluation for people who identify as intersex or people who question their gender, that has been removed completely again. They also claim that media houses, CSOs and organizations subtly or openly promoting LGBT activities, in the old bill, they could face up to 3 months to 5 years in imprisonment. They say that in the new bill, it's been removed completely. And they also say that people who dress in a manner that depicts them as people of their opposite gender, in the old bill, that person could have faced up to 7 years in prison. In a new bill, there has been amended to exclude people who are able to prove that the addressing is not intended for LGBTQ activities. Good that at this point, the ref from the NPP is here. So maybe because they are the ones complaining, pretty much, I'll get Gomda into the conversation. I have read a set of what you say was in the old bill and what happened in Parliament on Friday. But there's a reason why those on the other side also argue. The fact that you had it in a certain way doesn't necessarily mean that the views and thoughts, whether of individuals or the NDC as a party, cannot be captured or cannot be included in amending a thing or two. What would you say to that?
4: Okay, thank you very much for the opportunity, and good morning to your cherished listeners. On the issue of the anti-LGBTQ bill, its shape and form and everything that has to do with it And as far as the involvement of the NDC and the NDC's government, the NDC in opposition's involvement in the NDC in government involvement exposes three things. One, dishonesty on the part of the two bearers today, which is the NDC that is in government today. And also, it's a lack of responsibility and lack of authority as far as the NDC's inconsistencies is concerned. One, the LGBTQ anti-LGBTQ bill was sponsored by individuals in parliament, led by the Honorable Sam George, who is currently the communications minister. In fact, he was the leading sponsor. He has turned to be corrected. And his shape and form was established and everything in when they were in opposition. In fact, there was a few of MPP members of parliament who also actually sponsored the bill. The bill was passed in parliament in the previous government and wasn't assented to by the president then as a result of some legal confrontations or legal issues that people had gone to the Supreme Court challenging the bill. And everybody will tell you that Sam George, as a politician, rose to high fame as a result of his advocacy on this LGBTQ bill. I remember his famous interview with, I think, City TV, now in Channel 1 TV. He indicated while in the position that Kenya had just come to him and the committee that was in charge of it picked the bill fully, just changed the name Ghana from the bill and passed that bill. And Kenya still receives all the global financial aid that it expected to receive. Fortunately, President Mahama also even indicated that should he come to government, the government was going to take over, sponsor the bill, and make it a state-owned sponsorship. I stand to be corrected, but I don't think it has become a state-owned sponsored bill. Today, the government of today has gone to amend the bill and made it very toothless, a bill that I even think rather promotes LGBTQ activities, should it even be assented to into law. But I'm not even withstanding. The president was yesterday saying that this bill is far away from becoming a law. That tells you that there's no even hope that even the toothless bill.
1: He's going to look at it and then he'll decide he has 14 days to do
4: it. Oh,
1: maybe that's what he's referring to.
4: Oh, you see, I'm telling you that it will take us the whole 2026 and this bill will not be passed. We'll be back to your studio to have a conversation.
1: The president has only 14 days. He cannot take forever.
4: I'm saying that you just watch from now to the end of the week up to next week, they will engineer a legal action against even that toothless bill by somebody. And then that may delay it and the reasons and the excuses will start coming. Let me tell you, he was making admission yesterday that parliament had passed it without quorum. Look at a majority, the kind of majority they have. And they couldn't form quorum to pass that bill. This was all engineered. When we say this government is into settings and packaging, this is what we're talking about. They plan this whole thing. They know what they are doing. A government that has formed the largest majority ever did not have quorum to pass such a bill. In fact, the Speaker of Parliament is even crying all over. That instruction he gave is not what has been, what has happened in Parliament.
1: I read those.
4: So it's coming from leading figures of the NDC and their government to just tell you that, look, even though they have amended the bill, about 31 amendments, which has even made it the leading promoter of LGBTQ bill, according to the bill, even when you read it. But they are still even running away from assenting to that bill. That's why you see the whole Speaker of Parliament saying that he's surprised the bill was passed in his form, because he had asked that they do review or they do the read through the bill and then have consideration of the bill instead of passing the bill. And the president is the one now playing the PR of saying that there was no quorum, there were legal repercussions, all of that. I'm telling you that these guys, they found their way of, I mean, this has been the models of the NDC. The NDC has survived in lying, ridiculing people to find their way into government. And that is just exactly what they did in 2024 on everything. I mean, fuel prices have also risen up higher than they inherited in January last year. The LGBTQ bill, which we expected that, in fact, in 2025, the first 2 months of the first month in 2025, they would have passed it. We are almost ending the year. We have divided the year, and they are giving excuses. I'm telling you, beyond even what the president said yesterday, mark it down. They will get somebody to file any petition.
1: You are suggesting that if this happens,
4: mm-hmm.
1: it has something to do with the NDC.
4: Oh, why
1: and it
4: not?
1: Couldn't have been an individual who is doing this.
4: Oh, come
1: there
4: on.
1: There are 33 million people in Ghana. It can be anyone.
4: I'm telling you that, as the president said, the bill is far, it's too far away from becoming a law. Measure how far it will be. And it will not be 14 days. I can assure you that the bill, the how far the president indicated yesterday, will not be 14 days. They would tell you that there was no quorum. Legal issues. Why the parliament do this? Let's cite this on contempt and all of parliament. Let's go back to reconsider it in parliament. Let them do proper consideration. Let them do this. Let them do that. Then that's where it will continue to be a topic of discussion. And we'll be back here next week, next 2 weeks, next month, and even next year to discuss the non-assented bill, which has even become useless.
1: Time will tell.
4: And toothless.
1: Time will tell.
4: Thank you.
1: So let me get my brother, also Ibrahim, into the conversation. He speaks for the NDC. You heard your...
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2: Person, the member who is offering counseling to anti-LGBT, the LGBT practitioner, so to speak, also must have his right clearly defined in the law. So nobody will sit and say, well, by virtue of attending to an LGBT practitioner, it means that you are promoting or you are advocating for it. So those were the clarity that we started to give. Look, under the Article 14.1, we have a right to a counsel when you have an issue. So does it mean that if you are an LGBT practitioner and there's a need for a lawyer to intervene in your matter, you should be denied that right as a person because you are a practitioner of LGBTQ? So that clarity has been made clear that,
1: okay,
2: yes, that fundamental right to a counsel in any of your activity must not in any way be trampled upon. So those were the areas and this is sought to bring clarity to, and that for them is an amendment that they don't understand, which for them is a far cry from what they have put in the 2024 bill. So I personally think that all this you are seeing is much ado about nothing. It's just because this bill is a popular bill. Ghanaians are up in arms against any government that would want to act in a manner that will sweep this whole agenda under the carpet. And that's why MBB cannot sleep. And I can assure you that the issue of the president making a statement, yes, of course he's in the UK, but whatever happens here, he has said, this is a private member's bill, for crying out loud. And so you don't expect him to come and assemble without recourse to an advice from the AG. And that's what he has just said. So what is wrong with it? Even the speaker's statement, it's been the speaker and members of parliament. If for any reason they think that quorum was not formed, and for any reason this issue will not stand, that is the matter of parliament to deal with.
1: Okay.
2: Doesn't come with NDC.
1: So I guess these conversations would go on and on and on and on. So the president would come, he has 14 days to have a look at
2: absolutely.
1: Us. And then in the coming days, we'll get to know whether the president is okay with what has been captured in there, and then whether he would accede to the bill or otherwise. So we'll wait and see. The president is in London. I want to believe that he should be here anytime soon. And then we'll see what happens with this. Let me take this before I wrap up. Kwame, tell the MPP guy in the studio that from a law firm has gone to court again, also stopping the signing bill, just like Richard, the last guy did. Oh, okay. All right. Good morning, Kwame. You say homosexual people have no rights in Ghana. Thank you. Real Son, you send this from East Airport. Well, unfortunately, my time is up and I do have to check out. Gonda had an issue on his way here and that's why he couldn't join us in earlier. But before we do, are you ready to review your 14 reverse crashed for winners here? And you stand a chance of winning up to 1 million Ghana CD. All you have to do would be to pick up your phone, dial *850*5#, and you could be on your way to winning that. 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You select the stake amount between 5 and 2,000. 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Reverse Scratch for Win, scratch KK, Nidi Sikase Bam. And this is for persons who are 18 and above. Let me say a big thank you to the two Ibrahims, to my team of producers, and to you, our listener, who called in and sent in those wonderful messages as well. God willing, we'll catch up tomorrow. Good morning.

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1: Hello and welcome to the Class News Update at 10. Now, fresh questions have emerged over the future of the Human Sexual Rights and Family Value Bill as President Mahama flags constitutional and procedural concerns, while Speaker of Parliament Abu and Kingsford Suman Agbagben has called on parliamentary leaders to a meeting after expressing surprise at the approval. President Mahama says the bill remains far from becoming law, stressing that key legal reviews and procedural requirements must be addressed before any consideration can be given to presidential assent. Speaking at London, the president said the legislative process surrounding the bill requires careful scrutiny to ensure it complies with the constitutional standard. He noted that concerns about quorum and other procedural matters must first be resolved. Also, the Speaker of Parliament has also summoned parliamentary leadership for constitutional consultation following the bill's passage. The Speaker says he was surprised by Friday's approval of the legislation and a shadow talks aimed at the bill building consensus and securing wider public acceptance before further steps are taken. The concerns also are being raised over Ghana's border security as the voter region records more than 100 unapproved entry routes, allowing the government movement of unconstituted and undocumented foreign nationals. The Minister for the Interior, Muntaka Mubarak, disclosed this during a tour of the voter region, describing the situation as a major security concern that requires urgent attention. He said government has responded to establish more than 60 inland checkpoints nationwide to regulate and help move the strengthen and also internal security in the region. The steps is also being taken by the Health Minister, Kobunami Takando, as he's also warned against complacency following Ebola outbreak in part of Central and East Africa. The minister says although Ghana has not recorded any Ebola case, health authorities have intensified surveillance and screening measures at the airport, seaport, and land borders to prevent any possible importation of the virus. He's urging the public to remain vigilant and adhere strictly to recommendation public health safety protocols and report any suspected symptoms promptly to the health authorities. To sum up the news, the Institute for Energy Security says government's decision to supply locally produced crude oil to the Tema Oil Refinery from this month has the potential to strengthen Ghana's fuel security and reduce dependency on the fuel import. His comment follows President Mahama's announcement that crude from Ghana's oil fields will be supplied to the Tema Oil Refinery for processing beginning this month following the refinery's recent return to full operational capacity. The Policy Research Forum at the Institute for Energy Security, Prosper Smith, said a fully operational TOR could process up to 40,000 barrels of crude oil daily, representing nearly 40% of the country's fuel consumption needs. To some African news, Rwanda has lost its claim for more than £100 million after an international court ruled the United Kingdom is not liable over a cancelled asylum deal. We'll bring you more details on the stories right here on Class 91.3 FM. I am Elizabeth Thadu.
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Well, good morning to you. It's 8:08, and you're officially checked into the Corporate Lounge on Class 91.3. I'm your host, Irene Sewakwa. For today, we are breaking down a massive workplace hazard that we all face but try to play cool about. Today, we'll be talking about the shared office washroom. A lot of us keep to ourselves, but one workplace hazard, as I like to call it, is a shared office washroom. The corporate gents and ladies. So coming up for lifestyle tips, I'll be telling you why taking your phone inside is pure wahala, why hovering or squatting over the bowl like you're doing squats at the gym is actually hurting you. And then we'll take a look at the 20-second washing routine to make sure you don't carry bad news back to your desk. But way before that, at exactly 11, we'll have our news update. And then 10:30, I come through with corporate tips. Today, we are looking at the 7 C's of communication, and I'll give you tips for improving them. So it turns out there are 7 key principles of effective communication, and that helps professionals manage their interactions. This is important because understanding these 7 principles, or the 7 C's, is key to being an effective communicator in the workplace and also helps maximize your collaboration skills. So on the menu today, as always, 10:30 corporate tips, 11 news updates, 11:30 lifestyle tips. And then 11:50 is where I say goodbye to all of you. My name once again is Irene Sewakwa. I decided to have fun with my playlist today. So I started with a beautiful song from Ed Sheeran and Justin Bieber. That goes way back to 2019. Title is I Don't Care. And then I ended up playing some Cardi B. And then I found myself, you know, enjoying some Spanish music. So yeah, you'll hear some Espanol in the first of my playlist. I have Taki Taki coming up. Of course, Despacito will be in there. But aside that, there's Camila Cabello, who got some really cool songs. She's also in there. And then I got one song from Jason Derulo. So first 30 minutes. Okay, let's see. First off, it's a mixture of me messing around on my playlist before coming here to serve you this morning. But I can assure you that we are going to have fun, okay? Show is until midday. I'm Irene Sewakwa. For to kickstart, like I said, I've got I Don't Care by English singer-songwriter Ed Sheeran and Canadian singer Justin Bieber, released 10th May 2019. I fell in love the moment I heard it. I'm not sure if you remember, but Sheeran previewed the song on his IG. That was 5th May that same year. And Bieber shared another part of the song the following day. So before it came out,

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0: Tito, it's got a Puerto Rican artist, Luis Fonsi, Daddy Yankee on that one as well. I did say in planning my playlist today, I decided to have some fun, so you'll be hearing some Spanish songs. That's only in the first hour. Now it's time for corporate tips, and today I'll be talking to you about the 7 C's when you talk about communication. No matter which industry you work in or at what level, being able to communicate with colleagues, clients, and managers is crucial to being an effective employee. It turns out there are 7 key principles of effective communication which helps professionals manage their interactions. Understanding these 7 principles, like I said earlier, or what some call it the 7 C's, is key to being an effective communicator in the workplace and maximizing your collaboration skills. So I'm about to list and explain the 7 C's of communication. We'll also explore why communication is important for every working environment. And then if time permits, I'll offer tips for improving communication.
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0: Now the 7 C's of communication are 7 principles of workplace interaction which guides the ways usually we express ourselves to ensure effective and articulate communication. These principles are easy to remember because they all begin with the letter C. So the first one is correct. Now, when communicating with other professionals, it's important that the information you communicate is correct and true. Not only does this mean that effective communication is factual, but also that it's free of grammar, spelling, or spoken or written errors. For written communication, maybe like an email or professional instant message and platform, it's important that you review your correspondence before you send it. That's really, really important. There are many options for online spelling and grammar checkers which can suggest corrections to your writing in real time. So some of the tips for ensuring that your communication is correct will include asking someone knowledgeable about correct spelling, grammar, and formatting to review and proofread your communication prior to sending. You can also dedicate time to reviewing your writing before sending any important communication. Another thing that works is that you can write a list of your most common mistakes to use as a checklist against which to review your communication before sending. Now there's concise. I just mentioned correct as the first C. That's concise as well. Effective communication is concise, meaning that it's focused and free of unnecessary information. Time, no day, straight to the point. So concise communication may have a greater impact on the recipient and avoid confusion. So it also improves the recipient's ability to understand and retain information as it allows them to focus solely on the information which matters the most. So helpful tips to ensure that your communication benefits from being concise. Assume that the information is new to whomever you're sending it to or presenting it to. Also review your correspondence from unnecessary information. You can remove or communicate separately and organize the most essential pieces of information into bullet points. That also helps. Our 3rd C this morning is concrete. Now when sharing important information, it's important that it's authoritative, direct, and specific. Concrete communication is that which is difficult to misinterpret and speaks definitively on a topic. So an effective way to make communication more concrete is to use active verbs. I'm sure you remember what active verbs are. These are verbs which describe doing an action rather than having an action done for you. An example would be a more concrete way for a business to say that they require an increase in revenue is that they are taking measures to increase revenue. Concreteness benefits communication by ensuring that messaging is clear and explicit. 4th C in communication is complete. When communicating complex subjects or using highly technical language is helpful to ensure that the messaging is complete. Completeness in communication means including all the relevant information to ensure that the person receiving the correspondence has every necessary detail for understanding the message comprehensively. So including every necessary article of information without surplus can avoid misinterpretation and ensure that the intention of communication is clear. Now, when evaluating how complete your communication is, consider if removing a piece of information may affect the person's interpretation, or if removing it has little effect. If you go through that and you realize that removing information has minimal impact, it may be best to remove it for the sake of being concise. But if it seems the information is necessary, it may be worth including. It can also be helpful to request for somebody else to review your communication first and ask them if they feel like any crucial details are missing. Fifth C is courteous. That means being considerate and mindful when interacting with others. It's especially relevant to in-person interaction because many elements of the body and vocal language can add to show courteous you seem to the people with whom you're communicating with. Being a courteous communicator also means showing respect to others during conversations. Sometimes, and we all do this, sometimes you can use humor, casual tone when appropriate, but doing so courteously means like choosing appropriate topics for the occasion, no non-fair topics because that leads to awkwardness. So one of the main factors in being a courteous communicator is employing active listening. Now this I've talked about on the show before is the practice of engaging with those who are talking to you and listening intently. You can show respect to those with whom you're communicating both when you're speaking and when they are. This includes responding in respectful and appropriate ways while you're not controlling the conversation. Last is coherent. Now, coherence in communication is the ability to structure your points to allow each idea to connect logically into the next. This makes your communication easier to understand, follow, and remember. In a broad definition, we can say coherence also means that those who aren't familiar with the subject matter can relate to what you're saying by following your key points without confusion. Coherence may also be relative to the person you're communicating with. Someone who already has a comprehensive understanding of the subject matter may require less information for your communication to be coherent than someone with a limited understanding. Now, just so you know, coherence also benefits from mindful communication patterns like avoiding long run-on sentences and unfamiliar words. Similarly, logical structuring of conversation points can benefit the coherence of your communication. This can mean including introductory information earlier on, then elaborating on it before eventually concluding your point. So that is our sixth C this morning. If you're just tuning in, today we are learning about the seven C's in communication, and it's very, very important no matter where you work. Moving on to the last one, that's clear communication. That's essential for avoiding confusion and misinterpretation. When in conversations or communicating via writing, your word choice, delivery, phrasing, all of that can impact the clarity with which you communicate. So for helpful tips you can use to ensure clarity when communicating will be to avoid obscure idioms others may not recognize or understand. And when it comes to using jargon and technical terms, make sure it's one that everyone understands to avoid making people feel left out. And when niche terminology is unavoidable, include introductory phrases and explanations. It works all the time. Only use slang when absolutely appropriate, and you know everybody recognizes these terms. And lastly, use active voice in both written and spoken communication.
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0: So that'll end it for my corporate tips today, the seven C's in communication. Before I sign out today, of course, I'll give you a summary of everything. Also, I share tips for improving them. And it's really important because no matter which industry you work in or at what level, being able to communicate is crucial to being an effective employee or boss.
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0: Still to come in the corporate lounge on the menu, exactly 11, which is in 20 minutes, we'll have news update. And then when it's 11:30, I'll give you lifestyle tips. In the meantime, just this weekend, we'll be having the Moti Awards. There's a sixth annual Minister of the Year Awards. I like to call it Moti Awards. It's all about leadership, and by now we all know leadership is not a title. We are always calling out our leaders for not, you know, ensuring some things being put in the right places. Leadership is definitely not a title. It's service to the people. And this month we'll be honoring and celebrating ministers of state who have carried the responsibility of governance with integrity, excellence, and dedication to us Ghanaians. So which minister will win the most enviable crown and title as the Minister of the Year? The Best Performing Minister Awards. Who will be crowned the best performed? Will it be Honorable Eric Opoku, Minister of Food and Agriculture? Honorable Dr. Kesi Olatofosun, Minister of Finance? Honorable Haruna Idrisu, Minister of Education? Honorable Samuel Okudzeto Ablakwa, Minister of Foreign Affairs? It's actually a tall list. And there are other categories like the Best Deputy Minister of the Year, there's the Best Innovation Minister, Best Female Minister, Best Male Minister, Best Regional Minister, Best Young Minister, Best Metropolitan Chief Executive, and Best Performing Government Ministry. So join us on the 6th of June as we crown the best and most performed minister. It's happening at the La Palme Royal Beach Convention Center. I know that the Ghana Minister of the Year Award is all about rewarding the best 7 ministers of state right here in Ghana. For inquiries and table reservations, you can call 0243-332-726. 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Now, also a reputable company is seeking a responsible, experienced, and professional driver to join its team. You'll be required to safely transport staff, guests, and company items to designated locations. You'll also ensure timely pickup and drop-off for official assignments, conduct routine checks on vehicle condition and report faults promptly, ensure adherence to road safety regulations and company transport policies. And also you'll be required to keep accurate records of trips, fuel usage, and vehicle maintenance. Now, you should have a minimum of senior high school certificate or diploma, a valid Ghanaian driver's license with a clean driving record, minimum of 2 to 3 years driving experience in a corporate environment, good knowledge of Accra routes and traffic regulations, strong sense of responsibility, punctuality, and professionalism, and ability to work flexible hours when required. It will be a big advantage if you reside around Osu, Labadi, Cantonment, Teshi, Pamoing Junction, 37, Apapa, you know those areas. Applicants should preferably reside around these areas. Now, if you're interested, you can take this number. If you know someone who qualifies and is interested, please put down this number. It's 0533-420-169.
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0: 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The plan was I'll come in every now and then and translate for you and tell you what the song is about. We can still do that. But To get into that, I think I'd begin with one of my favorites by Jason Derulo, dates way back. Swallow. It has the Nicki Minaj on it as well. Probably will bring some memories if you and I used to enjoy the same genre of music way back. So yes, from Jason Derulo, I'll take you to Taki Taki, Cardi B, Selena Gomez, and then we'll have Camila Cabello. We'll also have Bebe Rexha and J Balvin, and then it goes on like that till 11, where we have our news updates. My name is Irene Sewakwafu. We are doing this till midday. Stay tuned. That's Class 91.3.
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3: So, you know, once it's exactly 11, we turn things down a bit. The first hour is usually to get you in the spirit, get you active and productive wherever you're listening to me from. Maybe tapping your feet, nodding your head, trying to sing along. In the second hour, 11 to 12, we turn things down a bit. And that happens right after news update. So Iradro is already seated, but we'll take one song from Ella. Ideally, I was going to play you Booed Up, but I think the remix of Trip is one of my favorite. So we'll do then, and after that song, or maybe in between, maybe in the middle, Iradro will be ready to bring us news updates. I do promise you I'll bring it back for you. And then I'll tell you what's to come for lifestyle tips. Stay tuned.

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1: Hello and welcome to Class News Update at 11. I am Irajua Kranchin. The Bank of Ghana has dismissed reports suggesting it is considering the sale of its newly commissioned headquarters, the Bank Square. In a statement, the central bank described the claim as false and misleading, stressing that there are no discussions or plan to sell the facility. The Bank of Ghana said the building remains a critical asset that supports its operations and urged the public to disregard the report. It further warned that the circulation of such unverified claims could undermine confidence in the financial system and create unnecessary market uncertainty. The Minister of Health, Kwabena Akando, is urging Ghanaians to remain alert to the threat of Ebola, warning that there is currently no approved cure, medication or vaccine for the disease. He says public awareness and early reporting of suspected cases remain critical to preventing an outbreak. The minister's action comes amid concerns over rising Ebola cases in the Democratic Republic of Congo. To some other stories, Ghana's High Commissioner in Pretoria has temporarily suspended registration for the voluntary repatriation of Ghanaians in South Africa. The suspension takes effect from today, June 2, 2022, to allow officials process and verify more than 1,500 applications already received. Authorities say the exercise has not ended and a new registration phase will be announced in due course. In African news, two people have been shot dead in central Kenya during protests against plans to establish a U.S.-based Ebola isolation center. Hundreds of protesters took to the streets, blocking roads and burning ties as police used tear gas to disperse the crowd. Kenya's High Court has extended a suspension to the project and ordered the government to disclose details of the proposed facility amid growing public oppositions. This is how we wrap up Class News Update at 11. For more news updates, do log on to classfmonline.com. I am Irajua Crunch.
2: So just on by is a news update. Still to come, we've got lifestyle tips. And like I said, I've got some really, really cool songs for you. You'll hear Wait For You by Drake and Tez. SMA by Master C will also come in there. Your Mind Still is also coming up. Wild Side as well. It's a really cool playlist. That'll make you calm and put you in the right mood behind your desk or wherever you're doing the listening from. In the meantime, let me talk to you about Tiny Hands Daycare Nursery. Tiny Hands Daycare is a first-class international standard care center with an environment, facilities, and personnel to support both able and disabled children with special needs. Now, the nursery is covered with over 15 CCTV cameras, so to know what's happening around your child while in their care. Tiny Hands believes every child is unique in their own special way, and age ranges are from 6 months to 5 years. Good news is you can make an appointment to have a tour of the nursery to see what they offer for yourself and your ward. And Tiny Hands is open Monday to Friday, 6 a.m. to 2:30 p.m. and after school club continues 3 p.m. to 6 p.m. You can locate Tiny Hands on the Spintex Road opposite Earl Scott Garden, Spintex Accra, or simply type Tiny Hands Daycare on Google Maps. So if you'd like to have a tour of the facility to be sure, you can always call this number. If you also have any questions, number to call is 0556-421-178. 0556-421-178. Again, know that Tiny Hands has the perfect facility and personnel to support both able and disabled children. Number to call once again is 0556-421-178. At Tiny Hands, learning is made easier through love, care, and fun. Also, Electroland Ghana Limited is also on with their Achadia Kesi. 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So yes, in the moment, I've been waiting to play the song for you because I think this is the second time I'm coming in with the instrumental. So yes, Ella finally with Boot Up. This is a remix. It's got Quavo and Nicki Minaj on it. Stay tuned.

Now it's exactly 11:30. Not sure if you remember the song, but it became a viral sensation on TikTok through the His and Hers challenge, which put Long into mainstream success as an independent artist. It's time for us to get into our lifestyle tips. Today we are looking at how you can maintain toilet hygiene and reduce infection. Sometimes you go into town and you have to keep it in until you get home. I read that that's not healthy at all. And since it's a corporate lounge, some of you also avoid going to the washrooms at your workplaces due to obvious reasons. That is why today we are looking at good hygiene in the washroom and how you can reduce infections. Now, good hygiene is more than just bathing once a day or brushing your teeth. It's the consistent effort of making sure you keep yourself protected from infections caused by the spread of germs. Now, a perfect example is what we are talking about today, which is toilet hygiene. Now, many think that flushing once you're done using the loo and giving your hands a quick rinse is sufficient germ protection, but that's not necessarily going to keep you safe from infections. Now, if you have a large family at home, it's important to set rules to ensure everyone maintains basic bathroom hygiene habits. An easy way to do this is to create a simple, easy-to-follow restroom hygiene poster, highlighting what to do and why it's important. Now, with these tips I'm about to share, it'll be easy to keep the whole family clean and healthy. But first, let's look at what toilet hygiene is. The toilets contain a large number of germs and bacteria that can be harmful to you and your health, including a vast number of germs in and around the lid. Now, when it comes to washroom hygiene, it means ensuring your little ones learn how to use the loo safely, especially making sure they do not touch the lid, for example, and then touch their face directly after. You're also not safe from germs by simply rinsing your hands with water after using the loo. The correct way to wash your hand after using includes using a soap that protects against germs. Now, while providing 99% protection against germs, such soaps are also gentle on your skin and ensures you and your family are protected and kept healthy. A perfect example of good washroom hygiene is making sure the toilet seat lid is closed before flushing. Most of us do that mistake. Once you get up, you just flush. Make sure the lid is closed before flushing and thoroughly wash your hands afterwards. Now, it's easy to think that just because you can't see germs, that they are not there. That's a wrong ideology. Those nasty little microparticles of germs can impact your health if some basic bathroom hygiene habits aren't followed. So big question is, how do I keep my, you know, loo hygienic? The best way actually to keep it hygienic is to do a routine deep clean at least once a week. Scrubbing the bowl and wiping down the lid with disinfectant can keep your toilet fresh and clean. A pro tip is to leave the toilet brush soaking in some cleaning product in order to kill off germs. This will ensure that your brush is not spreading germs across your bathroom. Now, regular cleaning of your toilet will also prevent stains and unsanitary buildup. If possible, keep a pack of disinfectant sanitary wipes. You should keep that on the top of the toilet to wipe the toilet seat before use. This is just an extra step to making sure you keep yourself and your family clean and safe from germs. Proper ways of using it. In order to develop good toilet hygiene habits, you have to remain consistent and practice them routinely. So I put together 5 useful hygiene tips on how to properly use it. If you're one of those that are concerned about using the washroom whenever you step out of your house and prefer to keep it in till you get home, there's a way around it. Number one is to wipe from front to back. Prevent UTIs and other infections by wiping the correct way. This is the most important tip for washroom hygiene, because wiping the wrong way can increase your risk of infection.
You should also wipe the seat before use. This is very, very important. Always wipe the seat before use. When you're out and have to use a public washroom, it's impossible to know how clean or germ-infested it is. So you can carry sanitary wipes with you so you can protect yourself by wiping the seat before you use the toilet. To prevent germs from spreading by flushing the toilets, always remember to keep the lid closed. All those particles can become airborne, meaning you can breathe them in or they can sit on other surfaces in the bathroom. Sometimes you go in there and you realize whoever used it before you forgot to flush, and that's a problem. If you do this at home, that can be a problem for other members of your household, and it's a no. Take that extra 5 seconds, flush the toilet once you're done, and then check that it's been left in a hygienic state. And when all that is done, you use soap and water to help clean your hands. Wash your hands using a scrubbing motion. Make sure to scrub both the back and front of your hands, as well as in between your fingers. Just ensure your hands are clean, germ-free, and also left feeling soft. Then you're good to go. So that'll do it for our lifestyle tips today. It's all about washroom hygiene, whether you like to keep it in because you're not sure of how germ-infested the public washrooms are. There are ways to go around these things, even at our offices in the washrooms. That being said, let's talk about the Sith Moti Awards, like I call it. It's the Sith Annual Minister of the Year Awards. This June, we'll be honoring and celebrating ministers of state who have, you know, carried their responsibility with integrity, excellence, and dedication to us Ghanaians. So which minister will win the most enviable crown and title as the Minister of the Year? It's happening on the 6th of June at the La Palme Royal Beach Convention Center. Categories include Best Deputy Minister of the Year, Best Innovation Minister, Best Female Minister, Best Male Minister, Best Regional Minister, Best Young Minister, Best Metropolitan Chief Executive, and Best Performing Government Ministries. On the 6th of June at La Palme Royal Beach Convention Center. For inquiries and table reservations, you can call 0243-332-726 at 0243-332-726. Also note that this Ghana Minister of Year Award is all about rewarding the best 7 ministers of state in Ghana, and the event is powered by Big Events Ghana. I have about 10 minutes to say goodbye to you, so I'll just go back to the music. Coming up next is Residuals by Chris Brown, taken from his 11th studio album, 1111. It's been 2 years already the song came out. And it's actually what I call R&B ballad, about the emotional complexity that arises after the end of a relationship. All the things you used to do, all the things you taught each other. Who's this person going to enjoy with? Coming up next, Chris Brown with Residuals.

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1: So in the background, we have Victoria Monet with On My Mama, released 3 years ago off her major label album, Jaguar 2. It's exactly 10 to midday. Don't worry, I'll bring that song back. But then I have to say goodbye to you. So yes, that's how we close the board meeting for today on the Corporate Lounge. You've been hanging out with your one and only sis, Irene Sewa Kwafo. But before you return to the heavy email thread, remember, safety checklist pocket for your phone. Sit down comfortably instead of hovering. Drop some tissue in the water to stop the splashback. Use a paper towel to open the heavy exit door like a boss. Go out there, stay fresh, and let's secure the bag cleanly. Now, same time tomorrow, the lounge door is open just for you. Up next, we've got midday news. And still more to come right here on Class 91.3. Thank you once again for making me a part of your morning. After this, I leave you with two favorites, All Eyes on You and No Love, August Alsina and Nicki Minaj. But till now, just enjoy On My Mama by Victoria Monet. I did promise to bring it back for you, so here you go.

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1: Around 1:52 this morning, our crew at the Pekin fire station had a running call. 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
2: Controversial anti-LGBTQ plus bill enters new phase of uncertainty after Speaker of Parliament raises objections.
3: I reacted and later I saw on TV to meet me in my office. So you'll be here or else you go through it. This is such a critical deal that we believe there must be consensus.
2: Ghana's High Commission in South Africa temporarily suspends new registration for its voluntary evacuation exercise after receiving over 1,500 applications citing ongoing verification processes. Also coming up in this bulletin, commercial transport operators move to clamp down on unauthorized fare increases as some drivers begin charging higher fares despite no approved hikes.
4: The 37 is a very major big station. Just after that, we have gotten the report at a national level. We will speak to our regional executives in order to call that branch executive in order.
2: Carlos Queiroz names final 26-man Black Star squad for 2026 FIFA World Cup happening in just 9 days. We'll hear from a section of the public who have shared the opinion with Class News.
5: But my only problem is that with the countries that is going to collect this World Cup, they are all submitting only 2 and 3 goalkeepers. So I'm wondering why Ghana, that we know we won't go anywhere, we are submitting about 4 goalkeepers. To me, it doesn't really make sense. Do you understand?
2: These plus many other stories, including sports, coming your way shortly.

0: Thank you very much for your time with us. You're on 12 Live. You're on Class 91.3 FM. My name is Charles Akrofi. And of course, this afternoon, I'm here with
1: Elizabeth Aidu.
0: We're starting on a rather sad note this afternoon because 15 people have been confirmed dead following a devastating head-on collision on the Pekki-Chame stretch in the Volta region. The Ghana National Fire Service says the crash occurred in the early hours of today, Tuesday, June 2nd, 2026, and involved a Mercedes-Benz container truck and a passenger bus. Rescue teams managed to pull 25 survivors, including 23 adults and 2 children, from the wreckage. However, 15 occupants of the bus were pronounced dead on arrival, according to the member of the public relations team of the Ghana National Fire Service, Alex Kinati. Emergency services received a distress call at about 1:52 a.m., prompting a rapid response that saw firefighters arriving at the scene within minutes. He said the passenger suffered extensive damage from the impact, while the cargo truck sustained relatively minor damage. Let's take a listen to Alex Kinati when he spoke to Class News.
2: Around 1:52 this morning, our crew at the Pekki fire station had a running call. A running call is when someone runs to the fire station to report of an incident. So they reported of the fire of an accident on the Pekki road near the Pekki Senior High School. So our officers quickly ran and within 3 minutes upon the call, we got to the scene. And that is actually on the Pekki stretch. So when our officers got to the scene, they realized that it was a head-on collision involving a container truck, like a cargo Benz truck, and then a Benz passenger vehicle that had a head-on collision. And so when our officers got it, they realized that the Benz bus, the cargo one, was slightly damaged, and the passenger one was badly damaged. And then so far, there were 40 people involved. Our officers were able to rescue 25 of them, and then apart from the 25, 15 other people died. 9 males and 6 females unfortunately lost their lives. But we were able to, at least due to the hard work of our officers there, we were able to rescue 23 adults and 2 children. And it's worth mentioning that it's unfortunate that the Pekki Air Station there, kudos to them and their commander. They've been attending a lot of accidents, more than that. Almost every week they attend some accidents like this. And so it calls into question the road construction that is going on, which also accounts for the accidents that they caused there. There are a lot of curves. Even though part of the road is small, there are quite some potholes due to the road construction. And so the investigation is currently under, the cost of accidents is under investigation as much now. But then the Benz bus, the container one, or the cargo one, was heading from Nkwanta one, or the cargo one was heading from Nkwanta towards Accra, while the passenger bus was heading from Bato to Kadidi in the Uchi region. That's the information I have on it.
0: So that's Alex Kinati. He's a member of the Ghana National Fire Service Public Relations Team. We're working on the phone lines to speak to officers on the ground. That's the fire service at Pekki to really understand what, at this point in time, their investigations are pointing to. Mind you, Alex Kinati said that really they are investigating the cause of the accident. So it is important that we go back to Pekki to understand what their investigations have shown so far as the accident and its causal factors is actually concerned. This is 12 Live here on Class 91.3 FM. As and when we get ADO1 Godwin Gbedema, who speaks for the Pekki District Fire Service, we'll bring him on and we can have a conversation in this regard. But until then, though, let's move on to some other stories. Elizabeth?
1: Despite its passage by Parliament, the Human Sexual Rights and Family Value Bills remains some distance from becoming law, with President John Dramani Mahama indicating that constitutional and procedural hurdles still needs to be cleared. The President stressed that key legal reviews and procedural requirements must be resolved before any consideration could be given to presidential assent. Speaking in London, he said the legislative process surrounding the bill requires careful scrutiny to ensure compliance with constitutional standards. He noted that concerns about quorum and other procedural matters must first be addressed.
3: Parliament has been considering it, and it was supposed to have been passed last week. There have been a few issues raised. One, that there wasn't quorum when it was passed. That's an issue that has come up. And then two, there were some procedural lapses in terms of its pass. I just got some communication that the Speaker was reading a statement to address the issue of the lapses in the passage of the bill. And so was the opposition. The president has a number of options in this matter. It must come for assent. And so once the president gets, you go through it. And so the legal representative, the legal counsel in the presidency, and the attorney general would sit on it because it was a private member's motion. Right. This was not a government bill. And so we'll look at it and make sure that everything is in order before the president is advised assent. The president has another option. If there are something that he thinks are a problem, he can refer to the Council of State for advice. The Council of State is an advisory body to the president, and so they will take a look at it, and then they will advise the president. And if there are issues, substantial issues, that are, the president would return the bill to Parliament indicating exactly what the issues are. And so there's still quite a while to go before that bill becomes law.
1: You heard President John Dramani Mahama. Now, reacting to the bill's passage on Friday, the Speaker of Parliament, Alban Kingsford Sumana Gbagben, has summoned the parliamentary leadership for consultation following the bill's passage. The Speaker says he was surprised by the approval of the legislation and has shadowed talks aimed at building consensus and securing broader public acceptance before further steps are taken.
4: With proposals, some memo and everything. We as Ghanaians also have to dig deeper into our cultures, our customs, our values before we came out with what was passed on Friday. And in fact, when it was passed on Friday, it was even a surprise to me because I know that they were going to start the consideration of the bill. And so this evening, I have asked the leaders to meet me in my office. So they will be here for us to go through it. This is such a critical bill that we believe there must be consensus. But it's not about passing bills. It's about implementing and making sure that it benefits the people. So leaders of the both sides of the house will be with me this evening for us to discuss what next after the passage of the bill. And I'm very sure that being men and women of wisdom will find a way out and to get all Ghanaians to buy and take. We are grateful to all those who have come out with the commendation of the good work that Parliament has done. But we want to assure them that whatever discussion we'll have will be to better what has already been passed.
1: That's the Speaker of Parliament, Alban Kingsford Sumana Gbagben. Let's go on the line and speak to the Director of Communication for Parliamentary Network Africa, Clement Akolo. Mr. Akolo, good afternoon.
5: Good afternoon.
1: So what do you make of Friday's passage of the anti-LGBTQ bill and the statement from the Speaker of Parliament?
5: All right, thank you very much. I think that the passage of the LGBTQ bill is one thing that actually has come not as a surprise to us. We think that the right processes were followed up until now. You know, this bill was passed in the previous parliament, but was not assented to. So we're looking forward to the bill being reintroduced and passed. And I think that last Friday, what was supposed to be done was done. So

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1: It really had to do with anything that concerns the bill. Because as far as we know, the bill has been passed and nothing can be done about that right now. It has been passed and it has been passed.
2: Okay, so from your observation, does the bill look rushed in passing? And does it also have any indictment on Parliament?
1: No, the bill doesn't look rushed. In the first place, we know that this particular bill was fully passed in the previous Parliament. So there are no strange clauses in the bill that ought to be discussed as if it's a new bill altogether. We all know what happened to the previous bill. There was extensive consultation on this particular bill, up to about 200 memoranda that was received by the committee, and a thorough work was done on it. So we are not surprised that the bill went through the mail or the process very swiftly, because all the consultations that needed to be done had already been done, save for those portions that infringed on the fundamental human rights of people, like journalists, like legal representation, like health issues. And that's what was in the clause 9 of the bill, which the members of parliament looked at and sanitized it and worked on it. So we don't think that it was rushed. It was taken through all the processes that it must go through. And then at the end of it all, the bill was passed as it was supposed to be passed. I don't think that there was any indictment on Parliament on the way the bill was passed. I've heard some people raise issues of quorum. And I have seen too many bills that have been passed with even fewer numbers in the House. And as far as we are concerned, issues of quorum, when you go to Standing Order 171 or so, when talking about issues of quorum, until somebody raises an issue of quorum, the quorum is silent. So nobody raised quorum at the time they were working on the bill. So that issue doesn't come in. Once the bill has been passed, it has been passed, and it is what it is.
2: Okay. All right. Thank you so much for your time. That's Clement Akolo, who is the Director of Communication for Parliamentary Network Africa, giving us an explanation on the passage of the anti-LGBTQ plus bill.
3: 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Now we're turning attention to some other issues, because the National Chairman of the Commercial Transport Operators says leadership is taking steps to ensure compliance after reports that some drivers and station managers have begun charging higher fares despite a suspension of the planned increase. Now this comes after the transport operators rescinded their decision to increase transport fares by 20% after talks with government. Speaking on the Class Morning Show, the National Chairman for the Commercial Transport Operators, Asunaba Redu, said national leadership has received complaints from passengers and will engage regional and branch executives to correct the situation and ensure that only approved fares are charged. He added that the decision to suspend the planned 20% fare hike followed consultations among transport groups and was influenced by fuel price adjustment and government intervention on fuel costs. He further noted that the transport unions will reassess the situation during the next fuel pricing window expected in mid-June before taking any final decision on fares.
4: Opportunities that has happened to us is the radio and then the television, you know, because of their education and sensitization and then entertainment, it has given us a lot of relevant issues as far as these matters are concerned. Like you just mentioned, the 37 is a very major big station. Just after that, we have gotten the report at the national level. We will speak to our regional executives in order to call that branch executive in order. You know, this is how it has been shadowed. You know, we have national executives.

0: the trees. You have the regional, you have the branch, and we have the local. So when I pick a car from a local station and its drivers misbehave, we just have to report them to the branch. When the branch misbehave, report it to the region. When the region also misbehave, report it to the national. When the national also doesn't perform to the satisfactory, I think the national executive committee that is next also take it from there. So there's a hierarchy in every institution that tackles issues. But like I said, the radio and the TV are doing us a lot of good, and that we will monitor them and then also deal with the perpetrators among us. I think the information that I had this morning so far is the only information so far I've witnessed, apart from the drivers working on the Kaswa stretch, the Medina stretch, who are charging unapproved fares, or let me say, who are extorting money from the commuters. So, my brother, as media guys, I think you are also doing a lot of human job, so we are monitoring. And then after the monitoring, we'll make sure that we go down and then work on the recalcitrant drivers who are charging new fares.
1: So that's the national chairman for the commercial transport operators, Asonaba Redu, who was speaking on the Class Morning Show early today. Well, he says that they are going to ensure that the various executives or leadership of the various, driver unions comply with the directive. Questions that have been on my mind is to find out really from them whether or not they visited these stations and are ensuring that the law or the directive as it is are being enforced by the people. This is 12 Live here on Class 91.3 FM. We are turning our attention to something else now, and we're going straight away to South Africa.
2: Ghana High Commission in South Africa has temporarily suspended registration for its ongoing voluntary evacuation exercise as officials work through a growing number of applications submitted by Ghanaian nationals. In a statement issued on June 1, 2026, the mission says the suspension takes effect from today, that is Tuesday, June 2, 2026, and is aimed at allowing both the High Commission and South Africa's Home Affairs authorities to properly screen and verify applicants. According to the statement, more than 1,500 Ghanaians have already registered for the exercise since it began. The commission said the high volume of application has necessitated a temporary pause to ensure proper processing. We'll bring you more details on this story. And also into some related development, the Speaker of Parliament, Alban Kingsford Sumana Gbagbin, has expressed concerns over what he described as the growing threat of cultural erosion and xenophobia to African value and identity. According to him, the continent is facing increasing social, cultural, and ideological challenges that continue to affect family system sovereignty and traditional values. The speaker made the remark during a brief journalist meeting and preparation for the 4th African Inter-Parliamentary Conference on Family and Sovereignty, which is scheduled to take place in Parliament Chamber from Wednesday, June 3 to Saturday, June 6, 2026.
3: Ladies and gentlemen, this year's conference is the 4th session and is being organized at a time when the African continent is confronted with evolving social, cultural, and ideological challenges which continue to impact our family systems, sovereignty, and treasured values. We are meeting at a moment when African values face a dual assault. One, the cultural erosion of globalization on one side, and two, the painful rise of xenophobia within our own continent on the other. When African brothers turn against African brothers, when our children no longer speak their mother tongues, when external ideologies are packaged as universal truths, then Africa must speak with one voice. As you may be aware,
2: You have a Speaker of Parliament, Alban Sumana Kingsford Bagwin.
1: Now, concerns arrive over Ghana's border security as the Volta region records, more than 100 unapproved entry routes, allowing the movement of undocumented foreign nationals. The Interior Minister, Muntaka Mubarak, disclosed this during a tour of the Volta region, describing the situation as a major security concern that requires urgent attention. He said government has responded by establishing more than 60 inland checkpoints nationwide to help regulate movement and strengthen internal security.
4: The Volta region is one of the most peaceful regions that we have in the country. You are not without confidence. Volta region has, based on our reports, about 12 hotspots. That notwithstanding, they are among the regions with the least confidence. I can tell you that a particular region, because the cameras are here, I don't want to go. We are planning that every year, September, we'll bring out a link to show which region is most peaceful, which community is most peaceful, which district. So that people can see and compete on that, so that they try to make their, region and community more peaceful. Our wish is that there should be no hotspot, there should be no any conflict anywhere in Ambato. A number of us here are helping others who are not Ghanaians to come into our country and assist them to go onto our national database. Nothing prevents us. I mean, just as I know, there are Evers in Togo, there are Evers in Ghana. There are Kotokolis in Togo, there are Kotokolis in Ghana. There are Moses in Burkina Faso, and there are South in Ghana. But all of us know, we have our national identification system. That's supposed to be for Ghanaians.
1: And that's the Interior Minister, Muntaka Mubarak. Then let's get onto the phone lines now and speak to our Volta regional correspondent, Solomon Ahiable. Solomon, good afternoon. Thank you for your time with us on 12 Live. So we understand today is day two of the minister's tour of the Volta region. What really has it been up to as far as the concern or the conversation about how porous or, you know, if you like, the illegal routes that have been discovered in the country or in the Volta region are concerned?
5: All right. So since yesterday, the Interior Minister have been in the Volta region to ascertain what exactly is on the ground concerning the issues of development, the border areas, and then also to strengthen the connection between the people of the Volta region and that of the security agencies. He has been talking to the leaders of the region since yesterday. He engaged the chief, the clergy, and the Muslim community, where he mentioned that there is a need for us all to ensure there is peace in the region. He also called on the Muslim community to ensure that whatever is happening as far as their leadership issues are concerned, they should bury their differences and then also ensure that there is this cohesion among them. Away from that, he also paid a courtesy call on Togbi Afede the 14th, where he also appealed to them that when it comes to the Volta region, the production of marijuana is becoming a concern, and he's appealing to the traditional area councils, authorities, that they should collaborate with the ministry so that this issue of drug abuse, this production of marijuana across the Volta region, they all work together to ensure that this is brought to you under control. He also told the Akano border this morning, and currently we are at the Aflau border, where he's also touring the facility to ensure that things are done in the right way. We'll keep our listeners updated as far as this visit is concerned.
1: Solomon, let me thank you for your time this afternoon. And here's our Volta regional correspondent, Solomon Ahiable.
2: The United States plans to sharply reduce the number of embassies and consulates in Africa that process visas for foreign applicants. The move will cut the current network from almost 50 locations to just 20 hub sites in the coming weeks, according to the U.S. officials and an internal State Department memo saying by the Associated Press. A final date has not been confirmed, but officials expect the changes to take effect in June.
1: Let's do sports now before we take leave of you this afternoon. And head coach of the senior national football team, the Black Stars, Carlos Queiroz, has announced his final 26-man squad for the 2026 FIFA World Cup to be hosted in North America. Paul Riverson and Solomon Agbisi have been dropped from the initial 28-man provisional squad, reducing the list to the required 26 for the tournament. Meanwhile, vice-captain Alexander Djiku misses out on selection due to injury. In his place, Queiroz has handed a call-up to defender Derek Lucassen as the Black Stars finalizes preparations for the global showpiece. The Black Stars will be aiming to make a strong impression at the tournament as Ghana seeks to advance beyond the group stage and complete the world's best teams on football's biggest stage. Let me walk you through briefly those who have made it to the squad. In terms of the goalkeepers, we have Benjamin Asari, leading that. Lawrence Atizigi is also there. And then we have Joseph Anan. The defenders, Baba Abdurrahman, Gideon Mensah, Marvin Senaha, Alidu Seidu, Abdul Mumin, Jerome Opoku, Jonas Ajete, Kojo Pong, Nkrumah, Pepra. I know what you were thinking, actually. And then there's also Derek Lucassen. And then midfielders, Thomas Partey, Elisha Owusu, Kwesi Sibu, Augustine Boachi, Caleb Urinchi, Abdul Fatal Ishaku, and Kamal Din Sulemana are all in there. For the forwards, we have Jordan Ayew, Antoine Semenyo, Inaki Williams, Ernest Nyama, Christopher Bonsuba, Brandon Thomas Asante, Prince Kwabena Edu, and that's it for our 26-man squad for the World Cup, which is in about 9 days or less. This is 12 Live here on Class 91.3 FM. 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
1: 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My name is Charles Akrofi, and I did this with
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2: 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Well, that's why you need a show that breaks it all down without breaking your head. The Afternoon Business Review gives you clear analysis, fresh updates, and smart insights without the stress. My name is Nano Yankra, and I bring you everything you need to know in the world of business Mondays to Thursdays at 12:30. Let's have lunch together. The Afternoon Business Review, where Ghana's business day gets explained. Because the transport sector is highly decentralized and encompasses everything from informal, localized, trotro minibuses to large-scale maritime logistics, there is no single official number for all transport operators in Ghana. Yes, that statistics is not there. The data is not there. However, the sector is dominated by a few major public-private entities and thousands of smaller unionized operators. While thousands of independent drivers operate on the roads, larger structured organizations control the bulk of scheduled intercity and freight services. However, there are 16 distinct commercial transport unions making up the Coalition of Commercial Transport Unions of Ghana. Together with the Ghana Road Transport Coordinating Council and the GPRTU, they dictate nationwide fare adjustment. Out of this number, the Ghana Private Road Transport Union alone boasts a membership of over 180,000 commercial vehicle owners, drivers, and porters across all 16 regions. Yes, the GPRTU has over 180,000 commercial vehicle owners, drivers, and porters as its members. Hello, good afternoon, and welcome to the Afternoon Business Review, where we tell you what moves money and markets.

a good time to go onto the global market to find out how crude oil, gold and cocoa are faring. How much are they priced? Crude oil is selling at $91 per barrel. Gold is being pegged at $4,531 per ounce. Cocoa is priced at $3,983 per ton.

0: at how the CD or the currencies are faring on the interbank market. That is how much the commercial banks retail the currencies, the dollar, the British pound, and the euro. Now, the dollar is selling at 11 cedis, 75 pesos. That is if you want to sell. And if you want to buy, you are likely to buy it at 11 cedis, 74 pesos. The British pound is trading at 15 cedis, 80 pesos. And if you want to buy, you are likely to buy it at 15 cedis, 79 pesos. The euro is going for 13 cedis, 66 pesos for selling. And if you want to buy, you are likely to buy it at 13 cedis, 65 pesos. Be mindful that these are figures from the commercial banks or at the commercial banks. These figures may be higher or lower at the Forex bureaus. And remember, it is illegal to go onto the black market. Do not sell currencies or buy currencies on the black market. It is illegal to do so. Now let's look at our stocks and how our stocks are doing on the Ghana Stock Exchange. And Caitlin Datsy of Data Bank has some updates for us.
1: The stock market ended the week on Friday with three laggards. The Ghana Stock Exchange Composite Index declined to a year-to-date return of 63.67%, while the Data Bank Stock Index declined to a year-to-date return of 72.67%. MTN Ghana traded the most on Friday, accounting for 94% of the market turnover after trading 2.6 million shares over 14 counters. For Data Bank Research, Caitlin Datsy.
0: And here in the studios of Class 91.3 FM, my name is Nanoye Ankra, and this is the Afternoon Business Review, where we tell you what moves money and market, what matters to you, what matters to your money, what matters to your stocks, what matters to all the investment that you have made. Yes, and it's now time for us to look at the stories that are shaping the Ghanaian economy and the global economy at large. And Nana Juman Prempe, seated Nana, I saw a story that is very interesting. Mm-hmm. That the central bank is selling its headquarters.
2: Right.
0: And I don't know whether it's selling the headquarters to defray. I honestly didn't understand the story. Very interesting story that says the Bank of Ghana is looking at selling
2: property for lease.
0: Yes, it's looking at selling its new headquarters. Like, do we know how much the headquarters cost? That's very interesting. So I'm sure you have some details. Mm-hmm. Please give it to us.
2: Right. So as you rightly said, the Bank of Ghana has rejected claims that it is considering the sale of its new headquarters, describing the report as false and misleading. In a press release issued on June 2nd, 2026, that is today, the central bank said it had taken note of a My Joy Online publication dated 1st June 2026 titled Bank of Ghana Considering Sale of New $260 Million Headquarters Sources, but the bank categorically denied the claim. There's more in the following news desk report.
3: According to the bank, it is not considering, discussing or planning the sale of its new headquarters. The central bank said the facility was commissioned to support its operations and enhance efficiency in the discharge of its statutory mandates, adding that the building remains a critical institutional asset. The bank said the facility, which was commissioned to support the bank's operations and enhance efficiency in the discharge of its statutory mandate, remains a critical asset of the bank. The statement added, the bank urged the public and the media to disregard the publication, warning that unverified reports about its operations could undermine confidence in Ghana's financial system and create unnecessary market uncertainty. The denial comes after public debate over the cost and necessity of the central bank's new headquarters, which has attracted scrutiny from sections of the public, civil society actors, and political commentators. For the Bank of Ghana, however, the immediate concern appears to be the potential market impact of reports suggesting that such a strategic asset could be sold.
2: So that's a news desk report clarifying the Bank of Ghana's stance in this whole development. Meanwhile, the bank withdrew 17.06 billion cedis from the financial system through its latest short-term bills auction, as the central bank continued its liquidity pumping operations to support monetary stability. According to results published on 1st June, the central bank sold 17,058 million cedis in its 14-day Bank of Ghana bills. This latest auction reflects the Bank of Ghana's continued use of short-term securities to absorb excess liquidity from the market, a key part of its monetary policy operations. Away from that, the Institute for Energy Security says the government's decision to supply locally produced crude oil to the Tema oil refinery TOR from this month has the potential to strengthen the country's fuel security and reduce dependence on fuel imports. This follows President Mahama's announcement that crude from Ghana's oil fields will be supplied to TOR for processing beginning June 2026, following the refinery's recent return to full operational capacity. Speaking to Class Business, the policy research fellow at the Institute for Energy Security, Prosper Smith, said TOR, when fully operational, will process about 45,000 barrels of crude daily to see to the country's full demand.
4: If we are able to refine our own product, it means that we stay ahead in terms of the pricing of the product and overall ensure that the sector flourishes the way that it is designed locally to flourish. And so that is equally a very significant news. I earlier indicated that there are some cost margins embedded in the importation of this product, which the buyer, the bulk importer, incurs. And such costs are such that as long as you are importing such cargo, you are going to incur such costs. And obviously, a businessman will not want to absorb such a cost, but pass it down to the consumer. Some of the significant factors that affect the export price of fuel is the cost of the product itself, the cost of the car, and insurance and handling and other taxes at the port, and also exchange rate. And so, which means that if we are also able to refine our product, pressure on the cedi such that there is an unnatural appreciation of the dollar against the cedi, we will be able to curb that, because now we are going to conserve enough of our foreign exchange that pressure that is accompanying with buying the product in dollars, which is auctioned to the buyer, we are able to curb such a challenge.
2: So you had the lead policy research fellow at the Institute for Energy Security, Prosper Smith. On international front, Chinese authorities have taken aim at a new target as they rein in the country's cutthroat food delivery industry, popularly known as ghost kitchens or restaurants that do not actually exist but appear on food apps in China. The ghost kitchens outsource orders to third-party vendors, which fulfill them at lower costs, allowing merchants to push down prices and maximize profits. Authorities have found thousands of these ghost kitchens across China, raising concerns that the cheap prices are coming at a cost of food safety. So that does it for stories trending both here in Ghana and on the global scenes.
5: Thank you very much, Nana Jumon Perempe. And very interesting stories, especially the Bank of Ghana one. When I saw it, I was like, whoa, where do these stories generate from? But let's move on straight to the big conversation today. And the conversation we're going to have is an issue that concerns everybody. Mm-hmm. And it's on transport fares. Yeah. Yesterday, the GPRTU or the transport unions met the transport minister. And after their meeting, they came out to say that there wasn't any agreement to increase fares by 20%. And so, we should disregard the figure and the notice out there that we are going to increase, or they are going to increase transport fares by 20%. So we put it to rest, okay? And we did a story on 12 Live. We did some analysis on 505. And then we thought it was over. Okay, so we go back to our business as usual. We wake up this morning and we're hearing that in some of the lorry stations, mm-hmm. or at some of the lorry stations, the transport operators have taken the matter into their own hands and they are increasing, or have actually increased fares. And that caused a lot of commotion in at some of the lorry stations.
2: Yeah.
5: And Nanajuma Prempeh, you were at the 37 lorry station mm-hmm. on your way to work. Mm-hmm. And you had to go through a lot.
2: Yeah.
5: I'm going to allow you to tell your own story because I cannot tell the story.
2: I have to share my ordeal on the afternoon business.
5: Yes, because I am sure that a lot of people, and it wasn't just you, some of our colleagues also, yeah. I mean, were there, so you met, mm-hmm. and they all went through that. And I'm sure a lot of people out there had to experience this. Not just at the 37 lorry station, mm-hmm. but other lorry stations. And I want to put this out there. If you have experienced or you experienced any of this, like the lorry, the vehicle owners or the transport operators asking you to pay more, and that if you do not pay, then it means they are not moving, which means that a lot of people were stuck at the station and could not get to work early enough. So if you went through that, please share with us. Our studio number is 0302208080, and you can also share with us on WhatsApp. Our WhatsApp line is 0500-000-202. Please yeah. share with us. But Nana Jiman Prempeh, what happened at the 37 lorry station today?
2: So,
5: with regards to fares.
2: Yeah, so when I got to 37 lorry station, I saw a number of vehicles being parked. So I was like, oh, what's happening today? So there are different queues. There is a queue for Osu, queue for Laboni, queue for Nafti. So I proceeded to join the Laboni queue. And it wasn't moving as smoothly as it should. I'm like, oh, but there are a lot of cars here. Why are they not deciding to? I didn't even know this was the problem. So I then joined the queue, moved until it got to my turn. It got to my turn. And we waited for over 20 minutes. We'll see cars come in and they'll come park. So I just moved to the side and asked one station master that, why do we have cars here? But there are lots of people in the line queuing, waiting for cars. And he said, oh yes, yesterday, their union masters, that's how he put it, their union masters met with the transport minister. And they were supposed to increase transport fares by 20%, but they rejected it. And their union rejected a 20%, but fuel prices have gone up. And I asked him, but diesel, you guys use diesel the most. Diesel has gone down. So why are you not? He said, just to quote him, he said, diesel above four. And then he said, fuel prices also above four. You know, 20 new year, count. So what he said was, in as much as the price of diesel has dropped, for petrol is still high. Mm. So they are still going to go by the 20%. And I then asked him, but your union met with the government yesterday. They rejected, or they didn't agree to the 20%. He was like, yes, they did agree to it, but for them, they've agreed to it. So it's either, so from 37 to Laboni, mm. used to be 5 cities, 50 pesos. He says now, they've added the 20%, so they are charging 7 cities. Mm. So it's either you pay 7 cities, or they park their cars, because they don't mind. After 12, they'll move to town and start looking for dropping. Mm. So even if they get 20 cities, they don't mind.
5: Mm.
2: So it became like a back and forth between the drivers and the passengers. And from the station master, this thing started as early as 5 a.m.
5: Mm.
2: So as at 6, 7 a.m., they had to call in the personnel from the Ghana Police Service to calm tension.
5: Mm.
2: And the police took the station master's number.
5: Mm-hmm.
2: And they've asked passengers to report if they are forcing them to pay the 7 cedis. They will come and deal with them
5: mm-hmm.
2: themselves. So as a result of what happened, as at 7 a.m., the driver says they are parking their cars. If you want to pay 7 cedis, come and sit in their car. I'll take you to wherever you are going. So that's the problem now at the 37 lorry station. So right. either you pay 7 cedis or they sit in their cars and you be in the queue. But some cars are also moving, and I don't know how much, but so far as the car is moving from 37 to wherever you're going, either you've agreed to the 7 cedis or you are picking him as dropping.
5: Right. Very interesting. But when the police intervened, mm-hmm. the station master still did not, you know, agree that people should just pay the old fare. They insisted.
2: So
5: even when the police came,
2: so now the station master has agreed to what the police said,
5: that but she'll stick to the old
2: yes
5: fare.
2: But it's up to the drivers,
5: but the drivers say no, they will
2: yes.
5: not allow, because
2: so
5: the vehicles belong
2: to them.
5: Them okay,
2: so after 12 they can move to town and do their drop-ins.
5: Mm.
2: Yeah, so this, according to the station master, he's doing his job as a station master to ensure that people join the queue. So when you join the queue and they ask
5: you... Doesn't mean he has no control over the fares?
2: No.
5: Okay.
2: He's in charge of just the station.
5: Operations.
2: Yes,
5: okay.
2: Make sure you join the queue. Okay. You sit in the right car. So it's up to the driver to take you, and it's up to you and your pocket to sit in the car. So that's the problem right now. So I actually interacted with one driver at the 37th station, and this is what happened between myself and the driver and some passengers as well.
5: Nana, that was a very interesting conversation between you and the driver.
2: And some passengers.
5: And some passengers who were your backing vocalists.
2: Yes.
5: Trying to.
2: We are all feeling
5: also, chip in their sentiments.
2: Yeah.
5: So we could hear them at the background, which is very, very good. Now, was this after you agreed to pay 7 cedis and boarded, right?
2: So if you are, I forgot to add that, if you agree to pay the 7 cedis and you boarded, that's when they will explain to you why they are charging the 7 cedis.
5: Mm.
2: So we raised the question that diesel has dropped, so why are you still charging? Because you use diesel. And said, yes, diesel has dropped, but petrol has gone up. Even gas.
5: So their issue is the fact that the prices of a petroleum product went up.
2: Yeah.
5: Almost all except diesel.
2: Diesel.
5: Yeah. He doesn't understand that diesel price went down.
2: Mm-hmm. So he says it's not significant and it doesn't really affect them.
5: Okay.
2: That much.
5: Okay, great. Okay.
2: That's
5: the explanation he gave. That even if it went down, they still think that the price is high.
2: Yeah.
5: Okay. So that makes sense. That's understandable. And then very interested. You asked him if they park their cars, they are going to lose.
2: Mm-hmm.
5: And he said no.
2: No, he said it's his own car.
5: It's his own car.
2: He's not working for anyone, so he can decide to not work today.
5: Mm.
2: And be home. Yes, or after midday, he'll just move out and be doing drop-ins, 20 cities and all that.
5: Right.
2: Yeah. Okay.
5: But you also spoke with some passengers.
2: Yeah, we've got some reaction.
5: People who were actually, you know, trying to resist the payment of the new fares.
2: Yeah.
5: What did they say?
2: So it was a heated argument between the station master and the passengers in the queue. Because most people join the queue. Then the natural flow is you get there, you join the queue. So people are joining the queue, but they don't understand why these cars are coming and they're parking. So they asked the station master. And the station master said, yes, because the drivers have increased their transport fares. And they were like, they don't understand, because your union or the leadership of your union yesterday met with the government and they didn't agree on the thing. So why is it that you are saying the car is yours, you want to? So that's when the station master chipped in, the police had to come in, and currently he's just doing his job as a station master to conduct movement, and he doesn't want any issue, any problem with the police. So we can also listen to him and the passengers as well.
6: Open them if you get them. If you get 10% of them. So my own, now don't come for it. Bed in for 2 weeks, my rush, you say. And they are to transfer them to CMC.
5: It was a movie at the 37 lorry station this morning, but the people, you left some people there.
2: Yes.
5: They were not ready to pay.
2: No, just like the man said, oh yeah, they cry, open them and surrender. But I'm sure by now he has paid 7 cedis, because it will get to a time you would have to.
5: You are going to work.
2: Yes. So that's why he's saying that, because, and he was like, right now you are delaying us. If I go to, I can't tell my boss because of 7 cedis. So, and it's funny, but it's a serious problem. Most of them are in the queue. They don't know what's happening. Just like me, I didn't know. I joined the queue without, because I was just complaining why I did. Until you ask the man, and the man is not going to speak until you ask him, because he's doing his job, instructed by the Ghana Police Service. Conduct the queue, make sure everybody is in the queue. It's a serious issue.
5: Those of you who were willing to pay the services, you moved out of the queue and
2: So you move out, you go and look for a driver.
5: And tell the driver you
2: because they park their cars and they are sitting somewhere. So you patrol A4, yeah, but you have cedis. It's a serious issue. It's really a serious issue. And
5: this is
2: I'm sure everyone is paying 7 cedis, has paid 7 cedis too.
5: You have no choice.
2: Yeah.
5: Yeah. So this is the afternoon business review. We're talking about what happened at the 37 lorry station here in Accra. What happened to passengers or between passengers and transport operators. The transport operators were forcing the passengers to pay extra, and they say that they have effected the 20% increment, even though it has not been done nationwide or it has not come from their national executives, but they have gone ahead to effect it, and passengers had to go through this ordeal this morning at the 37 lorry station. Nanajima Prempe, I nearly wrote a query letter because you were running late. You came in late, and when you came, I wanted to deal with you only for you to come and tell us.
2: Have an angle for the afternoon business review.
5: So this has been our show. This has been the afternoon business review. Always a pleasure having us in your homes, in your offices, in your cars, and allowing us to do business or talk business over lunch. We'll come your way again tomorrow, God willing. My name is Nana Oyeankra. I did this with my colleague Nana Juman Prem. Sorry for the ordeal. You need a chilled bottle of, you know.
2: Two days.
5: Oh, because yeah. you are traumatized.
2: Yeah. I've been through a lot.
5: We'll come your way again tomorrow. Have a good afternoon.

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p.m. right here on your favorite late afternoon show. My name is Mr. Lion. Welcome on board. You know, today's a Tuesday, so we like to play you some R&Bs on your radio. It's only on 91.3 FM. There's a number of things we have lined up for you today on a Tuesday afternoon like this. First of all, let me talk about the weather. I checked the weather this morning and it was looking like we're going to have some rains. As a matter of fact, our poor weather was saying that it had the 80% chance of rain today. And so, you know, hey, let me fly. So all of this talk about when you're stepping out to check the weather to find out exactly what you need and how you're dressed and all of that. Looks like our climate is not allowing the weather to function the way it should, huh? Maybe later on, when we have time, we'll talk about some of the climatic changes that causes the weather to be so unstable. But you know too well, when it is 30 minutes after 2 p.m., Irene Sewa Kwafo will join the show. And then she'll get to bring us what she knows today that we do not know. Usually it is about revelations and interesting facts in and around the world. 40 minutes after 2 p.m., that's when we get to bring you your favorite tip talk for today. Daily life hacks for you right here on radio. And then we'll build up to top of the hour 3 when Amade from the newsroom is going to be our guest right here on radio. And she's going to be bringing us updates, what we should look forward to from the newsroom at 5:05. 30 minutes after 3 p.m., Irene is taking us around the world. We're looking at everything that is trending here in Ghana and beyond. We'll find out what is making headlines on them social media platforms. And then we'll be building up gradually to our major conversation, top of the hour 4, right here on radio. Looks like today, dear, the R&B songs are lined up perfectly for you. Wherever that you are this afternoon, whatever that you're up to, the favorite late afternoon crew is airborne up until top of the hour 5. Get in touch with us on our WhatsApp console. You know the number too well, 0500-202. Yes, that's our WhatsApp number. Get in touch with us where you're listening to us from. You got birthday shouts, special dedications. Let's get to hear all of that right here on radio. 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I'm introducing you to MTN Business Eye. 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How many of you can sing along to this Nicki Minaj song? Classic one. 11 minutes after 2 p.m. Let's go with this one.

0: I'm like, wait, oh, now they are. Why my sex vacation now cost you?
1: I don't think most of them are not bold enough to admit it. So,
0: because yeah. I'm like, the F1 tree, man. Like, you want to go on strike.
1: Why can't they go on strike? I don't work
0: at how I, and you would have been how, huh?
1: I'll try.
0: I don't know why you're looking for money.
1: Oh, God.
0: The more you think about it, the more interested it is. 38 minutes after 2 p.m. on the class driving, just about 2 minutes, Irene is going to tell us what she asked for the tip talk today, but I want to talk to you about Reveal Scratch for Win. 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
1: Today's tip talk is proudly brought to you by two ardent listeners that think the way I laugh is the reason why I'm still single. Oh. So they decided to put together tip talk for me today.
0: Well, I think it could be true.
1: Yeah, what could be true?
0: No, imagine that you are in a serious relationship with somebody's son.
1: And this, oh, God.
0: And this is a very hard-working man.
1: What side are you on?
0: So the person goes to work. Example. The person goes to work, comes back home. Yeah. Is trying to catch some sleep and you are on the bed watching TikTok.
1: Oh, God.
0: And your man is fast gone. The next thing you hear is, oh,
1: this is not fair. Yes, I haven't even.
0: But the last time a caller called in and said that your laughter is
2: the reason why.
0: No, it was actually a ringtone.
1: The daughter's ringtone.
0: So every time the daughter has a call, Irene will be laughing on the phone. Now, I'm asking myself how she was able to time that particular section to just record it and use it for the ringtone.
1: I can't guess.
0: How?
1: You are probably saying those are your fictional history stuff.
0: No, that doesn't lie.
1: So
0: that's not fiction.
1: She knew I'd laugh at something.
2: That's not a question, but this.
0: You know that I've always told you this, that there's always a new listener.
2: Yeah.
0: So if somebody is just tuning in, don't make the person feel like, oh, not that quiet.
2: Yeah.
0: Or fiction.
2: Nah.
0: I'm acquiring a plane. Yeah.
2: Now, I want to find out, like, it's been raining for some time now it's sunshine. Like, what's happening in...
0: Maybe some dumb question, because in my intro, I said that weather and away you might have fly.
2: No, and then they knew
0: where you might have to fly.
1: Why, sunny?
0: I checked.
2: Very bad.
0: I checked and Apple told me 80% chance of it.
2: No, but... You see, Nana, sometimes you disappoint me.
0: No, I've told you that now I'm not in the spiritual realm.
2: Oh,
0: I've
2: yes,
0: not
2: yes,
0: been
2: yes,
0: to
2: yes,
0: heaven
2: yes.
0: for
2: yeah. I'm riffy, sorry.
1: Go ahead. Today's tip talk is not one I'm excited about.
2: Why?
1: But a... Kukua and Richie, the Bidiani Richie, they did the...
0: Okay. Ladies and gentlemen, let's find out what Kukua and Richie put together on the tip talk today.
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0: All right, so welcome to the Tip Talk. What's up for today?
1: So their intro.
0: Mm-hmm.
2: Why do you sound so dull? Like,
0: what do you mean to?
1: We all know a great sense of humor is attractive, but did you know the sound coming out of your face can either sound like a sweet Afrobeat melody or a trotro with broken bricks?
0: Jesus Christ.
1: If you are tired of staying single because of the way you laugh, it's time for a vocal tune-up.
0: Okay.
1: Mm-hmm. So number one, to learn appropriately, this is the playbook. You need to soften the pitch. Check the trotro break. If your laugh sounds like a rusty Benz trotro,
0: that's Derek. That's Derek.

0: kicking to.
1: Listen to the rocker. There is this kick at the back. That's a trottle. This is it.
0: Ben's
1: yes. This one. It's so annoying.
0: So it says inhale before you giggle. Hey! Say I'm better.
1: Your laughter is horrible. You have to laugh like a rich man. You have to laugh. You see, rich men usually. No, calm down. No. Calm down. Okay. Rich men usually they are in very bougie places, and such places you don't make noise, so you cannot go and do kiki and slap over.
0: But
1: there.
0: Your kiki is plenty.
1: You understand? If you're a rich man and you are fond of some of these places, there's a way you laugh. You understand?

0: Now listen, no, you guys don't like to learn. That's your problem. You don't like to learn. I am helping you out here.
1: So how do rich men laugh again?
0: Rich men do not shout when they are laughing. Okay. It's a calm.
1: Just do it.
0: Keep that composure.
1: Oh, fuck.
0: You're not supposed to disturb the next person with your laughter.
1: So it's
0: be composed. Yeah. That's just a little bit. It's okay to go.
1: Now, the second one is the snort, which I'm guilty of sometimes. I'll laugh at
0: the snort.
1: So
0: that one there is your boy. That is very true.
1: A sudden aggressive snort mid-giggle can make a man think a wild animal from Shy Hills just entered the restaurant.
0: Who wrote the script? Wild animal from Shy Hills just entered the restaurant. I like it.
2: That's
0: what I'm saying. What did they tell us? Hey,
1: wow, sellouts. This is the first time you guys have actually enjoyed TikTok.
2: Oh, no, no.
0: Ow, jataba.
1: And also, keep the volume under 90 decibels. That's the under 90.
0: That's exactly what I said about rich men.
1: How under 90 will sound like what?
0: Like low tone.
2: Like how?
0: Low pass.
2: Uh-huh.
0: Something gentle. Yes, you know.
2: How the best even hear you laugh?
0: Even sometimes you don't even have to laugh. You have to make your you have to make a sound of laughter, but you will not laugh.
1: How is
0: sound
1: that one?
0: Like ha ha ha. Then you are sitting there.
2: That's okay.
1: So under the 90 decibels, you don't have to shatter the glass windows at the restaurant just because he made a basic joke, and then. You also need to breathe through your mouth, not your teeth. Breathe through your mouth, not your teeth. So sometimes there's a wheezing hiss, and that makes you sound like a market woman calling for someone. That one too is not a romantic prospect. Okay. And then keep your hands on your lap.
0: Okay.
1: Aggressively pounding the table or slapping his shoulder like you're arguing about football at a blue kiosk will scare him away. So keep your hands on your... Oh, you guys are like, you laugh at it, you tap the person, it's a red flag.
0: Yeah, it's a red flag. I mean, they have bomb.
1: No, but it's a laugh tap.
2: And then...
1: Don't
0: tap anybody. Just laugh, like, you know, don't let you see, the kind of laughter that when you laugh, it enters into your ribs. That is dangerous. Don't let it get to your ribs. Let it stay in your throat. You understand? Let it stay in your throat.
1: And also keep your chin at a normal angle.
2: Huh?
1: Tipping your head.
0: Some people laugh at their chin. Up in the skies.
1: Tipping your head completely back and shouting "Hey!" at the end is also. Oh, I don't do that.
0: No, but it's not just for you. It's like for everybody. We're all learning today.
1: And also, if you can't help it and you're loud, you can substitute loud noise with physical charm. So you gently tilt your head and smile instead of letting out that loud laughter. That sounds like nothing no one wants to hear. You can just, you know, gently tilt your head and smile instead of that. So those were the tips on how to laugh like a lady or a gentleman so you don't stay single forever.
0: Well, these are interesting tips. I love Kukua it. I've enjoyed Richie. It. Thank you very much, Kukua and Richie. Okay. Thank you very much. The two of you are wonderful people because
1: You've never commended me for
0: I'm looking at the writing, the comparison. It was so spot on.
1: The truths I've given over the years.
0: Oh, no, it's not like yours, but like the precision,
1: the wild animal in there.
0: You know, like I like the metaphor. To my Ramos is Baba, huh?
1: Oh, God. You're done with TikTok.
2: What about people like that now who laugh and cry? Is that a red flag?
0: No. How's that a red flag? Like, I'm showing you that I have a lot of
1: that
0: tears.
1: That is emotional.
0: No. I have a lot of tears I've not used. You understand?
1: Laughter is attractive. Like...
2: Wait, Nana, you've been turned on by people's laughter before?
0: Oh, yes.
1: Oh, how? How oh, can yes, the person oh, yes, laugh? Oh,
0: yes. It's very loud and...
2: Like, ha, ha, ha.
0: Okay, so sincerely, myself, I'm not a fan of people who are very loud. Like...
1: Oh,
0: okay.
1: Even loud places.
0: Yes, I will not come. I will not come. If there's a lot of noise, I'm not coming.
2: Yeah.
0: Yeah, so if... You are somebody that talks very loud and you laugh very loud. Yeah. I'm not able to stay in your presence at all.
2: Okay. Yeah. Okay. That makes sense.
0: So, yeah. I don't like loud laughter. Anyways, I don't know what's happening to my WhatsApp console, but I get it rectified. Keep your messages coming. 0500-202. Later on, I'm sure you can get Emma for me to handle that one for all of us. Let me quickly talk to you about CompuGhana. 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We say this is the ultimate football experience. Nine more minutes and Amade is coming through from the newsroom to tell us exactly what's going on in the newsroom and what's coming up on 505. I want to talk to you if you are looking for a job as a driver. 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A reputable company is seeking a responsible, experienced and professional driver to join its team. 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You maintain cleanliness and good condition of assigned vehicle. You conduct routine checks on the vehicle and then you report fault very promptly, okay? Ensure adherence to road safety regulations and company transport policies and keep accurate records of trips, fuel usage, and vehicle maintenance. Now, if you want to apply for this, remember that these should be your qualifications. We're looking at a minimum of a senior high school certificate or a diploma. You should have a valid Ghanaian driver's license with a clean driving record. 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You should have the ability to work flexible hours when required. And you're applying through this number, 0533-420-169. 0533-420-169. Or equally on this email, noraclassmediagroup@gmail.com. Now, you should stay around these areas also, okay? You should be around Osu, be around Labadi, be around Cantonment. If you're around these areas, you have a very good chance of coming up on top. Let's do some more music as we build up to Amade coming here. Yeah, in just about 7 minutes time, Amade is going to be our guest here on radio. I've got new this song, it's not new, but I like it so much. It's Burna Boy and Dave. This one is known as Cheat on Me.

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1: Hello and welcome to Class News Update at 3. I am Veronica Amade. Now, the Speaker of Parliament, Alban Babin, has directed the House to revisit the passage of the Human Social Rights and Family Value Bills, popularly known as the Anti-LGBTQ Bill. This follows concerns over whether the level of bipartisan support reflected in the committee report was adequately demonstrated during proceedings on the floor. The directive was issued after questions were raised about the manner in which the bill was passed by Parliament. According to the Speaker, the committee report that accompanied the bill indicated that members from both the majority and minority sides unanimously supported the proposed legislation. However, he noted that the same bipartisan consensus was not clearly reflected during the bill's passage in the House. Moving to the agricultural sector, the government of Ghana has announced plans to introduce a new import quota policy aimed at boosting demand for locally produced rice and strengthening the country's domestic rice value chain. The Minister for Food and Agriculture, Eric Opoku, made the announcement at the West Africa Rice Investment Roundtable held in Accra today, Tuesday, June 2. According to him, the policy will link rice import permits directly to support for local production, requiring importers to demonstrate verifiable procurement and partnership with Ghanaian rice farmers and producers before being granted clearance to import. To some other stories, Health Minister Kwabena Kando has announced that all 8,000 newly recruited health workers are expected to begin work by July as placement processes near completion. Speaking to the status of the recruitment exercise, the minister said the government is working to ensure a smooth onboarding of the recruits into health system, expressing optimism that the remaining administrative processes will be completed within the month. To facilitate the process, he disclosed that the ministry will soon publish the names of all recruited personnel together with details of the locations where they are expected to attend their interviews. The publication, he explained, is intended to provide clarity to applicants and address concerns that have emerged regarding postings and interview arrangements. In African news, the United States government is planning a major overhaul of its visa services across Africa. According to an internal State Department memo, Washington will sharply cut the number of embassies and consulates processing foreign visas, shrinking the network from nearly 50 locations to just 20 regional hubs. The sweeping changes are expected to take effect this June. While U.S. officials say the move will streamline operations, experts warn it will force millions of travelers to cross international borders to just secure a visa interview. We'll bring you local updates on how this impacts travelers will be affected in Ghana. And that's it for Class News Update at 3. I am Veronica Amade. Good afternoon.
2: Hello?
3: Charlie, I'm at the library. 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
3: Oh yeah, you're listening to the Capital's finest drive time host, Mr. Lion. Let's go, player.

there's one thing I like about this song is the message coming from Kim Paluta. There's no option, Charlie. You don't have to give up. And then you are, one of the things that we preach on this show is that you never kill yourself despite the circumstance, you understand? Because life can switch in a minute. All you have to do is be consistent. Keep going. No, if I give up. Give up and see. I like this song so much from Kim Paluta. Brings the time to some 21 minutes after 3 p.m. right here on the Clash Drive. Now I have my WhatsApp working. Let me do some of the messages that came through from earlier. This one says that Mr. Lion, your intro is perfect and on point. But one thing that is worrying me is the World Cup happening in your country, the United States. But you're here refusing to attend the opening ceremony. No, but you guys, you're the same people that tell me that you love what I do on the Clash Drive, and every time I come on, you guys enjoy yourselves so much that you forget your problems. Now you want me to go to the World Cup? If I go and see the World Cup, how are you going to receive your daily dose of healing? Huh? You are all I have, so I'm staying here with all of y'all, you know? Akosia Nyavo is coming through, says, and I miss you, Papa. I am doing the listening. Akosia, I miss you too. I think the last time I saw you was like 4 years ago. Yeah. But I'm glad that you're always doing the listening right here on the Clash Drive. Feels good to hear from you. Good afternoon, Nana Derek. Derek might not hear it, but I heard it too. You have a problem with Zeal and Derek. Anyway, about the Black Stars, what's your take on that? Just a brief one. Oh, Tvinga, I'll talk about it when it is 3:30. Yeah. What are doing, Trent? I'll talk about the Black Stars. But I don't like it. That's the first thing I'm going to tell you. Hey, Derek, your laughter, the Enyo. Irene's own is a little better than yours. A sound like laughter, but you never laugh. Nana Adenwe, Mr. B. I love that man, by the way. Rowan Atkinson. I love him. I like us, Irene, the film today. Charlie, big ups to those who composed that script. You know, we all loved it. Good afternoon, family. Nana, this is your rich man laughter, dear. He passed Juicy Renee. Irene, feel free and laugh. Why? Sometimes I laugh, sir, and tears start flowing. I've been a day coming through from La Paz. Don't laugh your future husband away. There was a part that I loved about the whole conversation that said, you laugh and make sounds that the guest is going to feel like an animal has entered the room. Nana, do you have Shensia's number? What do you need Shensia's number for this hot afternoon, huh? What are you thinking? Are you a record label boss? You want to sign her away from her record label? Timingi, what do you think you're trying to start? I mean, you see Nana's life, eh? You have been doing TikToks, sir. He never complimented you. But today,

0: finally confirmed that he is a hypocrite.
1: Who's that?
0: Timinge. So if Timinge is texting today and is saying that yesterday you gave me the perfect character,
1: then why didn't you take your side?
0: You see the hypocrisy? You see, it was so easy for you to detect the hypocrisy. Timinge, me catch you.

cannot lie all the time. You can lie sometimes, but never all the time. 24 after 3 p.m. In 6 minutes' time, everything that is trending here in Ghana and beyond is going to be live on our Facebook page and live on radio as well. Myself, Irene Sewa, Kwafo, and Derek. You know, Kim Promise has been singing on cue for some time now. I think it is time to release the brother and let this one go.

0: We talk good and we play too good.
1: It's buffet season. My name is Mr. Lion.
0: And my name is Irene Sarah Quaffle.
1: The class drive. The class drive. Yeah!
2: 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You ready?
3: I'm a DD mom.
2: Wait, why are you ready?
3: Oh, yeah. I'm ready. Hey. No, you play Tanana, I guess you go.
2: Oh, no, I played already. All them people already know that Tanana is sounded. Yes.
3: Jordan, are you?
2: Jordan, are you?
3: No, I'm Irene. Ah, Jordan, are you?
2: Now, you know the World Cup is here.
4: Yeah.
2: This is how the American commentators are going to call your players.
4: You like a
2: I'm warming you up for what you's going to be hearing for 1 month.
3: But if we go to the final. Wait, who sent you?
2: Oh, no, you know this is me. Like, I like
3: can
2: to...
3: Can be one at a time?
2: This is me. Mm-hmm. Like, I like to
3: be
2: help
3: proactive.
2: People.
3: Okay.
2: Like, I help people. Mm. You understand? So, that's all I'm doing. Like, I'm helping.
4: So, a name like Urenchi.
2: Oh, Urenchi. Okay. Yeah, Urenchi. You know, the Yire will be you, so Urenchi. Oh, yeah. Okay. It's like Apia. They did not change it. They just broke it into two syllables. Apia.
4: And Ajiman.
2: Ajiman. Yeah. So it's going to be fine. It's going to be all right. He's going to like it.
3: So you said Jordan AU is what?
2: Jordan AU.
3: Africa Union. Hey. AU. United Nations.
2: Hey. Yes, Jesus.
3: I said Africa Union. He said United Nations.
4: Hey. No, I'm not. I said
2: AU United Nations. Two. For y'all.
4: I want my food with me.
2: AU United Nations.
3: There's no N in itself.
2: Tell me, but this is
3: hard.
2: But you know that this is how sometimes you fail exams. No, it's the truth. Like, you answer certain questions in the examination with confidence. Later when it comes and you got C, you are like,
4: not really.
2: No, what be saying? Tell me, it's a truth. Say AU United Nations. Also, the most troubling comment ever. Also, my mouth has been hacked.
4: Yeah, hack it out, bro.
3: So, Jordan Ayew is urging you Ghanaians to exercise patience and maintain a positive outlook towards the national team, technical staff, and newly appointed head coach as preparations continue for the World Cup. So, in his words, I know Ghana, sometimes we take things a bit too personal, but we should be positive about the squad and manager. Those were his exact words.
2: Ha.
3: And responding to concerns over alleged external influence in the squad selection, Kweru, the coach, declined to comment. He would only smile here and there, and then that was it. So there are videos of that on social media. There are videos of that on X as we speak. So people are still disappointed and some are not even interested in the game at all. So, yeah.
2: You know that they are playing today? They are playing Shillies.
3: Tonight.
2: Shillies.
3: That's how the Americans will say Wales.
2: No, Wales.
3: Wales is Shills. So, Wale is what?
2: Remember, you people are supposed to laugh like rich men.
4: Well, you're not watching the game.
2: Oh, I watch. It's 6:30 p.m. I try and see. That's our final game before the World Cup. That's our final game before the World Cup, yeah. And for me, it's only a World Cup. For a Panama. Brazil beat them. But did you see Panama?
4: Yes.
2: If Panama decides to give us that intensity in the World Cup,
4: I don't know, but the defense without Jiku and Salisu, even though they themselves are normal, they are not there. I feel like they've played so long that they understand each other. Now we have to form a new.
2: But Jiku, there, you can't do anything about Jiku. He's injured.
4: Yes, it's same like with Salisu
2: and
4: ACL.
2: You understand?
4: And Kudus too. Yes.
2: But they record now one called a tournament in Bimintasi. Joseph Pinto.
4: Joseph Pinto through the same thing.
2: Why?
4: I don't understand.
2: And Kweru, we are asking you questions. You are smiling to us.
4: And then he says we should smile. We should be calm. Like, calm for what?
2: Okay.
4: The Joseph Pinto one, I think people were saying, even with journalists in Ghana, they were saying it's because he's playing in the MLS. And they feel like MLS is like a retired league.
2: One of the greatest players of the world, the FIBA. MLS. That's where the greatest player of the world is coming from into the World Cup.
3: I don't understand.
2: The same as, what's the name? Messi bodyguard cry, friends.
4: Rodrigo De Paul.
2: Thank you. De Paul is going straight into that Argentina starting 11.
4: Yes.
2: And do you think the Black Stars is more ambitious than Argentina?
4: I'm surprised.
2: Oh.
4: For Joseph Pinto, it's ever since the AFCON, now you're in the free move. And then he says, we should ask the coach why he was substituted. Yeah, Freddie Beam.
2: So why? Kylian Mbappe cries there. Kylian Mbappe.
4: That's it. Mbappe, never called him again.
2: Mbappe that told his peace of mind to Abeloa and did not play, left training. On the ground and more. Even the coach is not good at the coach. Have you not sat in the No, some things are not fair. Because he said that they should ask the coach why he substituted him. And yes, players are not supposed to, you know, criticize the coach openly. We understand. But eventually, have you not sacked the coach? If the coach was good, would you still have
3: been?
4: Count down.
2: We're playing the best players. They are called. They're called.
3: What time is
2: quick.
3: The game?
4: 6:30.
2: It's 6:45.
3: You'd watch, right?
2: With one eye.
4: Oh, shit. I know that. You won't watch it.
2: No, the Black Stars games are not interesting anymore. That's the fact.
4: Ask him the last time. Ask him.
3: So, Black Stars were ball. But Bojama, one hour.
4: And then one Bojama, the wood.
3: What
4: was the last time you watched a Black Stars game? 90 minutes without distraction. Exactly.
2: I don't remember.
4: So that's how bad it's been for him.
2: I don't remember.
3: Not for him, for Ghanaians.
2: The Black Stars is not attractive at all. Like, who is that one player in the team I want to watch now? Who? If it was the World Cup.
4: For me, Semenyo. Because
2: if it was the World Cup, I would want to watch maybe Semenyo, Kudus. You understand?
3: They are nice.
4: You talking about how they play or their face?
2: But right now, Semenyo does not even click in this team. Who do I want to sit down and watch?
3: You discover new favorites.
2: On your mana.
3: If you watch that.
2: I'm excited for Benjamin Asari, though. Mm. He's going to his first ever World Cup. I'm excited for him.
4: He was
3: So you guys are not confident?
2: Asari has started all of our matches until Kweru came.
4: Yeah.
2: Until what the Atizigi got to, even the last friendly.
3: What
2: is
3: who?
2: Atizigi.
4: That's his name. Why he laughed?
2: Hey, the last friendly we played.
4: Yeah.
2: Who started?
4: I think Atizigi. No. Asari, yes. He conceded though, but they said he made some good say. The thing is,
2: the team there is not good in team.
4: People are saying, say, local team no bo need to know.
2: But you know, Edina Bobby Bia.
4: So
2: local na Edina Bobby Bia. And Truma Kwan and Kochibon.
4: But I like his rating on FIFA, the video game. They gave him 75.
2: It's not that bad.
4: Yeah, it's very good.
2: Because hey, wait, this one, if he plays well, United can sign him. You know how desperate they are.
4: Onana is coming back, please.
2: In the name of Jesus.
4: Oh, he's going back.
2: They said, there's a slim chance that he will stay at Man U because Trabzonspor is chasing him.
4: Yeah.
2: But you see, the name of Jesus, the man that increased wine at a wedding.
3: No, he changed water into
2: wine. He increased the man that increased the amount of loaf of bread and fish. That same man will increase Onana's chances at Man United. And he will become number one in Jesus' mighty name.
3: Man!
2: We are Africans. And we pray for one of our own. To lead Manchester United
3: in the next season.
2: That was Jesus' thing. Those cabbage
4: rock on the body. So great.
3: Hey, Master Kakari. Yeah? Hmm. Now two pupils of Alice Elite's Academy in Asin, Edubias in the Central Region have lost their lives. Yes, following a tragic road accident involving a school bus in the same area. So the victims, identified as a boy and girl, were among more than 40 pupils traveling in a Mercedes-Benz Sprinter bus when the crash occurred. So according to the Central North Regional MTTD, all 40 injured students who were rushed to nearby health facilities have since been treated and discharged. But then the two couldn't make it. That's the boy and the girl. Also, 15 people have been confirmed dead and 25 others injured following a road traffic collision at Piki in the Volta region. So the accident occurred this morning, very early in the morning, near Piki Senior High School, involving Mercedes-Benz container truck traveling from Nkwanta to Accra, and then a Mercedes-Benz passenger bus going to the Oti region. So bodies of the deceased have since been deposited at the Piki Government Hospital morgue for preservation and further investigation. So they are still trying to determine the cause of the accident. And also there were videos and news of Abu Treka and his lawyer going to court. People were, there were speculations. People are wondering what it is. But then his lawyer, Hackman Kofiato, has explained the reason behind the appearance before the Accra High Court. According to him, they filed a motion for a supplementary affidavit as part of ongoing efforts to quash the extradition request granted by the Bisa Court against their client, following fresh evidence gathered after his release on bail. So that's why they were there. Now, I think some time back we saw a video of someone stealing a street light and walking away at night. I don't know if you guys saw that video on social media. Now, a young man has been apprehended by students of University of Energy and Natural Resources in Sunyani. Okay. Guess what he did?
2: What did he did?
3: He was caught attempting to make away with a street light battery stolen from the campus. So now there's concern among students and even people in general. The students are saying that other street lights have also been removed despite efforts by authorities to improve lighting and enhance safety on campus. So some are suggesting ways to curb this, I don't know what to call it, if it's an indiscipline or theft or whatever crime. Stealing street light battery and all of that is a corner of the tone, a corner of the
4: tone.
3: What are you chanting?
2: I mean, yanting or yabeting.
3: Now if we show Rebis, I'm
2: like,
3: done.
2: Like, I know that.
3: What dream we should show? You cannot understand.
2: Really, listen to me.
3: I'm listening.
2: Oh, yeah, but Dana. Obama walk away. I'm your mutual way. Light tin tin tin yoshiwi. Mumfuanam kosu honam kunkuria.
3: Battery.
2: Namiria ma kotanam one of them. Like, why?
3: Like, you are just laughing.
4: Like, what? Like, stress is
2: very no, true. Like, will this country ever work?
3: No.
2: Like, will this country... Hey, yo! Like, We are crying to the government that there are places with no street light.
4: Yes.
2: Now akwana akwa campus. Now for adetetini ayo. That's fine. Like, you know, the battery does not even worry me because you see, that sometimes the battery is around the middle area.
4: Yeah.
2: And the bomb. Ebe yang clevi. Ebe yai. You climb back to the top there.
3: Oh, kuto na mawana.
2: Eh? It's a quite big change, but that you are premium street cycle. Why? Like why? Premium street light. Authentic. Fresh in box.
4: Yeah, oh God.
2: Oh Ghana. Like
3: motherland.
2: Like, that will win me to pay Anya. Street light.
3: Antonia then.
4: Street light. Premium street light for sale. Call me.
2: Yeah, baby Anna, you see that the poles are there.
4: But
2: also light. Oh, Ghana.
4: When the onion accident happened at Kwashiman and then the street light fell, Obi ni a time, ebe we odi eno yiyi wires ni film. Not the share bottom, not the time, ofa okada not the coin. Oh, yeah, I was there. And even City FM actually captured him on video, taking the wires
2: out. Yeah, what? Pow!
4: Street lights and what you call the traffic
2: lights. Why are we no big jinei?
3: Traffic lights.
2: Why are we no big jinei, your friend? And now, Suma, what can now Suma in the morning? Because, Charlie, the heat in this country.
4: Oh, it's too much.
2: You are running too fast. Street light.
4: Yeah.
3: In a battery, in a traffic light.
2: El Kotona Mawana.
3: Traffic light.
2: Will you steal the traffic light from here and go and sell it in Senegal? Like, what's your plan?
3: Maybe I'll put more light in the room. Different colors.
2: Because another what junction be you want to see? Because what is
3: traffic
2: the
3: traffic light?
2: Like why? Why would you steal traffic light?
4: Like, you have no idea.
3: Home decor. I'm sorry.
2: So it's difficult too. So when you're campaigning for government to fix some of these problems, they will have a million and one references. For
4: that's
2: you
4: that they won't have
2: to do that. Look at Kumasi to Accra Highway.
4: Yeah, very dark.
2: Why can't we as a nation lighten up the road, lighten up Accra to Takra? Like we, if you are traveling at dawn, it's like you have signed a warrant with the devil that I can die any moment from now. That's why.
3: Like you can't see anything.
2: I'm telling you.
4: Don't worry.
2: It's like the moment you leave your house, you shake hands with the devil. Like come on, Cole, let's do this.
3: The valley of the shadow of death.
2: In the country where we want things to operate
4: non-stop.
2: Area street lights.
3: Traffic lights too.
2: You're able to climb and go and cut cable to go and sell. I won't continue to come to one KV. Huh? Are you the only person that's
4: there? The street light issue, Jowulu, from Jowulu all the way heading towards Abofu down to La Paz. It's so dark. And the last time I was telling me and Percy, we were driving.
2: Our posts, you see.
4: Yeah. We were driving and there was a dead body on the road and we had no idea. So if you hadn't seen it early, okay, the better find
3: it. I've seen one at Circle for a dead body.
4: This is Jowulu, just here.
3: No. How long ago?
4: Oh, this was last month. We went to the beach and we were coming back.
3: So someone like this guy that was apprehended, if you were the judge.
4: No, don't let that be the judge.
2: Oh, I'll just, you know, first of all, I'll ask me if it's a cartel. Like, do you have a group of friends who...
3: like a syndicate?
2: Yeah, like, you know, people come together and sell drugs. Have you come together to steal street lights? Can you, like, we'll make it a RICO case.
4: Hey.
2: I think it's a cartel.
3: What will your judgment be on this case?
2: Obey 400 years. Go and rest.
3: For the street light battery.
2: I think you are...
4: traffic lights, man.
2: I won't be boom. Traffic lights will never come up. Because I think you are very tired.
3: No, creative. Home decor.
2: Uh-huh. Decorate yourself. You'll be there. Like... it doesn't make sense, guys. Yeah. It doesn't make sense. Like, Abba. Like when you project, you see that the country is way back, like you're way zero.
4: You do, baby, yeah.
2: Like, which country in the world will citizens be stealing street light? Nigeria. Oh, of course.
3: Nigeria.
4: I read. Ask for them. No good.
3: I don't think so.
2: Indian ministers can say that snake has swallowed millions of money.
4: 200 million naira.
2: if snake
3: someone who pretended to faint during a I saw that one.
2: I wonder on your street boys in the war for light. You know, senior men are for light, NASA. Light in the road. This one you see that the government itself will come and fix the street light, it will have no bomb.
4: There was a senator that paused in the middle of the road to pee.
3: Yeah, I saw that.
2: Not just what you know here. Mundi all sign the bladder.
4: Charlie.
2: Oh my goodness.
3: This is sad. But back here, Interior Minister Mohamed Mubarak Muntaka has also warned us against helping foreigners obtain national identification documents after revealing that three Nigerians deported from Saudi Arabia allegedly presented Ghanaian passports.
2: Hey.
3: Yes, three Nigerians deported from Saudi Arabia presented Ghanaian passports upon arrival in Abuja. So that raised concerns over identity fraud and national security. And he said they also help foreign nationals to enter Ghana by using illegitimate crossing points. So he said all this at the start of his two-day duty tour of the Volta region that started yesterday when he paid a courtesy call on the Volta regional minister James Gunu at his office in Ho. So some are attesting to the fact that they've seen foreigners hold some of our identification cards and all of that, and they still don't know how they got it. So there's that as well. Now, John Pesa granted an interview yesterday, and I think I've read articles of him saying that Fela McCaffrey reached out and then it ended there and nothing really happened and all of that. But Fela McCaffrey has denied all of that, that she has not been in contact with John. And she responded after his comments resurfaced on TikTok and people, of course, netizens taking sides and being all over the place. So Droba and Elias said that interview was with Sammy K. It aired 29th May. And he said Afela did not personally reach out to him during the early stages of his illness. He claimed she instead contacted Jeffrey Naughty, even though she had his personal number. And also added that Naughty was surprised by the approach, as he assumed Afela could have reached out to him directly. So according to him, she later contacted him through another number to ask about his availability, but communication did not continue after that. So in response, Fela McCaffrey wrote in the comment section of the viral video that she had remained in touch with him. And so her comment, I hope this video is not new, because that will be surprising. We've been communicating lately for anyone asking. So she's lying. Some are saying, oh, it could be true and all of that. So divided on social media. But then he's still seeking our help with this illness. Yes. He's still seeking out.
4: Saw a video
3: of
4: when he went to GH1.
3: Yeah,
4: Syndrome.
3: That was yesterday or so.
4: Yeah,
2: it's telling now.
4: Very.
2: Because first you didn't see it.
4: Nah,
2: he was just complaining of pain.
3: He needed help to walk.
4: He actually needed help to get stand up. Like on Nancy Crown, you could tell he's walking in a setting where you can't actually walk freely. And I'm thinking, most of the cast that he worked on the Yellow series with are well to do. And I'm not saying they are millionaires.
2: Instagram pictures and we did determine well to do that next sign. Because Instagram will be a well to do. Everybody's well to do on Instagram. You don't know, eh?
4: People stories.
2: Benna Boy with my friend real life.
4: Momo balance, no?
2: Yes, there are a number of people that, you see them traveling and all that. Also, these things are sponsored. It's not because they have a lot of cash there. So, Drogba needs like $80,000, I'm told. Which one amongst his friends do you think can even come up with free $10,000 that is
4: pretty? No, I know that. I'm just saying the cast.
2: I think that the cast can come together and go and petition people in this country. That's what I think they need to do. Like, come together and say, today we are going
4: to campaign for him.
3: He did a walk.
2: I've seen the videos they have done for him. They have come together, they've edited videos for him to post and all of that. That is not going to change a lot. Right now, where he has gotten to, we have to bury people.
3: Does he have a GoFundMe?
4: Yes, they set up one,
2: Right now,
4: I do $5,000.
2: Where he has gotten to, I say, bury a man for offices. You understand? like oh, senior man, yeah, dem koto sren and nam the paucho. Kitwa bienswa like that to help the guy. Yeah. That's what we have to do. Because if we say we are resorting to videos
4: and then social media appeals,
2: the campaign needs to intensify, like.
4: But in car senior man so I go do okay, copy to me abo.
2: Say on
3: to himself.
4: No, no, not. There's a lot of people owing him, so there's the need to.
3: So
4: you're
3: broke?
4: No.
2: Oh, not really.
4: Yes.
3: So you can give some more
2: when the time comes.
3: Which time again?
2: Oh, say yeah, but we're campaigning.
4: Yeah, yeah, we're campaigning.
3: So you just have you give.
2: Yes, but also the year you campaign is a ball guy. The guy needs help. Yeah. We don't need to sit down. Yeah.
4: How long has it been? A year.
2: Oh, over, more than a year.
3: Over.
2: Oh, more than a year.
3: From
2: more
3: when
2: than
3: the
2: 2 years.
3: Said he has healed him to him coming out saying it's not true to
2: when he started crying, President Mahama was not president.
3: No.
2: Dude.
4: Hey.
2: Yes.
3: Abba.
2: When he started crying, President Mahama was not president.
3: Even our former vice president, I learned offered to help and all of that.
4: Wow.
3: So it's been a while.
4: Charlie.
3: Now let's go to America.
2: Okay.
3: Sabrina Carpenter has been granted a temporary restraining order after a series of what she described as deeply alarming incidents involving a man who allegedly targeted her home in Los Angeles. So, turns out that she's seeking a full court order against William Applegate. Over repeated Applegate. Repeated alleged attempts to access her property. So, Applegate tried to force entry into her home last month and then returned on multiple occasions, including incidents where he allegedly refused to leave despite being confronted by security. So she said she's in like fear.
2: Yeah.
3: Ongoing fear, adding that the behavior caused a severe and ongoing emotional distress. In one account described in court documents, Applegate allegedly approached the front door after trespassing onto a neighbor's property, attempted to open it, rang the doorbell, and refused to leave until police arrived. So, Sabrina also claims he later returned within 24 hours and was seen loitering outside her residence for several hours before coming back again the following day. So the judge has now issued a temporary order requiring Applegate to stay at least 100 yards away from Sabrina, her home, vehicle, and workplace, as well as other residents at the property. So a further hearing is scheduled for June 17th, and he's also due to appear in criminal court the following day over a separate trespassing arrest. With authorities describing signs of what they believe to be fixated obsessional pattern of behavior.
2: The more diagnosis, baby.
3: Fixated obsessional. No, but as in stories like this, people break into their homes, shower, dress, eat, sleep, everything, and then they leave.
4: I think the biggest one I've seen was Queen Elizabeth.
3: What happened?
4: Someone broke into her room and then sat next to her on the bed. And then Queen Elizabeth woke up, talked to him for like an hour till the security came. You never heard that
3: so
4: one?
3: Scary.
2: Sometimes reset.
4: Queen Elizabeth.
2: Reset agenda.
3: But then again,
4: apparently he was drunk.
2: Hence, why drunk? I mean, like human beings.
4: Politely.
3: Balance is never the key.
2: No, no. I mean, sometimes my right hand and in casa. How far from now phone? Now about what inside? Let the hand just go straight to the cheeks. He now will remove the hand.
3: True one that know how no be to hush. Hey,
2: a drunk.
3: Hey,
4: what will you do?
2: Oh no no no!
3: You swap.
4: Are you?
2: Like immediately wake up. No, show. How did you get here? Show. Like first two.
3: No, before or after the question.
2: No no no! First one before the like. Show. Then how did you get to the show? Like you know.
3: No, so you wait for answer.
2: No, no, no, no, no. I said Jibe 2. By that time, I sound. So the answer will come like, oh, I got here by mistake. Then, show, get out. No, because see, you don't, you wake up, no, the person is a hello, Salah.
4: I'll be proud.
2: I meet Grandpa P. That way. By the time you realize your grandfather has opened his arms, Akwabo.
4: The was scary because scary. Look at how tall the Buckingham Palace is. Like, Fruako window, the last.
3: Well, he wasn't drunk, I doubt
4: it. That's what he said. He said he was drunk.
2: He made me remember when Trump supporters said that they wanted to take over the country.
4: The capital, yeah, were, January 4th.
2: They were climbing their parliament house and going to sit on...
3: That one's too true.
2: You know, who go on in there, like, you know, sometimes it will be sour. Or sour, up of your best sound. I'm telling you, for you see, Nyankupon, everything that he says is true. When he says, when you leave the rod to lie down there, idle, that rod, Emma Rodden, you're free.
3: You spoiled a child, not a drunk.
2: No, you think that this one is not a child? You don't think this one is a child?
4: You spoiled a
3: child, not a drunk.
2: No, this one is a child. Money, chill, chill.
4: If you had a son stalking you, what would you do?
2: Oh, mama stalk Mark or Shekonebi. I'm telling you for a fact, you will stalk me into one corner and lose a chief. I swear.
3: Now, there's this post that has brought about a conversation on social media. So a lady made a video on TikTok talking about how she's going to end, how do I put it? They were in a talking stage. She was about to consider. She visited him and he didn't give her transportation. And she feels like, based on that, as a guy, if a lady comes to you, you're supposed to give her transport when she's leaving. It gives her the idea that you are responsible enough to be able to...
2: How did she come?
3: Certain thing.
2: Who invited her?
3: To where? She did it.
2: I'm a day camera for after that.
3: No, do you agree with her? Why you visit a guy? Is he supposed to pay transportation?
5: No,
3: okay.
5: If he wants to, that's fine.
3: So if he doesn't, you're okay with
5: it? Yeah, I'm okay. Mm-hmm.
3: She's okay with it.
2: No, so,
3: yes, it's a red flag. And some girls are supporting it, actually.
2: We're coming back right now.
5: Hello and welcome to Class News Update at 4. I am Veronica Amade. Now, the Speaker of Parliament, Alban Babin, has directed the House to revisit the passage of the Human Sexual Rights and Family Bills, popularly known as Anti-LGBTQ Bill. This follows concerns over whether the level of bipartisan support reflected in the committee report was adequately demonstrated during proceedings on the floor. The directive was issued after questions were raised by what the manner in which the bill was passed by Parliament. According to the Speaker, the committee report that accompanied the bill indicated that members from the both majority and minority sides unanimously supported the proposed legislation. However, he noted that the same bipartisan consensus was not clearly reflected during the bill's passage in the House. Moving to the agricultural sector, the government of Ghana has announced plans to introduce a new import quota policy aimed at boosting demand for locally produced rice and strengthening the country's domestic rice value chain. The Minister for Food and Agriculture, Eric Opoku, made the announcement at the West Africa Rice Investment Roundtable held in Accra today, Tuesday, June 2. According to him, the policy will link rice import permits directly to support for local production, requiring importers to demonstrate verifiable procurement and partnership with Ghanaian rice farmers and producers before being granted clearance to import. To some other stories, Health Minister Kwabena Mintah-Kando has announced that all 8,000 newly recruited health workers are expected to begin work by July as placement processes near completion. Speaking on the status of the recruitment exercise, the minister said the government is working to ensure a smooth onboarding of the recruits into the health system, expressing optimism that the remaining administrative processes will be completed within the month. To facilitate the process, he disclosed that the ministry will soon publish the names of all recruitment personnel together with details of the locations where they are expected to attend their interviews. The publication, he explained, is intended to provide clarity to applicants and address concerns that have emerged regarding postings and interview arrangements. In African news, the United States government is planning a major overhaul of its visa services across Africa. According to an internal State Department memo, Washington will sharply cut the number of embassies and consulates processing for foreign visas, shrinking the network from nearly 50 locations to just 20 regional hubs. The sweeping changes are expected to take effect this June, while U.S. officials say the move will streamline operations. Experts warn it will force millions of travelers across international borders just to secure a visa interview. We'll bring you local updates on how this impacts travelers here in Ghana. And that's it for Class News Update. For more details, will be given on our evening news 5:05 at 5 p.m. I am Veronica Amade. Good evening.
2: All right, good evening, Amade. Grateful that you brought us the updates from the newsroom. At top of the hour five, we have the entire team coming through with the major bulletin. You don't want to miss that one. So, S in there.
3: She did a video on TikTok that there's this guy that has been hitting on her. She's actually considering dating him. Now, she's been to his place 3 times.
2: Uh-huh.
3: And in those 3 times, he has never offered to go drop her, even though he has a car. He has never given her transportation or even offered to walk her to the junction or something. She considers that as a red flag. That's part of the signs of unintentional man. Yes. And some girls side with her, actually. They say that...
2: Maybe...
4: Signs of what?
3: You know we have intentional men.
2: Who's that?
4: Well, yeah. Well, those...
3: Oh, those that... You don't need to ask them anything. They just...
2: Yeah. They think for you and
3: do for you. It's not like think, but then... I don't know how to describe it.
2: Describe it.
4: Like, give us an example.
2: Today, your job is difficult. Describe it.
4: Yeah.
3: Okay, so let me give you a scenario.
2: Give me a scenario.
3: An intentional man.
2: Uh-huh.
3: If, from what I've read and seen on social media... So an intentional man, after asking you maybe how your day is going and all of that, might surprise you with a gift package to cheer you up. An intentional man, knowing it's that time of the month, if it's someone you're with, might actually put an effort into, you know, getting you the things you need for that period, including the hot water bottle thing and all of
2: what
3: that.
2: What if you have that already?
3: And intentional, like, you don't have to ask. They
4: so if
3: just,
4: you're hungry, they get you food.
3: They don't talk plenty.
2: That's the Bible.
3: Anything to make you comfortable.
2: Does the Bible not
3: priority.
2: Say
3: yeah,
2: emphatically
3: priority.
2: That ask and you shall be given?
3: Yes, so some are asking, like she's asking for Lorife.
2: I just want to understand this whole intentional man. Yeah. I see ladies use that
4: all
2: the time.
4: Yeah.
2: When they post some of our brothers that we know behind the scenes.
3: Like they prioritize
2: they post them and they give them intentional man titles.
3: They prioritize your comfort, your safety, your
4: do we have intentional
3: well-being. Yes, we do.
2: Can you be intentional for self? Like
3: we do. We do have intentional women. Yes, oh, okay. That cater for
4: now.
3: Them,
4: have you
3: men.
4: Met intentional women before?
2: I don't know.
3: Oh, I'm sure he has.
2: No, you see, my point
3: sure
2: is that I know that there are people who love me and they do things for me.
4: Yeah.
2: And I appreciate that 100%. Some, without me asking.
4: Okay.
2: But I'm thinking that it's born out of love. Now they call it intentional woman and all of that. That's okay.
3: But
2: my point is, if you visit me, and I don't walk you to the junction to go and pick a car.
3: Or offer to drop you or give you transportation.
2: I'll offer to drop you.
3: Hey.
2: If you visit me and maybe you don't drive.
4: Yeah.
2: So you are not requesting for Uber. You are the type that want to do
3: sex.
2: And I decide that, I won't walk you to the junction.
3: Why? Are you ashamed to be seen
2: with
3: me?
2: That's bad. That is bad.
4: Yeah.
2: Because I'm thinking that if you're a great person...
3: If you're an intentional man.
2: Oh, Jesus. I'm thinking that in a case like I am a guy, so whoever visits is a lady.
4: Yeah.
2: So if you're a great lady, your conversation is nice. You are fun to be
4: around with.
2: Leave him in the crib, so I would want to walk you to the junction and
3: so
2: all.
3: So you guys are picky.
2: You
3: it depends
2: but
3: on the vibe.
2: If you are annoying, like you are so loud. Your
4: laughter is
2: the moment I am walking with you. Everybody that's walking around will focus on us because you are making a lot of unnecessary noise.
4: There's
2: some people when you are walking with them, they can't talk to you. They have to talk to the whole community. You will walk alone.
3: No.
2: To the junction.
3: She has to be vocal and like.
2: And you are vocal yourself. You call. Call somebody and walk and go.
4: Oh, God.
2: So, you see, the thing is not about intentional, unintentional, whatever.
4: It's the character.
2: Like, it's who you are. There are some people based on how they carry themselves.
4: Oh, yeah, you can easily walk
2: you
4: them.
2: Feel like wanting to drop them off, you know, or making sure they get home comfortably. There are some people too, if you look at how
3: they could get up uncomfortably. ugly.
2: Yeah, it's the truth. There's some people.
3: I mean, if you're not POC, the crutches.
2: If you look at how.
4: Yeah, like, I'm trying to tell you.
2: This lady is not supposed. If you went there and they did not give you intentional transportation,
3: no, but is it a red flag if a lady that you intend to date?
2: It's actually a red flag if
3: ask
2: a lady.
3: You.
2: No, it's actually a red flag if a lady visited me, did not get transportation, it's on a TikTok.
4: You
3: are, should I mention your name?
2: No, yes. The moment I see you, I'm blocking you. Let's just say, what's your budget now? The number, you understand?
3: No.
2: To the extent that one more, be one is sick, one farmer. Who here TikTok live? Who here TikTok live because
3: but
2: of
3: is
2: my
3: it
2: money?
3: A turn off. If
2: an absolute turn off.
3: Not a TikTok. No. A lady you are interested in. Mm-hmm. Comes to visit you and is leaving.
2: What is comes to visit you? That's what I'm saying. That. No, was it my invitation?
3: Yes.
2: That, oh, if I invited, I'll sponsor it.
4: Yeah, that one.
2: No, if I invited you, I'll pay for your in and out.
3: Mutual something.
2: Oh, you texted me. Come number fuel. Come not tell me about fuel. No, call per transfer. Since when did that one start? If I invited you, say what? Me want to. Otna brefie.
4: Yeah.
2: The moment you wake up in the morning, even if I'm not sending
3: she's
2: money,
3: saying regardless.
2: The moment you get there, I'm paying for the bill. Or maybe
3: no.
2: When you're going out there together.
3: Yeah. She's saying regardless.
2: Katya,
3: you are the... Do I know her? Katya,
2: I think that it is, first of all, you belittle yourself as a woman when you go around wanting to be paid for every service you render.
3: Service?
2: That's how I would want to put it, because what best rami? It's not like I called you to come. When I was what best rami?
4: Yeah.
2: What best rami?
4: Why can't you be out of your own will to come and then go?
2: Like then it means that the reason you came to my house was to come for money. Like maybe on show who
3: this
2: weekend.
3: Come and you go.
2: You understand? Maybe on show who this weekend.
3: So you know about what?
2: There's my old budget.
3: Okay.
2: Like
4: ever.
2: 125. As well for short travel. In Kerukana, Mamo 200. Not sure I'm balancing for the week. But one Benintin or TikTok like madam will stay there.
3: A lot of ladies agree with
4: have
3: what
4: you ever asked a gentleman
3: saying.
4: To pay for your Uber?
3: No. I think he asked me to come over there. I'm like, no. When I don't have money, I don't go out.
2: Okay.
3: That's one thing about. So
2: okay.
3: I made that clear. Then they offer, we'll pay for this, we'll pay for this. But then...
2: You never go.
3: But still, with most guys I've been with, I don't have to ask.
2: They are intentional men. How do you they select just, your intentional men? How the hell for this lady? Because it looks like she hit over the bar.
3: I don't ask. I really don't.
4: Oh, okay. Would you want to give your PDF out so people can learn from you?
3: No.
2: Intentional men.
3: What is it about that word that gets
2: I think that the whole world, everybody's using their mind now.
3: To eat?
2: Yes. When they want you to conform to a certain
4: standard,
2: strategy,
4: yeah.
2: Then they give you a name, intentional man, so that when you are not part of intentional man, you're an intentional man.
4: Intentional.
2: You conform to their wishes. That's it.
3: But if a lady invites you and then gives you money for, would you take?
4: It will never happen.
2: Globetrotter to send
3: it. It's happened.
2: Women
4: in
2: give
4: Ghana.
2: Money to men after they have invited them.
4: Woman.
2: Hey, if you're a man that a woman has given you money, call me right now. Jesus, my teenage, won't get one call.
3: No, I know the situation. I know the situation where.
2: Woman invited a man and paid.
3: Relax.
4: We are relaxed.
3: His phone died, so she had to order for the ride.
2: Condition.
3: Relax. He still had cash on him, but she said she told the driver not to take money from him and that she'll pay from her. And she did.
4: No, Irene.
2: Pause there.
3: She did.
2: Pause there. I feel like the condition.
4: She said, yes.
2: But your friend said, we invite him.
3: No.
2: My
3: no
2: mama
3: one here, no.
2: Imaba Ufi. Woman Jolof. Woman whoever. Woman you panic Jolof money DRA. One grill chicken. Oh say
3: that girl loves hard.
2: 200 nafafaka. Come on, man.
4: You see how quiet you got.
2: Come on,
4: like
2: man.
4: That.
3: No, but she loves hard.
2: In Ghana,
3: no,
2: see,
3: we know.
2: Then maybe it is just hair.
3: Hey, there are kind women out there.
4: In Ghana.
2: Derek. Derek, don't stress. 0302 208080.
4: That's different.
2: If you are,
4: it's different.
2: Was watch your corner. If you are a man and you have an
4: Irene.
2: I want to prove to Irene. So,
3: they are kind women.
2: If you are a man in this Ghana, and you have ever been invited by a woman to her house,
3: the woman has ever spent on you.
4: Oh no, that's different.
2: That's broad. Yeah, per circumstance where like a woman invites you over to her house
3: and give you money,
2: gives you food, and where you are going, she gives you money for transportation. If you have ever experienced it, call me now. See, I can activate the call for 10 years. Nobody will call and tell you.
3: No, Ghana, my friend, she did.
4: Who gave the guy transport?
3: No, she paid for
2: it. What's the name of this your friend?
3: He had cash on him. He could have paid.
2: What's the name of this your friend?
4: Your friend texted the driver.
3: She's listening, no?
2: She's listening.
4: Your friend texted the driver. I said, Menji. So there's a difference.
3: How is that different?
4: Because he could have paid for himself.
3: But she still paid.

0: 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Scratching Kekene Dizikasi Bam for persons 18 years and above, powered by Super Cash Games. The announcement of the Black Stars final squad for the 2025-2026 FIFA World Cup has sparked mixed reactions among football fans, with many expressing concerns over the absence of some key players ahead of the team's friendly encounter with Wales this evening. A section of the supporters has voiced disappointment over the omission of Tottenham Hotspur's midfielder Mohamed Kudus and vice-captain Alexander Djiku from the squad. According to some fans, the absence of the experienced duo raises concerns about the team's strength and preparedness for the global tournament. Others believe the final squad lacks the quality and balance needed to compete effectively at the World Cup, describing the selection as unconvincing ahead of the much-anticipated competition in America, Canada and Mexico. Focused and have called, despite the concerns, some supporters have urged the team to remain focused and have called on Ghanaians to rally behind the players selected by head coach Carlos Queiroz. The Black Stars will have an opportunity to ease those concerns when they take on Wales this evening, with fans expected to closely assess the team's performance and readiness for the World Cup. We went to the street and asked the public, a section of the public, the erection here.
1: All right, I think it's a good squad. I think besides the fact that we don't have Kudus, who has been one of the best players for the Black Stars for the past, I mean, I should say, since the last World Cup. It's disappointing not to see him play this time around. Same as Djiku and Salisu, who have been our two best centre-backs. But overall, the squad has not been disappointing. It's not been bad. We thank God the guy is not in there. But his brother, this hopefully will be his last World Cup, Jordan Ayew, so he'll put up a better performance. But overall, I'm excited to see the Black Stars play at the World Cup, so it's been a good one.
2: So the reason being that the corruption in the GFA is too much. Looking at the squad and some of the players left up is so overwhelming. You know, some players making it out of injury in time to help us, you know, play competitively and also pushing the team forward are being left out. I don't know why there's a lot of consideration in the system like that. People say it's a miracle if we make it toward the good
3: team. Is your confidence or Black Stars? You think we won't evolve in Premier League?
4: Yes. Not missing lead, but this thing. Semenyon is playing Manchester City. And then this thing, Jordan Ayew, Crystal Palace. Then we have a lot of quality players. The only thing is we need management. The people who can groom the boys, then give them that kind of zeal. They can perform well. We'll go giving far away.
5: But at least we should be, you know, be playing better. But my only problem is that with the countries that is going to collect this World Cup, they are all submitting only 2 and 3 goalkeepers. So I'm wondering why Ghana, that we know we won't go anywhere, we are submitting about 4 goalkeepers. To me, it doesn't really make sense. Do you understand? So they should look into it, the squad again. And more importantly, those squad that played the qualifiers that brought Ghana to this far, they should consider those players than to call out for people that did not start with us in the qualifiers.
0: So here are the reactions of a section of the public on the 26-man squad for the 2026 FIFA World Cup. What do you also make of the list of the 26-man squad for the World Cup happening in about 9 days? My colleague Park with CPK with a crowd.

0: FM sister station. He joins me in studio. Fred will be on his way. He should be on his way here to give us a live commentary, I'm told. That Fred will give us a live commentary this evening. And of course, PK and Kofi, they also settle on Accra FM to give us that commentary. So Benjamin Asare, Lawrence Atizigi, Joseph Fernandez, that's the goalkeepers, defenders. We have Baba Abdurrahman, the most talked about defender. The question is why he's returned to the Black Stars. That's a question many asking. Gideon Mensah, Marvin Senaya, Ali Duseidu, Abdul Mumin, Jerome Poku, Jonas Ajiti, Kujo Oponpepra, Derek Lucasen. These are the defenders. Take you to the midfielders: Elancho Wusu, Thomas Partey, Kwesi Sibo, Augustine. That's one of my favorite players in the midfield. Kwesi Sibo, Augustine Boachi, Caleb Yirinchi, Abdul Fattah Wishahaku, Kamal Dean Sulemana. There are forwards, that's the strikers: Christopher Bonsuba, Enes Nyama, Antoine Semenyo, the one who got his first cap in the English League recently. That's for Manchester City. Brandon Thomas Asante, Prince Kwabena Edu, Inaki Williams. I don't know why he's there anyway. And then Jordan Ayew is also in there. Okay. Do you have confidence in this particular list we're taking to the World Cup?
1: Wow. This is a tough question. As a Ghanaian, I would say yes, I have confidence.
0: But you're a Ghanaian, so you have...
1: Yes. But speaking as a Ghanaian, okay. You know, I can't speak to you about the squad. I will have to say it's a good squad, but if I want to be critical of this squad...
0: You want to be critical as a sports journalist?
1: Yes.
0: Okay.
1: This squad lack a bit of experience. Let's be truthful to ourselves.
0: Okay.
1: If you look at this squad, apart from Thomas Tepati... Mm-hmm. Who has been with the Black Stars?
0: Okay, so let's start with the goalkeepers.
1: Okay,
0: so three of them. I'm told there's another one. Four.
1: Yes, that one is not official.
0: Okay,
1: that is Solomon Bisi.
0: Okay,
1: the coaches.
0: That's like an emergency goalkeeper.
1: Exactly. That he's not part of the squad. So whatever happens, okay, he can't be in the squad. But
0: he will take winning bonus in case we win very well. Uh-huh. That's fine.
1: I learned that he's been added to the squad to understudy the other goalkeeper.
0: Okay, that's
1: he's
0: fine.
1: Equally a good goalkeeper. Mm-hmm. But you know, Benjamin Asare has been the number one goalkeeper for some time now. So you can't, I mean...
0: I get it. So three goalkeepers, Benjamin Asare, Lawrence Atizigi.
1: Exactly. So I think from the goalkeeping department, personally, I would have wished that Solomon Bisi would make their squad ahead of Joseph Annan.
0: Okay. Who's Solomon Agbisi? Is that Hartlepool
1: goalkeeper?
0: Okay. Exactly. Yeah, I agree.
1: Joseph Annan made the squad because he's also been with the Black Stars for some time now. So I believe in terms of consistency, that's the reason they added him to the squad.
0: Okay.
1: So after the goalkeeping department, I think it's okay. This is what we have.
0: Sure.
1: Benjamin has proven over
0: that's true.
1: That
0: I agree.
1: He can keep their post when given the opportunity. Lawrence Atizigi, though, his on average every game that he keeps, he concedes a goal. He's played over 250 matches for St. Gallen, and he's conceded almost 300 goals. So it means that on average, whether his team wins or not, you would definitely consider
0: goal.
1: If you have a goalkeeper that finds it difficult to keep clean sheet, that's a problem.
0: True. Sure.
1: So, but we know Benjamin Asare to be king of clean sheet, as we call it in Ghana.
0: Yeah.
1: But you can't compare the Ghanaian league to the foreign league, and then even to the national team. But even in the national team, he was our number one goalkeeper in the qualifiers, and he proved. So that's why I'm saying that. The goalkeeping department, I think it's okay.
0: Okay.
1: But where the problem is, and I don't know whether it's a problem or not a problem, is the defense, especially the left back, the inclusion of Baba Abdurrahman. Right? In terms of footballing reason, Baba Abdurrahman qualifies ahead of all the left backs that we have.
0: Okay.
1: Let's establish that.
0: Okay.
1: Footballing reason.
0: Mm-hmm.
1: Because if you look at his performance in the year 2026, January to today, as we speak, Baba Rama has played 23 games for his team, Payok. And in the 23 games, he played 90 minutes in 21 of these games.
0: Okay.
1: 90 minutes in 21 of those games. And then he played 20, 24 and 33 minutes in the other two. And so if you combine his total minutes in the year 2026, it is 1,947. No defender in the current Black Stars team has played that number of minutes. And he's been playing week in, week out for...
0: Could that be the reason for his inclusion to the team?
1: I know, and I'm sure the coach, that's the reason the coach added. But you see, the reason why people are talking about his inclusion is the fact that, whether you like it or not, he's a kit player, a Ghana Football Association president player. So once he comes in, people will raise that concern.
0: Okay.
1: But a football reason, he qualifies to be in the cup, in the team. But you see, the reason people are talking also is about the fact that he said we should excuse him from the Black Stars. September 2023, I think 2024 AFCON qualifier in Kumasi, he was rude. And I said, we should excuse him. Psychologically, it's not okay, fine. So for him to just come into the team without telling Ghanaians anything, oh, okay, maybe I said psychological,
0: for psychological reasons, but now I think I'm fit, so I want to come back.
1: For him not to say that, to issue that
0: formal communication to Ghanaians,
1: to the public, I think that's the reason why. Because as a Mondian at a point, I think 2012 also said, because of some penalty he missed at the 2012 AFCON, psychological people abusing people, I mean, insulted, psychologically, he wasn't fit, and he also withdrew from the Black Star. But when time was due for him to come, he came back and said, okay, now I said I wasn't okay, now I'm okay. Sulali Muntari, remember the famous Sulali, no Black Star?
0: Yeah.
1: His mom came out to say that without Sulali Muntari, no Black Star. Later, he came to apologize. And so for Baba Rama not doing that, I believe that is where people raise eyebrow. Okay, is it because he's a player of the Ghana Football Association president?
0: Mm-hmm.
1: Yes, but for football reason, Baba Rahman qualified to be
0: okay. For the sake of time, let's run a bit. So the defenders, the strikers, we need more goals. Because we need to win all our games.
1: So the defenders, we are okay with it.
0: Sure.
1: I have a problem with one player. That's Jonas Adjete.
0: Okay.
1: Yes. I don't know why he was. Jonas Adjete doesn't deserve to be this squad, but he's in, so you have to go with it. And then if you go to the midfield, you see, we have average players in the midfield. But the kind of game that Pato will play with the likes of Majid Ashimeru and Adam Mofede. Now, Majid is not in the team.
0: Yeah.
1: So Pate is likely to play with Abdul Mumin.
0: Mm-hmm.
1: Right, Pate is likely to play with Zibo rather, which to me, though they played one or two matches,
0: you don't feel the chemistry between the two players. Okay,
1: it's not really there, and even the defense too. Mind you, two of our strong central defenders are not part of the team. That is Salisu and Juku.
0: Yeah,
1: you're gonna have some problems there.
0: Mm.
1: So for the midfield too, I think.
0: So the midfield needs to be strong to cover the lack of better with the weak defense.
1: Okay. So that's why I said niche in the beginning. That our team is an average team.
0: Mm.
1: Let's not kid ourselves that we are going to do something extraordinary, because though football is it's a game of uncertainties, but with this squad, it's an ordinary squad. Let's look at our attacking trend.
0: Yeah.
1: Inyak Williams hasn't been in the good form this season.
0: I agree.
1: Jordan, are you equally? Now, even his team has been relegated to the national the League Two. All right. Mm-hmm. So he too, his performance is not really that top notch. Right. So
0: we're going to fall on Antoine Semenyo.
1: Antoine Semenyo. So there's going to be pressure on Antoine Semenyo. Okay, that's what I for me, I'm not expecting much from him, because he will be under pressure. Consider what he's done with Man City, the goals that he's scored.
0: He's caused lots of goals for Man City because of the players around him. I agree.
1: Okay, if you have a Bernardo Silva behind you, giving you the passes, there's Erling Haaland that will do the pushing for you to maneuver your way through, you will score. But when you come to the Black Star, who is there to do that maneuvering for him?
0: Anyway, so we are playing this evening, 6:45, right?
1: Yes.
0: What is your expectation in tonight's game? Knowing that we have just about 9 days to go, and there's the first game Carlos Queiroz is playing ahead of the World Cup.
1: Yeah, I don't expect me to go into that this game with the mentality of we're going to win the game. Mm-hmm. This is a competitive game. Mm-hmm. Wolves are just using this game to celebrate their 150th anniversary of the formation of their football association.
0: Oh, I see.
1: But for me, it's a prep game for us towards the World Cup. Mm-hmm. So I want to see a team that plays collectively. I want to see a team that play in terms of telepathy. I want to see that connection between the defense, the midfield, and the attackers. That's what I want to see. I'm not expecting to see more goals. If the goals comes, that's fine. But I want to see a team that play together.
0: Okay.
1: Right? That's the team I want to see. Mm. And I don't know, for some reason, I'm having this strange belief that Carlos Queiroz's first game, this will be his official game, the first game as manager of the Black Stars. Mm. I see a team that will perform well today, but I don't expect them to be concentrated on scoring goals. Let's see the connection between the defense, the midfield, and attackers. When the goals come, fine, you can score. Mm. That's the kind of game I want to see Carlos Queiroz play this evening at 6:45.
0: I see. Anyway, so there's going to be a live commentary on Accra FM.
1: Yes.
0: Class Fred will also join us here to do Prepper is here with business. Prepper, yeah. So we are playing this evening.
2: Yeah, I was really enjoying the conversation and the analysis from our sportsman. And I think I just can't wait to listen to him this evening on Accra, right?
1: Yeah.
2: Accra 100.5. So, yeah.
0: So it's time for business.
2: And in business, before we go, the government has assured residents of the greater Kumasi area in the Ashanti region that recent power outages will soon ease, with ongoing upgrades to key sub-transmission infrastructure expected to be completed by Friday, 5th June 2026. Speaking on day two of the Ghana-UK Investment Summit in London today, the Minister for Energy and Green Transition, John Jinapor, said the challenges in Kumasi stemmed from weak infrastructure that led to persistent localized load shedding. Before we go, the Petroleum Commission and Liberia's Petroleum Regulatory Authority earlier today signed an MOU aimed at strengthening regulatory cooperation, knowledge sharing, and stakeholder engagement as both countries seek to maximize the benefits of hydrocarbon resources while navigating the global energy transition agenda. And that's it for business. Back to you, KOG.
0: Thank you, Prepre, for bringing us business. I'm taking leave of you. Seen some lots of messages here. I am trying so much to do just one or two. You have to pardon me respectfully. Okay. Nelly from Michelle Camp says that Ghana is a lawless country. If those drivers who charge unapproved fares are not dealt with, others will follow suit. What a country. Are we really ready to reset Ghana? We all want. That's a question she's asking. Okay. That's a very good one. I agree with you, Nelly. Good evening, KOJ. In my considered opinion, the MPP is bent on frustrating the process smoothly passing this bill. May I humbly ask the right honorable speaker, what if the minority deliberately refuses to build a consensus just to delay the passage of the bill? You trust MPP at your own peril. Martin Okwame said him. So V came through with that one. Okay. This one says that Kwame, the horrific accidents on the Peki stretch from the water region way was caused by Deplorable Road. I'm sure that's what you want to say. Okay, thank you for your message. Wanda Vati says that, hi KOJ, good evening. As a concerned Ghanaian, I believe we need fairness in order to an order in our markets. Okay, with the fare increment suspended, it is very worrying to hear that some individual drivers are still forcing unapproved prices on passengers. We must appeal to the conscience of these individual operators to follow the regulations. Times are hard for everyone, and taking advantage of the public only brings unnecessary friction. I respect the rules so there is peace and fairness for us all. Thank you for your message. On behalf of my team, led by Nono Yankra, and also produced by Narendra Raja Crunch, I'm grateful for your company in the last 60 minutes. By Electrolyne Ghana Limited, says that we're giving you weekly and monthly big rewards when you buy Samsung, TCL Media, Nasco Electronics anywhere in Ghana and from any authorized dealer or reseller. 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My name is Kwame Ochoa Jr. A pleasure serving you 505 on Class 91.3. We'll do this same time tomorrow, but enjoy the Black Stars game with Wales this evening at 6:45. Good evening. Good night.
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know we will. We all channeling her superb Osibisa there with that incredible rendition. Just a little bit of, forecasting. And we're going to close the show tonight at 7:30. The guys are going to be on to talk about the Black Stars game against Wales. I believe the game is already happening, but they are prepping themselves to come on. So Miss Natal will be here in just a bit so that we can have our Battle of the Sexes tonight. It's a very, very, very weird, interesting problem that a woman has found herself in. The kind of problem that you will not ever think anybody would throw themselves into, but she has. So we will have that conversation here. But the game is on, I think, to a sparse stadia.

0: but yeah, they will be here to talk about all of that. So just be aware, we will end the show 30 minutes early tonight. And so that, so it's just 5 minutes into the game, right? So it's 5 minutes, and thank you so much, Mr. Yima, for working your magic. And next time they should inform you 2 weeks ahead of time, that's all. Alrighty now. So I promise, my good man, that is, what's his name? I promise Rudolph that he would get Zahara. So I'm just going to hit him with some Zahara right now and right here for his triple play.
1: Listening to the triple play, back to back to back hits on the After Drive.

0: So Triple Play going out to the eternally young, eternally beautiful Zahara, who is no longer with us. If Zahara is one of those heartbreaking stories, you know, that you hear, and that ends up being a cautionary tale, you know, to everybody else. Zahara achieved phenomenal success. She was an incredible guitarist, singer, songwriter. She shot up with Loliwe. She practically took the breath of South Africa away with her amazing performance. She had a close relationship with Nelson Mandela, performed for him, but in the background, she was fighting a very silent battle. She had a problem with alcoholism that plagued her almost her entire career. And finally, she gave up where, you know, she succumbed to, you know, condition born out of her alcoholism. I think liver failure and other issues like that. So this is you, me telling you that if there are vices you're supposed to pick up, it shouldn't be, you know, just alcoholism. You can. There are millions and billions of people who can pick a glass and pour themselves, you know, pour themselves whiskey, champagne, any form of liquor, and they have the control. You can do the same. So whenever you make it your life's ambition to drink bottle and bottle after bottle of one thing over and over again, whether it's soda, whether it's hard liquor, whether it's energy drink, you've lost control and you are going to kill yourself. Literally, that's what you will do. So always, always, always be in control. All right? It's good. The sixth annual Minister of the Year Awards, the Sidmoti Awards, are coming on. Leadership is not a title. Leadership is service to the people. And this month, Ghana pauses to honor and celebrate ministers of state who carry their responsibilities with integrity, excellence, and dedication to the people. So we are going to ask a huge question. Which minister deserves the enviable crown as the Minister of the Year? We have Honorable Eric Opoku, MP, Minister of Food and Agriculture, Honorable Kassel Atuforsen, MP, Minister of Finance, and then we ask the Minister of Education, who is the Honorable Haruna Idrisu, as well as the Minister of Foreign Affairs, Honorable Samuel Okudzeto-Ablakwa. We also have Honorable Elizabeth Ofosu-Ajari, Minister of Trade, Industry and Agribusiness, and Honorable Emmanuel Amabua, who is the Minister of Lands and Natural Resources. The date for the event is on the 6th of June, which will be this Saturday. And the venue is the La Palme Royal Beach Convention Center. You can call and reserve a table for yourself. Call 024-333-2726. 024-333-2726. 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We also have the Best Metropolitan Chief Executive and the Best Performing Government Ministry. 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I have her seated.
1: She's just a girl and she's on fire. Hotter than a fantasy.
0: No, the fire has been put out. Fire service has been called. The girl is not on fire. Natalia, how are you doing?
2: I'm okay. How about you?
0: I am okay. So, you are not on fire tonight.
2: Yeah.
0: Or you want to be on fire tonight?
2: I think it's okay.
1: Girl is on fire.
2: Uh-huh. Of course.
0: Now move your body. Move your shoulders. Yeah. All right, so now let's jump straight into our conversation. It is a woman with a problem, so please read the note.
2: Yeah.
0: Let's go quickly.
2: So it says, I got into a terrible fight with my guy when I caught him still hanging out with his ex after he promised he did cut things off with her. He couldn't give a reasonable excuse why he's still hooked up with her. I got so mad that I slept with his twin.
0: Hold on. He did what? She got so mad.
2: Got so mad.
0: And she
2: had to sleep with his twin brother.
0: Okay, alright.
2: To get back at him.
0: Oh.
2: I know it was a stupid decision, but I'm in a big trouble now. Mm-hmm. I'm pregnant and I think it's his brother's. I don't know whether to get rid of it so he did never know.
0: So he would never know.
2: So he did never know.
0: Okay.
2: Or keep it. Mm-hmm. I think I can pass it off to him since the child will look like both of them. What do you think?
0: This is Amila. This is me laughing like killer.
2: You're actually laughing like a hyena.
0: So, do you know what hyenas sound like?
2: Yeah.
0: Should I play? If I play a song and I sound nothing like a hyena, you get out of the studio. So do you want to apologize right now?
2: I'm sorry.
0: Good. All right, so let me read a note again. I got into a terrible fight with my guy when I caught him still hanging out with his ex after he promised he would cut things off with her. He couldn't give me a reasonable excuse why he's still hooked up with her. I got so mad that I slept with his twin to get back at him. I know it was a stupid decision, but I'm in big trouble now. I'm pregnant, and I think it's his brother's. I don't know whether to get rid of the pregnancy so he would never know, or keep it. I think I can pass it off to him since the child will look like the both of them. Why are you women so evil?
2: No, women are not evil, Mr. Malto.
0: Let me ask the question again. Why are you women such evil masterminds?
2: What do you mean?
0: I mean, so this is what you do, right?
2: Mm-hmm.
0: Your guy messed up and you paid him back.
2: Yeah.
0: And it wasn't even with his best friend. It wasn't with your brother. It wasn't with your ex. It wasn't with some rando. It wasn't with some guy who crept into your DMs and you say, you know what, come hit it free and go. It was with his twin.
2: Yeah.
0: How evil do you have to be to consider that as a payback?
2: You have to hit the nail where it will feel. Where the guy will feel the pain. So I feel that is what the lady did.
0: So you have to hit the guy, pay him back. Yes. Hit him right where it will hurt the most.
2: Uh-huh.
0: And he ain't that way to give yourself to his brother.
2: I think, yeah, for me, I feel that is, so weird. But if the guy should find out, definitely you'll be so, so hurt. Like, extremely.
0: Mm.
2: Yeah.
0: So that means her job is done. The guy will really be hurt. Right?
2: But...
0: No, quickly now.
2: Yeah. So, definitely he'll be so hurt. Like, why my brother? Because,
0: Yeah. My brother.
2: You could have done it anywhere, but why my
0: brother? What kind of relationship would you have with your in-law? Your brother's brother, your brother's twin. What kind of relationship would you have with him that will give you the opening to even seduce him?
2: Well,
0: why do you giggle every time you have to answering a question? Yes,
2: My in-law is my in-law. I can't do things that I do with my husband, with my in-law.
0: No, your boyfriend.
2: My boyfriend. Yes. With my in-law. So that means that the twin brother also has eyes for the girl.
0: So you're blaming the twin brother too?
2: Yeah.
0: Why?
2: Because they're all evil.
0: So for all we know, because she didn't state it, but I'm assuming that her seduction would have possibly involved maybe alcohol. A situation where the guy won't put up any kind of defense. The twin brother is a victim. No,
2: see,
0: I'm not trying to. I am telling you, the twin brother is a victim. A woman who has purposed in her heart to break her boyfriend.
2: Why didn't he? Get deep behind me, devil. He could have done that.
0: You could have done that. Get deep behind me, devil.
2: Yeah, he could have. Told the lady no. So the fact that
0: men are wired in such a way that their biology, takes
2: over. You can't tell me that.
0: Let me finish. Men are wired in such a way.

0: call and tell me that what I'm saying is won't be what they will say. So for you guys out there, so your twin brother's girl comes and forces her way on you because obviously she wants to pay your brother back, and for some reason you give in. What will be your excuse for doing what you did? 0302208080. That's a horrible human being, a horrible excuse of a woman. And I would say the same thing, that she seduced me, she charmed me, she used for girls. I wasn't thinking straight. I don't know what happened.
1: You do.
0: Let's play this audio. 0500202 audios as well. Let's play this from Victoria. Let's listen to what Victoria said. What were we having? Okay, so we're having a few challenges here. Trying to. Why? Okay, hold on a second. Alrighty. So I think the dashboard isn't working. Let me try this one. Alright, so I'm just going to go ahead and play them manually. Hold on a second for me. Okay. Alright, so this is from Victoria. I think that what they why do these WhatsApp audios always speed when you don't know them? Let's go.
2: Well, I think that what Zombie K, right? Yes, found out he's still hanging out with ex. And if it doesn't sit well with you, you just move on. Just break up with him and move on. Okay. So why do you stay and then try to pay him back by sleeping with his twin? Same blood. That's incest. One, that is incest though. Bible, no credit here. You've done that. Another sin. And now you are pregnant for him. You want to pin it on him. Hey! To me, I feel say the girl didn't try at all. And I feel she should just go clean. Let him know, say, this is what has happened. After all, what it has happened already. So she just come clean and give the pregnancy to whoever it is for. Okay. The rightful owner of the pregnancy, yes. She just give the pregnancy to the rightful owner.
0: Excellent. So you heard your fellow woman, Victoria. She blamed the woman. Now, no matter what your guy did, you shouldn't have crossed the wires.
1: Yes, the motto.
0: Yes. So that was your fellow woman. So let's listen to Abina as well, what Abina has to say. Another woman.
3: The girl is a mess. Like, she's a mess.
0: We have a call.
3: But this one, you can't tell me that the only option you had.
0: Okay, so let's put a pause in this one. Hi, good evening.
4: Yeah, finally.
0: Yeah, brah, Isaac, as he's saying.
4: Sorry.
0: Mm. Sorry. Anything come up?
4: This lady, with your ex twin brother.
0: Yeah.
4: When she knew you, I remember the girl. Yes. When I down from po.
0: Then you're down from po, bro. And you're some random guy. Be a witch is watching po. Yeah.
4: Then you're wicked.
0: Am I a wiki though, bro? Am I a wiki?
4: But
0: you can't
4: say
0: my wiki. Let me see. You all kind of to us here. When I only draw out by can't me come. I say my wiki. No, you're wicked. Your team is doing only the wickedest of all.
4: So there's
0: pregnancy that might belong to the other twin brother. So for me, I would just say run and leave the both of them.
4: The lady should run and leave the both of them.
0: Yeah, run and take the child away and live your life somewhere. Because this one, you're coming to ruin the relationship between blood brothers, twins, and for that matter.
4: Okay, where did the incident happen?
0: The incident happened. What do you mean?
4: Like sleeping with the other twin brother.
0: That one she didn't stay, but I'm assuming that you're being invited. I'm a naba. Maybe my laptop in the edge. Kwame kakra be fixing mommy. Oh, I didn't know.
4: Charlie, remember this also in the shop. Charlie. This is your twin brother and the ex.
0: What to want me fix the laptop na no we pay for jale hono mo.
4: Hello, Kran. I was so kata with you.
0: Isaac. Hey, Isaac. Missy, Roma. Sorry, the Roman Church should give you an award, man. You are the best Roman I know.

0: To be honest with you, there are certain things you need to cite your mind.
1: Yeah.
0: You need to cite your mind, no matter what.
1: Okay.
0: Then I'm like, no, Madame Fukwa and the ex Grand Wonya Makono. So far, you've done some tweets.
1: I will not even spend 5 minutes with her under the same roof when my friend isn't around.
0: Sure.
1: Yeah, I won't do
0: so
1: that.
0: So far as I know, sir, you've done something with, you've gone out with my friend before.
1: Yeah.
0: Wonya Makono. To the son of my twin brother.
1: Yeah.
0: Oh, Charlie. Also, I remember me looking sharp. Men, sometimes we are weak in certain ways, but not to this extent.
1: Not to this extent. All right, Nyami Shao, so much.
0: But on the according to Janiswa,
1: At least I know the bit my baby and brother know like cool runnings without anybody knowing.
0: Okay, fine. Yeah,
1: exactly. That's all.
0: All right. Okay.
1: But
0: I'm
1: funny
0: boy in channel.
1: No. Now you're with three, so now and she share. All right. So Miss Natal, you heard him.
2: Yeah.
1: Yeah.
2: So you see, he's advising that men should, control yourself. Don't allow just any girl to come seduce you. So learn to control your feelings.
1: Okay.
2: Like all these things wouldn't happen.
1: Oh, everything you said just went through my ear and fell down. So I am not listening to you. Let me play the audio from Bernard. Let's go.
3: The girl is a mess. Like, she's a mess. For this one day, you can't tell me that the only option you had was to sleep with your twin, with your boyfriend's twin brother. You can't tell me that's the only option you had. If your guy is zero, the option you have is to leave him, or you forgive him and you continue. But to have sex with his twin brother is a mess. So this one, she doesn't have any other option than to tell the brother that this is what, than to tell her boyfriend that this is what she has done.
1: Okay. All right. So that is Sabina. The only option that you believe is she has to own up,
2: yes,
1: confess.
2: Oh, of course she has to. But then, after confessing, she has to leave these two brothers, give birth. Yes, they have to take responsibility of that child.
1: Okay.
2: Because definitely that is their blood.
1: Okay.
2: But they shouldn't marry her.
1: Okay. Yeah. They should all just leave her alone.
2: Yeah.
1: But then, can you imagine the guy? We have a call. Hold on a second. Hi, good evening. Hello? Hello, can you hear me?
4: Hello, bro. Yeah, I can hear you.
1: Excellent. Your name and your location, please. Pardon me?
4: What upon a time frame?
1: Come again.
4: Once upon
1: a time, your name was?
4: Once upon a time frame,
1: listen, Michael. Oh, Michael, yeah. I love that you said once upon a time frame, because you now you're confessing. Well done. Michael, talk to me. It's been a while.
4: But it's not everything that I'm able to go through.
1: I understand. So talk to me.
4: Even though the act of the guy is so bad to the standard, but I'll still give the blame to the team brother. Hello?
1: You stick the blame to the twin.
4: Oh, yeah. The guy's twin brother. Hello, I'm Kobe.
1: Okay.
4: The guy will bring his twin brother because of the very world that the head belongs to.
1: It's
4: very dangerous.
1: I can believe that.
4: That is very dangerous. Which means he's envying his brother.
1: Yeah.
4: He can even kill him and take over the girl. So he's dangerous. So the act of the guy.
1: I understand that. Thank you so much, once upon a time friend Michael.
4: Yeah.
1: All right, it's good to hear from you. So Natal, well, I think you got an equalizer here.
2: Yeah.
1: You got someone who actually sided with you. That makes you feel good.
2: Of course.
1: Yeah, he says the brother is bad enough to actually commit murder.
2: Definitely.
1: Yeah.
2: Because you should know that this is for your brother.
1: Mm.
2: So why should you allow the devil to use you? I feel that.
1: But I'm going to stick to this. The fact that this thought entered the girl's head.
2: And the fact that the guy.
1: Relax. The fact that this thought entered the girl's head. That my guy messed up. My guy went back to, mess around with his ex. I got evidence and I confronted him and he didn't give me any good reason. So you know what? I'm going to pay him back. And to do that, yeah, you know what would hurt him the most? Yeah, if I did a crazy with his brother, his twin brother, nothing would hurt him more. What did you think would happen once you tell him? He finds out, oh yeah, I think what you did is okay. I hurt you, you hurt me. So let's settle down. Let bygones be bygones, and you're mad. You're mad, aren't you? I don't mean you. You're too beautiful to be mad, but I mean, yeah, that's bad, isn't it?
2: It is.
1: Okay, let me read final messages. Tonight, you won't have anything to say in your defense.
2: I will.
1: You will not.
2: Don't worry.
1: It says, Emmanuel says, good evening, that's terrible. And Natal's weak argument. Why do women sleep with another man just to get back at your man? Yeah, they are never bold enough to tell you, hey, you, I also slept with your brother. It's silly. That's true. She wouldn't have the nerve to tell you or to spite you. She will keep it to herself. But only this thing only blew up simply because she got pregnant. If not, it would have been an unknown payback. It would have been an unknown payback. That is between you, your twin brother, and your girlfriend. Your girlfriend will be nursing a secret that, yeah, I showed you, I paid you back, I slept with your brother. But he will never know. So how would it hurt him? But now there's a baby. And now you are standing there with egg on your face, feeling very dumb. Phil from Atlanta says, good evening, y'all. Natal says, men should have control over their feelings. That is good. But why didn't the girl take control of her feelings and not try to get back at the guy? Weak stuff.
2: She did that out of pain.
1: Out of pain.
2: Yeah.
1: Okay, so I got this final message and then we get out of here. This is from Nanansa. I say, Mr. Mao, your lady always makes me angry somehow. She knows what is right, but she tends to forget and support the bad deeds in the name of gender support. And you see, whenever women mess up, then they start searching for emotional quotes just to get back their wrongdoing. So Nananza says, you know the right thing, and yet you're defending it. You are putting the blame on the guy.
2: So wait. I'm not defending this lady because I'm a liberal and I'm always neutral. But I'm trying to say that the guy should have controlled himself. Yeah, so the lady brought herself fine, but you could have prevented this from happening.
1: By just saying no.
2: Yes. I mean, by even reporting her to your brother.
1: Yeah, you could have threatened her. Stop what you're doing. I'm going to call my brother.
2: So, you know what I mean?
1: Yeah, but we all know Delilah. You know the length you women will go to make a man fall. You guys have the master's PhD emeritus in how to make men fall. Final message, and then Mr. Fred comes in. The woman obviously is for the streets, but I blame the twin brother. He's as evil as she is. Agree?
2: On point.
1: I disagree. The man is the man is a victim in all of this, and he should seek emotional support. For me, the solution will be, tell the guy, let the chips fall where they may. Like I said, you can't have both of them. They will be your family from now on, because obviously you have a kid with the twin brother, but you will be hated in the family, and the guy would have to show support for the kid, but that will be where it will end. Your final words.
2: Yeah, so I mean, the lady shouldn't abort this child. Mm-hmm. She should be bold enough to tell the boyfriend about it, and mm-hmm. then dissolve. I mean, it's not solvable though, because definitely there will be issues between these two brothers. Because,
1: yeah.
2: I mean, there's a betrayal here. So after that, the lady should go far away. And when she gives birth, they should come around and look after the child.
1: Okay. Abortion is never an option, no matter what. No. I mean, it's never an option. Thank you so much for hanging out with us. Miss Natal is in heart. She's a very terrible woman. She's terrible. I can't stand her. I can't stand her. Get off my mic. See you tomorrow.

stars of Ghana and the dragons of Wales, two proud footballing nations from different corners of the world, united tonight by the spirit of international football. As the lights shine brightly and the anticipation builds, this friendly encounter offers far more than just 90 minutes of action. It is a chance for players to stake their claim, for coaches to fine-tune their plans, and for fans to dream of what lies ahead. The Black Stars of Ghana, guided by coach Carlos Queiroz, take to the field, carrying the hopes and passion of a football-loving nation across from Stan Wales, led by Craig Bellamy, a team known for its resilience, discipline, and fighting spirit. Tonight, there are no points at stake, no trophies to be won, but make no mistake, there is pride on the line. Every tackle, every pass, every goal will matter as these two nations test themselves against quality opposition. From Accra to Cardiff, supporters are watching with expectation. The stage is set, the players ready, and the moment has arrived. Welcome to this international friendly between Ghana, the national football team, and the Dragons of Wales. Sit back and enjoy what promises to be fascinating. Fascinating evening of jam-packed football. And the referee blows his whistle for the second half to begin. Yes, Elisha Owusu, the man spotted in the number 15 shirt. Elisha Owusu giving that free kick away. Immediately affected by Da Silva. Jordan Ayew takes possession, but he quickly concedes possession. The Dragons of Wales playing from left to right. Can the Black Stars of Ghana avoid defeat? The last six games for the senior national team ended in defeat. The Dragons of Wales keeping possession very beautifully. From left to right, the Black Stars of Ghana trying to make sure that Rodon makes a mistake, but no, wonderful pass there from the lead center back. The Welsh national team beautifully controlling possession here in the city of Cardiff. Playing from left to right, controlling possession very beautifully, a long ball. Will this be the first goal for the Welsh national side? Wonderful tackle there from Kwesi Sibo. Defense tends to attack, and Jordan Ayew, the man in your picture, spotted in a number 9 shirt. Gideon Mensah back to Jerome Opoku. Jerome Opoku to Jonas Adjete. Jonas Adjete to Alidi Seydou. Time for the Black Stars also to keep possession here at the city of Cardiff. Is the senior national team, the Black Stars, 0. The Dragons of Wales, 0. The Black Stars of Ghana qualifying for their 5th World Cup. First time in 2006 in Germany, the Black Stars, they qualified past the group stages. The selection of Brazil thumping the Black Stars by 3-0. That was a dress rehearsal for the senior national team, giving them what to expect in later tournaments. In 2010, the Black Stars qualified once again. This time, South Africa hosted. And the Black Stars of Ghana, this time, 2026, 3 countries expected to host the World Cup: the United States of America, Canada, and Mexico. The Black Stars of Ghana will take on Panama in the first game in Toronto, Canada. Panama, couple of days ago, also playing an international friendly against Brazil. That game ending 6-2 in favor of the Seleção. Panama losing in that 8-goal thriller there. The Black Stars of Ghana, first game for Carlos Queiroz to test his might. Will he be able to get a result for the senior national team?
Rangers in the city of Cardiff. The Black Stars of Ghana 0, the Dragons of Wales 0. Benjamin Asare replaces Lawrence Atizigi in post. A number of changes effected in this second half. The likes of Kwesi Sibo also replacing Thomas Teipate. The man in your picture, Gideon Mensah, spotted in the number 14 shirt. Brandon Thomas Asante also coming on. Jerome Opoku plays the ball back to Benjamin Asare. Benjamin Asare plays a long one. Black Stars of Ghana ceding our possession to the Dragons of Wales. Minutes played here at the city of Cardiff is still goalless. The Dragons of Wales 0, the Black Star of Ghana 0. Carlos Queiroz, also the fifth time he will be sending a nation to the Mundial. In 2010 he qualified his own country, Portugal. They exited that competition in the round of 16. Carlos Queiroz first qualified South Africa 2002 to the World Cup. Due to power play, he resigned even before the ball was kicked in the 2002 World Cup. A very experienced coach for many years. He deputized Alex Ferguson, the former Manchester United gaffer, as Manchester United assistant coach. He's been there, done that. Now head coach for the senior national team, the Black Stars. Will this be the first goal for the team? But no, the referee says play on. Brandon Thomas Asante, the referee, blows his whistle for a welcome free kick. The Welsh national side turns defense into attack. Beautiful ball played. Then now, will this be the first goal? Beautiful save there from Benjamin Asare. Gideon Mensah almost. That was an own goal, but Benjamin Asare saving the day. Beautiful cross there. But Benjamin Asare, what a beautiful save from the Accra Hatsofok goalkeeper. At least he had the tip of his hands glued to the ball. So the referee says it's a welcome corner kick for the Dragons of Wales. The man spotted in the number 16 shirt, Benjamin Asare. Will this be the first goal for the Welsh national side? Beautiful cross there, intercepted beautifully. Another cross. Will this be the first goal? Shot from the Dragons, intercepted by Jonas Adjete. Another corner kick. The Dragons of Wales troubling the Ghanaian national team in the second half. Another corner kick for the Welsh national side. Beautiful interception there from Jonas Adjete, the man who plays a straight with Viv Wolfsberg. The Greens now suffering that relegation. Will this be the first goal for the Welsh national side? Intercepted once again. Daniel James troubling the Black Star 18 goal yard area. The man spotted in the number 20 shirt. Carlos cannot sit. It's been pressure upon pressure on his side. Beautiful interception there. The ball cleared to touch. Anywhere would do this time for the senior national team, the Black Stars. 57 minutes played at the city of Cardiff. The Black Stars of Ghana still trying to win back possession. But the Welsh, their Welsh counterparts, controlling possession. But they played the ball to touch. Welcome throw in for the senior national team. Rodrigo da Silva played that ball to touch. Senaya
throws to Kwesi Sibo, who plays a beautiful pass back to Senaya. Senaya finds Jonas Achete. The ball back to Benjamin Asare, who kicks a long ball into the center half. Beautiful pass. Will this be the first goal for the Welsh national side? Wonderful interception there from Cheram Opoku, the man who plays it straight with Istanbul Basaksehir in the Turkish league. Beautiful football from the Dragons of Wales. Another corner kick to be effected by the Dragons of Wales. The man spotted in the number 18 jersey, Cheram Opoku. Wonderful interception there from the Istanbul defender. Brooks, who affects this corner kick, the man who plays it straight with the Peacocks of Leeds. Leeds United having a fantastic season in the English Premier League. Captain fantastic Jordan Ayew has a word for the officiating official. The referee deciding to allow play. Brooks sends a wonderful cross, but cleared into touch. Gideon Mensah quickly. Brooks once again, beautiful interception from Gideon Mensah. Wonderful pass to Brandon Thomas Asante. Anywhere will do for the senior national team. The ball cleared. Jordan Ayew, the man spotted in the number 9 shirt, seeds our possession, but Elisha Wusu, beautiful crossfield pass to Francis Nyama. Beautiful cross, but the referee blows his whistle for offside. The Black Stars of Ghana, for the first time in 6 games, keeping a clean sheet. Almost 60 minutes played here in the city of Cardiff. The Dragons of Wales 0, the Black Stars of Ghana 0. Daniel James makes way. For David Moore to come in. Carlos Quiroz getting ready to also make some changes. Christopher Bonsuba getting ready to come on. Ethan Ampadu, the former Chelsea centre back, captain this time for the Dragons of Wales. Caleb Yuenchi comes in. The man spotted in number 3 shirt. The man who plays straight for FC Nordjylland in the Danish league. Caleb Yuenchi comes on in the 16th minute mark. A quick glance through the changes. Moore comes in. Kumas also getting on. Brooks goes out for Broadhead to replace him. For the senior national team, the Black Stars. Caleb Yuenchi also coming in. For their Welsh counterparts, Congreve also replacing Daniel James. 60 minutes played here in the city of Cardiff. Cheram Opoku, beautiful ball to Gideon Mensah. Beautiful control from Jordan Ayew, the son of the legendary Abedi Ayew. Congreve, the referee blows his whistle for a welcome free kick, an infringement. Jordan Ayew always shielding the ball beautifully. The man spotted in the number 18 shirt, Cheram Opoku, plays the ball to Jonas Achete. Long ball kicked into the center half. Christopher Bonsuba goes down. The referee blows his whistle for welcome free kick. Caleb Yuenchi coming in to replace Elisha Owusu. Christopher Bonsuba, the man spotted in the number 13 shirt. Craig Bellamy, head coach for the Dragons of Wales. The Wales national side failing to qualify for the World Cup, but giving the Black Stars a stand test here in the city of Cardiff. Will this be the first goal for the Black Stars
and as Niyama. Beautiful control there. The ball back to Senaya. Senaya controls the ball beautifully. Yes, the first corner kick for the senior national team in the second half.

finds Christopher Bonsuba and Brandon Thomas Asante steals possession back to the Dragons of Wales. The Reds trying everything they can to get that equalizer. Even as the Black Stars of Ghana, will they concede very late on in the game? Davis with that short welcome goal kick for the senior national team, the Black Stars. Craig Bellamy, he was expecting more from the man sported in the number 24 shirt. Davis with that poor connection welcome goal kick for the senior national team, the Black Stars. Inaki Williams coming on to replace Jordan Ayew. The Dragons of Wales doing everything they can to find the equalizer. But Enes Nyama has the ideas. Will this be the second goal for the senior national soccer team? Enes Nyama controls the ball beautifully. Back to Jonas Ajete. Jonas Ajete. Abdul Mumin, the man spotted in number 6 shirt, finds Babaraman. Babaraman back to Abdul Mumin. Jonas Ajete now. Caleb Uenchi, the goal scorer on the day. Beautiful pass to Seneya. Seneya finds Jonas Ajete. Benjamin Asari now to Abdul Mumin. Long ball into the half of the Welsh national team, but intercepted by the Dragons. Ethan Amperu still driving his team on, trying to find the equalizer. The Dragons of Wales, Andrews, will this be the equalizer? No, says the Black Stars. Babaraman conceding that corner. It was almost an own goal from the PAOK Thessaloniki defender. He clears it to touch. Welcome corner kick for the Dragons of Wales. Benjamin Asare, the man spotted in the number 16 shirt, organizing his defense. Beautiful cross there in Swenga. Will this be the equalizer? Welcome goal kick for the Black Star of Ghana. Almost 90 minutes play here at the Cardiff Stadium. Still the Black Stars of Ghana 1, the Dragons of Wales 0. Ethan Amperu, the man in the number 5 shirt. 5 minutes more to be played as added on time. The Black Stars of Ghana still trying to keep that solitary lead. Jonas Ajete with a beautiful interception. Anywhere will do for the Black Stars. Welcome throw in. Congreve, the man spotted in the number 26 shirt. He finds his teammate, Ethan Amperu. Ethan Amperu finds Congreve. Da Silva, Andrews, the man spotted in number 10 shirt. Will this be the equalizer? Once again, Abdul Mumin with an interception. Brandon Thomas Asante, Inaki Williams, all charging. They say, force them to play nonsense. Yes, the Black Stars of Ghana winning back possession. Brandon Thomas Asante Masidi in possession back to the Dragons of Wales. Andrews coming on to replace Rodon. The referee deciding to add 5 minutes as extra time after 90 minutes pulsating action. Would this be the equalizer? Welcome goal kick for the Black Stars of Ghana. Benjamin Asare will be excited as that ball flew past him. Welcome goal kick for the four-time AFCON champions. Sheehan, the man spotted in the number 22 shirt, with a power drive. Craig Bellamy,

efforts there. Brandon Thomas Asante, the man spotted in number 10 shed. What a meaningful impact the Coventry forward has added. Christopher Bonsuba with that low drive there. But the Dragons of Wales win back possession. Turning defense to attack. Trying to find that equalizer very late on in the game. Congreve finds Ethan Amperu. Ethan. The ball back to Congreve. Will this be the equalizer for the Dragons? Beautiful in swinger there. And it's an equalizer for the Dragons. The Wales national team with a very late equalizer in the dying embers of the game. Very poor tackle from Barbara Mann. Failing to win back possession for the senior national team. Once again, the Black Stars of Ghana failing to keep a clean sheet. Conceding very late on. It's an equalizer from the Dragons of Wales. Beautiful lead swinger from Nico Williams. He found the head of Sheehan. And a beautiful header. The Dragons of Wales with a very late equalizer. Kumas, the man spotted in the number 9 shed. It's the Black Stars of Ghana 1. The Dragons of Wales 1. Almost 5 minutes that was added on. Will this be the winner for the Black Stars? The first time AFCON champions still trying to get the lead. Jonas Adjete finds Abdul Mumin. Abdul Mumin finds Barbara Mann. The man spotted in the number 17 shirt. Abdul Mumin back to Jonas Adjete. Jonas Adjete back to Ali Dusseidou. Long ball. But Dalo will gather confidently. And it's the Black Stars of Ghana 1. The Dragons of Wales 1. The referee watches the clock. Will he signal an end to the game? The Dragons of Wales trying to get the victory very late on in the game. But no. The Black Stars of Ghana welcome goal kick. And the referee blows his whistle. The referee blows his whistle as the game comes to an end at the Cardiff Stadium. The game finishing 1-0. The Black Stars of Ghana 1. The Dragons of Wales 1 at the Cardiff Stadium. The Dragons of Wales did everything they could to get that equalizer. Their efforts paid off. And they got that equalizer very late on in the game. The Black Stars of Ghana failing to maintain composure in the dying embers of the game. Inaki Williams, very disappointed that they couldn't hold on to their solitary lead. The game finishing at the Cardiff Stadium. The Wales of the Dragons of Wales won. The Black Stars of Ghana won. Jonas Adjete with disappointment drawn on his face. Abdul Mumin also failing to keep that clean sheet. Antoine Semenyon inspiring Abdul Mumin. Yes, very, very disappointing for the Black Stars, conceding a very late equalizer in the dying embers of the game. Definitely will bring you much more details on the Sports Bible segment tomorrow on the morning show. Now it's adios from Freddy Dynamo. The Black Stars of Ghana 1. The Dragons
of Wales won here at the Cardiff Stadium. It's adios from the team.

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0: Sis, meniska biyao ho. 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
1: Unisikasa au it's a 2 weeks time, you know. 2 weeks ago, oh, Bob was cigar ka crack. 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And yes, I had your plan, you know.
0: See, now, nah, baby, then I said, ah, Nipa no, no, introduce you. I didn't mind, I was promising me, say, well, boy, man, for this. I have a friend, I was saying, go to ya. Ah, me go to ya, saying. And I'm me, could ye, yes, me, yes, car, I could cheer. Then I heard the voice say, ah. Why don't you call this brother? And I'm a friend, bro. I dear when I meet me you. Also, oh, me try to take it now, ma'am. And then the first person now promised me they want to show you apple. And then the second person also paid the visa fee and the hotel fee. It's not say. I didn't make one of the sooner, my benya, raining in a. Then officer, Kakrana, or the bear. Oh, all of a sudden, me name baby and yame get that. Nanya mia will be full frabe and I try tickets now, mammy. I'm will be able to have visa fee, cheer hotel fee. Now I say, rather, some boan was some mammy and I'm a dancer. Baby, am I expecting my trap? My trap.
1: Oh, this is the car, or she shall pass on God, because Rogo Chano, what trap? Well, yes, he cannot trap. Am I in the car, Susie, if he 3,000? Hey, send yami come home. Send your make out who are all the 3,000 better 4x4. Send your make out who are all the 3,000 all the better 4x4. Now to the last testimony.
0: So the last one here, yeah, by name, if you come as my ever
2: class night,
0: yeah, by a bit do your dear bag, a sick home, yeah, do barrier, you see, yeah, could you a bag, bag, and then you come.